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2: Can you get a 2729 on the Nelson?
1: Go ahead,
2: North 340. We last have Rocco, Robert Ocean, Charles Ocean, first of Michael, Costello, date of birth time, 11/74. Soch, no Soch, Nevada DL, 08-00-369-564.
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0: Commissioner Broadcast not going to be opening up to a third member, as you can see. All North and UNR units will be on Reno Blue. Repeating, Reno Blue is now open. Good morning.
1: Hey, everyone.
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0: It's going to be around the Humane Society related.
1: Sever.
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0: We are North 344, is it?
1: Medic 340.
3: Maybe eastbound is closed, just east of 580, so it's going to create major delays due to major traffic accident.
4: Zone number 34, favorable 1016, male and female. 3510 is zone number 3.
0: So it's right.
2: Yeah, I think we created a new incident. We got a vehicle versus motorcycle on Eastlake and Spicer. I think request one engine.
5: 112, Marshall.
0: 112, 121.
5: 10-4, County is saying that they gave, you have the original, you gave them the original PC for 43.
0: Okay, I'll turn around. I'm still at the parking lot.
5: 10-4.
0: Parkster 92, got on one.

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0: 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He's positive for DOP, Zebra, Trespass, Lincoln, Adam. Gentry.
3: Copy. Yeah, do you mind calling?
0: Cell phone.

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1: 133.
2: Code 7 off the air. Last name Fultz, Frank Union Lincoln Tom Zebra, which is an alias for the female we have, and three juveniles live in the residence.
3: Open container and camping in a public space, bail's $514, bondable, no OR.
0: Yeah, open.

0: boys. Anyone have a contact?
1: We'll confirm. I do need to go 76 to drop his backpack off. I'll be code 4.
2: 7-4. All the way to you, clear with you.
1: No.

0: Last of Robert Edward Yellow Edward Sam. First of Robert Union Boy Edward Nora. DOB 05-22-96 and no third identifier. Random motor 33. Can you log a plate?
1: Motor 33, guys.
0: Nevada Lincoln Victor Paul William Zebra.
1: Motor 33.

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1: George 3 on a black port.
2: George 3 90, have a good night.
3: George 3 80, same traffic, have a good night.
2: George 3 80, have a good night.
0: Thanks, everyone.

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1: Tahoe 60, copy. I copy. Been route to the accident on East Lake. You said fire and medical's already on scene?
2: Hey, from injuries, but they're on scene.
1: I copy, normal response.
0: Engine 4, 10-4, copy and get out there, one more.
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1: Spoken, it's 10617 Eagle Falls, across from this location near the corner for a physical 1016. Male is possibly battering the female. RP's uninvolved. 10617 Eagle Falls.
0: Spoken. Sparks, 331.
1: 331.
0: Myself and 71 will be en route to G Street.
1: 10-4.
2: Six one.
3: 5181 Carroll Drive for a physical 1016. RP advised her sister is throwing and breaking things in the residence and slapped the RP. RP is declining medical. Still am I getting further? 5181 Carroll Drive.
0: Watch 697 Charlie.
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0: 12-6 unlicensed Chevy white sedan.
3: What's your cross with 6?
0: Well.
3: 10-4.
4: Tracking of a date and not his girlfriend.
0: 10-4.
5: 208 is standing right next to him. I'll talk to him about it. Thanks, Mark.
3: Glasgow for Civic Stefania, 33 years of age, wearing a bra and pajama pants. RP advised she's with her sister-in-law and 7 kids.
4: Getting Lacey as the PO or the lead on this. She's organizing the teams right now.

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1: Is 216 fixed now?
2: Yeah, it's been fixed.
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4: Reno 0694.
5: 0694.
4: I'm out on a traffic stop at Gold Coast and Tango 29 on HB.
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3: Yeah. 382.
5: 253.
2: Have a possible date of birth for Timothy, when you're ready?
5: Go ahead.
2: 08, 21, 1979.
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1: Copy, to Abraham, Adam Boy Robert, Adam Henry, Adam Mary, DOB 9-11-2000, social is 310-232045.

0: ball in your temple.
1: Empire. Right up.
2: Cortez is clear always.
1: Copy that. Can I get a case number for him?
2: Case number for him.
1: Copy, thank you, ma'am.
3: In the exterior of the residence, no active disturbance in it.
4: See the revocation period by chance? Wanna try to knock it?

0: Again, 372 units.
1: Good boy, thank you. Rainer, that's 4, code 4.
0: That's 4.
2: To that house before, the sister that's throwing and breaking things, she's like autistic, she has MHI. I think she might be Spanish speaking only, but I arrested her for Dombat a few months back.
1: Yeah, 372.
0: 372.
1: Did you locate that for me?
0: I found the old TPO, it expired in March. I didn't find anyone for Taekwondo.
1: Thank you.
0: Something.

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0: Espreyville, Edward Sam Queen, Union Ida, Victor Edward Lincoln, first of Renee, Robert Edward Nora Edwards, date of birth is 12-1768, Nevada DL, 450-048-3522.

0: Thank you.
1: Roger 4.
0: Roger 4.
1: FAL, very building secure. Back on the
0: center. Roger 4.
2: Control, 1J3, shelter surrender at the cashier.
3: Copy.
0: Charles 360.
1: We're 1029. I'm aware of what's going on since yesterday. Have we been able to call or notify signals yet? It sounds like we weren't able to initially do the 911 call.
0: If not, I'll make sure it's been done.
1: Definitely, I appreciate it. And with that, we can clear it on our side unless you guys need it up.
0: Copy.
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2: Thank you.

0: 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Did you make it on scene?
1: Oh,
2: Yellow Adam, date of birth 8/19/2012, verbal only, should be out of Nevada.

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1: Occupant is already being transported to Renown. The driver of the Subaru along with the passenger are already being transported. They're leaving Remsa right now.
2: Copy, and you said one is a fatal?
1: Talked to fire, that's it possible. When he was being transported, he was still not alert or conscious.
2: Copy. Any x-ray, can we start making mate notifications?
3: That's a negative. Thank you.
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1: Kurt Tenagel, suspect UHB of DMA, white shirt with a cane. On the second hand of RP, who was flagged down by the victim. Victim claiming that he was responding. Fourth and record.
2: Hello.
3: Route 1J3.
2: Patrick.

0: It's unclear, suspended, valid ID, positive for Zebra, Tom, Jen, Joe, Coyote's clear, no match, Nevada, clear, TIB, and I also have the father, Brian, he's in the call as well, he's CCW, permitted, clear, valid, positive, Jen, Joe.
1: 10-4, we're code 4.

0: finish out George Adam, or are we going to go continue up to George Boyd and then wagon wheel finish out George Boyd, George Adam, and then hit George Strong?
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2: What looks like a newer vape here, do you want us to go ahead and mark it?
3: Yes, please.
2: Copy.
4: Now, to answer your question, it might make sense just to go, just to keep going on that line. What do you think?
0: Yeah, I would go continue on the line that they're at, into George Boyd, wagon wheel around, finish out George Boyd, finish out George Adam, and then go into George Charles.
4: Yeah, I agree with that, if you want to coordinate with them.
0: Yep.
5: Charles Yellow Nora, Tom Henry, Ida Adam, EOB 03-1976, 75 correction, head social 530-191008.
2: Is she also out of California?
5: The two ONs are both out of Nevada that I'm seeing.

0: Washoe 211. Green Charles 353, was it an ambassador's call?
1: UTL and Rampart.
2: Confirm.
3: Sparks 341.
4: Nope, just 4th at the railroad tracks, and looks like he was at 4th and Record when he called.
0: Alright, copy. Thank you, Rena.

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2: Let us know if we need to turn around. Traffic sucks.

0: Marsh County Road yet.
1: For his convictions, unless a second felony conviction is found per NRS. And Cynthia is clear 29, physicals 5, 6, 150, Brown and Brown.
2: Okay.

0: Marsh County Red yet.
1: For his convictions, unless a second felony conviction is found per NRS. And Cynthia is clear 29, physicals 56150, Brown and Brown.
2: Copy.
1: You're welcome.
2: Copy.
3: Okay, so 35643,
1: 46 10. Hold your answer.

0: Oscar 2 North 21, clear fuel and route 4. Mom's transporting Kaya to RBH and both units 10-8, resources provided.
1: 10-4.
2: Coming in, if they can block East Lake at the Nevada Division of Forestry station, we're going to have East Lake shut down in both directions.
3: We'll have some gray area that's coming out shortly.

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1: Copy. Well, you need two or just one right now. And this Medina, let's send two to Renown because we're going to have two that were in the Subaru and a motorcycle. Two there, and then I need at least two more down here.
2: Washington 1041, 2 number 4 9 7 9 8 6 2 6 2 and all being route 2 is a main call and copy. Good morning, Washington 1041.
3: Good morning, 1041, P number 4564, vehicle 2666, and I can be in route with the other unit heading south for the crash.
4: 1062. Good morning, 1041, P5201, vehicle 2696. I'll be doubled with 4969, signal unit retraining, and I will also be en route to the accident in AD.
1: I need 2 down here, someone can divert to Renown.

0: Credo sent 392 system, I lost any. 392.
1: This is the motorcycle to Renown, and standby for Remsa. And Remsa Medic 10 is going to be, we transported the Subaru to Renown.
2: Here shortly, 50 South Virginia Street, the downtown post office on the south end near Stern Street towards the Renaissance Hotel for a last minute just occurred of two bicycles parking south. The owner of either or one witness only in his GLA. Suspect from along with BMA, late 30s, medium build, black hair, black shirt, gray shorts. He says one of them was an e-bike, there is a regular bicycle and thinks the owner is in the basement of the post office. Unknown how their numbers represent Uber driver in his GLA. 50 South Virginia Street.
3: That's it.
1: Six.
4: Miss Anuana, Nevada 1-2-6-1, Edward 1.

0: the team came across a, like a, what looked to be a fresh cleaning cloth. Is that of interest?
1: Is there anything that they could see that indicates blood or decomp or anything like that?
0: Go ahead.
2: Raptors available at 1-2. Copy.
0: Copy.
3: Yeah. Of course, guys. Whatever.
4: Yes, yeah, 372, agree.
3: There's a second search with Chelsea 510, so we're going to close your recovery unit. We'll be 50 South Virginia Street for a possible larceny of two bicycles. 50 South Virginia.
5: Reno Charles 360. We can hold off on dispatch for the time being. Make it a priority 3. Thank you to everybody except for unknown victim of G-Way.
3: CM 370, she's up on your own. Chelsea 510, 360, can you hear me?
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0: going to be 48 John 014 Nevada.
1: 77. Unknown who the parents are. Nobody was answering the door. RP left contact information on the door and is unable to contact the leasing office. The juvenile is the first of Emma, last of the lease. Hispanic female, 6 years of age, wearing a white floral shirt with white skirt. 1017 in apartment number 2016.
2: 41.
3: 6-1. Engine 39.
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5: One for blood or anything?
6: 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I'll have a J1 right along on board, and I'll
7: be 10-8. 6, 7, 27, 29, don't white female, please.
1: Okay, bye. I'm on 911.
7: Got it.
0: East Lock, 3 o'clock, Chevy HHR, no flips.
1: Yeah, we're going for. I'm so sorry. 1097 information.
8: Go for 31.
1: 31, thank you. Rough day, apparently. Okay, so Crystal, with the information that 91 ran with us, Charlie, earlier. It does come back to last of Decker, first of Crystal, and she's a Don's Party 2. Original charges PCS, she has cautions of history of false statement to obstruct. Physicals, 54160 blonde and blue, tattoo on her left forearm of a heart, on her right forearm of a frog, and on her upper left arm of a Playboy bunny. And I can give you many more tattoos if you need them. And 1063, her special conditions.
8: Can you give me one for either a tattoo for her neck or a hand? 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
9: No, it's okay as long as someone's in there.
2: 61 or 41, I'll be heading down there in about 2 seconds.
0: That's nothing. Well, Dustin, can I get a 29?
10: Adam Mary Edward Yellow, first of Mark, common spelling, DOB 010264, Social Security number 587294266.
1: 0-2-4. 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
1: Conditions she not compliant with?
8: Associated with felons. We're still working on it, but her brother, or excuse me, a cousin, Barry, the other subject in the call, was at the house this morning.
0: Can I get a case number for him?
3: It would be 8826, 8826.
0: Thank you, ma'am.

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1: I just talked to him on the phone, and I think he's code 4.
0: Copy, thank you.
1: Are you on bliss?
2: Hey,
1: sir. Hey, sir, please, over for you. Marshall 6091.
3: 6091.
1: Good morning, 1041, en route mate accident.
3: Good morning.
2: The hoop set is.
1: Go ahead, buddy.
2: Yeah, I'm gonna send you something. It looks like a cloth, like a sheet or something.
1: Copy it. I'll watch my phone.
4: First genetically, Mary Adam Tom Henry, Union Robert Idenora. Birthday 7-4-74. OLN 080-794-1580. Pray for next.
1: For the one.
5: Per PMP, detained for 10.
1: Copy, thank you.
5: Thank you.
6: Copy, 31 will give you the update. Person, she's not with us, cooperative.
1: Was that a male or female?
4: Male. 5 X-ray X-ray, George Robert 4, Adam 70, Edward George 2, 644-45.
1: Check.
2: Seems pretty good to let that one go too.
7: Hey Nick, you want to hang out where the search area intersects with the
2: You talking about Patricia? We're in my 423.
1: Jimmy and Mary out of Alabama with limited access. Looks like we would have to contact them.
4: Yeah, don't worry about that.
1: Definitely.
2: I might just go check around this painting real quick.
7: Copy.
8: That's Maryland Park 3000 South McCarran near the tennis courts for a female exposing herself and defecating 3000 South McCarran.
6: 372 in
7: route. Yeah, 10 and 12, we have it on walking in traffic for Eureka.
1: Call 10 and 12.
6: We gave the name Fat Mike, also known as Michael Dominguez, looking for through names to see if I can find one.
5: Engine 39. Confirming, was Remsa on scene with you guys?
6: Yeah, I see you right on scene with us.
5: Engine 39, copy, thank you.
2: Done.

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1: Good morning, number 5051, vehicle 2662, 10-8.
0: Good morning. Just in that part.
1: A looper Washoki.
0: Happy, bypass at 27.
2: Washoe Henry 72, traffic.
0: Henry 72.
2: Eagle Canyon, mile marker 0.5, unlicensed, blue Scion.
0: Copy, 0.5.
1: Good. Number 5052, vehicle 2649, out of park. Good morning.
0: Good morning.
3: Waffle 6, Cannon 6463, a plate.
0: 6, Cannon 54.
3: California 34189, Paul 2.
0: Copy, out of California.
1: Good morning, 1041, and I'll be en route to Renown, related to the make-all.
0: Good morning.
4: Assist in route, please.
0: 2761.
5: This should be exit gate. You go in the gate, there's an elevator on the right, and the apartment is two doors or two apartments from the elevator on the left.
6: I copy. We're all going to get there and set up on it, assess, and then once we're all set, we'll move forward.
7: Would you mind logging plates? I'm looking at the Canon treatment. It was the wrong number, and it's for me to call, but I'm still working on
8: it.
7: Thank you.
0: And then Russia.
1: Copy.
9: Are there any priors for this address to the house on that?
8: How much fun?
9: A whistle?
7: Here comes. With Sam. Yeah, we're good. Don't leave that. Copy.
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0: 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Food units 820 Ryland, the Fiat Town Homes number 304 for a separate level contact between neighbors. So possibly we're ordering 1016 or just a neighbor 1015. 820 Ryland.
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2: 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Is 1015 injured? Would they be closer to this call? We're in Ralph. Just double checking.

0: also actually expires today.
1: Good morning, 10-41, seat number 5034, vehicle 2629, 10.
0: Good morning.
2: Washa, 2-16.
0: 2-16.
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1: Thanks, Nicole.
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3: Engine 13, ladder 3. For filling pocket knife, threatening to kill a posture knife. 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
4: 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Date of birth 2/24/95.
3: 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Robert 4:30.
5: 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I'll be okay. Or no, I'm sorry. Anyway, no checks.
3: 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Come on.
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6: I copy, is it just for the same thing? Got hit with the rock, or is it something else?
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1: End of life structure, we have smoke, black smoke coming out of the middle building, unit 15. This will be Nursery Command. Captain Schuller Command came in, will be mobile this time. Engine 13, go ahead and tie right in with us in the back. Back of the structure here. Truck 15, go ahead and take the front of the building, which we'll call the Charlie side, against Mill Street, and get set to do rooftop ventilation if needed.
2: There might be hazardous material involved.
1: Okay, Battalion 3, Engine 6, copying possible hazmat. We're getting reports from the responsible here that this is possibly lithium ion battery.
3: Department number 4, City Camp.
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2: It's going to be, the first is going to be a white male adult, last of London, Frank, Union, Nora, David, Ida, Nora. First of Bonnie, Victor, Ocean, Nora, Nora, Ida, Edward, DOP 09-02-45, break for second.
3: M4. Oops, did you copy that? Flat to Nigel Gore.
4: Yeah, I copy that. I think we're good to let that go.
3: Fire attack. 758, you'll be ventilation.
0: Up all around it. I don't think we have anyone on the west side.
1: Pushing ahead.
3: So if you may. Copy, CTRC. Could you tie in with the building responsible for that thing behind? NCN 6 here. And confirm with that MSDS and any other hazardous materials?
5: Hold on, I need to walk.
3: Copy.
5: Man, there's a 1-7-3, we need to call this one.
3: AG1, come over, make a left, and come straight all the way down.
6: Kingshin, second floor.
0: Let's just take the channel and do this if we haven't locked up.
3: Copy. Fire 3, let's go ahead and get set up and assess the roof.
1: Copy, 7-9.

0: Wash Air, Ed 1 on East Lake. We do not need the channel. Thank you.
1: Thank you, sir. We'll take it now. We have two Reno units with us. We'll try and get further on if this is related or not.
2: Copy. Break. Wash all units. Wash County Green is closed for units on scene. Morrow. Wash County Green is closed.
1: That plate LR is going to be our suspect getaway ride. We have eyes on. We have that blocked right now.
2: Copy. Eyes unblocked.
3: Nick Mail in his mid-20s, black baseball cap, backwards, beard and dark, possibly colored blue or black shirt. RP advised he exposed himself and began to masturbate while calling at the RP while she was walking alone. RP doesn't want a 17 with officers. Negative 56 are a weapon scene. Walking westbound on DeAndrea. 51.
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1: 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I'll be en route to the unit on Morrill.
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5: Man, 415 something.
4: 415, man, break is down on the Charlie side structure.
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2: 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Descriptors 53110 blonde and green.
5: My copy, thank you.
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5: 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My copy. Yeah, 15, 4th entry.
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3: Command truck 15, just confirming, you're on C-side to McCarran, facing McCarran, correct? Facing Mill.
4: Command, fire attack.
5: Check. It's pretty crusty.
6: Copy that.
1: Review fire. Nice moving here for Taylor. Review on that, stand on that. Roman is clear, east wing on the 6th, clear circuit.
7: Copy, you have wire knocked down in the no other heat source, we can use this truck.
0: Train on 335, will you show me a route to the welfare check on ICE? Deck 1105.
1: Repeat
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1: 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But the secret right now is in 13 and 6 fleet.
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0: over Reno and watch up and just tell them we have our suspect in.
1: 10-4.
2: KNS-7, we'll just tell them I'm pulling up to them.
3: I need you to dispatch engine 8 to district 12 for coverage, please.
4: Agent, thank you for information, Golden Sierra.
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1: 331.
5: Reno, engine 8 copies the assignment. We'll be starting to head that way.
4: Yeah, thank you.
3: Okay, engine at the time, Chief. Thank you very much. Appreciate it.
5: Anytime, Chief.
0: Oh, outstanding. Thank you. Star 30, thank you.
6: Come on, fire deck.
3: Roof, van. Get traffic.
4: Passing over there. We have a flight coming out. Flight smoke coming out of two vans right there.
3: Flight smoke coming out of the dock vans on top. On the fucking dock, this is the dock.
6: Fire. We're being knocked down at the
3: scene of
6: fire.
3: Command copies knocked down at the scene of the fire.

0: 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We have ventilation starting here at this. Control clear.
1: Thanks, Sonora. First is Karen with King. 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
2: Test.
3: What's the vision copy? 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
0: Squad 1 command.
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6: So friends don't correlate the numbers in the back, but I was in a walkthrough and it connects through where you guys are at in the rear.
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1: Hey, you want?
2: Locate. Watch the continuing attempt to locate. Road rage occurred on Melian 7th at 18:19 hours. Vehicle's going to be a white Chevy with ladders, bearing plate 1358 Tom 7. Driver's got a tan hat, says Cali, but passengers throwing water bottles at RP and road raging. Highway patrol's been advised, stack 1125.
0: 31222.
3: We have a small bag that zips up, looks relatively new. Do you want us to mark that?
0: Negative.

0: 1571, Wash Clear, 27 Fernville.
1: Continue attempt to locate a reckless driver last night headed towards Reno on I-80 from Patrick. Vehicle's going to be a truck blowing rainbow colored smoke, causing other drivers to lose visibility. Highway Patrol's been advised, stack 1043, Wash Clear.
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2: Last of Charles Adam Sam, Tom Edward David Ocean, Space Adam George Union, Ida Lincoln, Edward Robert Adam, First of Carlos Common, DOD 120805, United DL 020-796-5840.
3: 2674.
4: We can. We can use four drones. Whatever's easier.

0: Yeah, copy, check here.
1: You know what's saying, three?
0: Okay, three.
1: I have some room.
0: Hello, this is I have you Golden Monitor just for information. Just for information, the one company recounting some special manager advised maintenance inspections responding on a vehicle 5 to 10 minute ETA. Christian John and his, or Eric and his son are the call.
2: I'm 1415 C Street at the Atrium, apartment 602 for a 1016 RP's at neighbor advisor. Some male and female yelling inside the apartment. And the female was stating, help me. Negative NOR, weapon scene. Male is 1056. The BMA 20, 6 foot medium build to the Atrium.
1: 311.
2: 51.
1: Sparks 331.
3: Zebra 691 for 694.
1: 7.
3: Carlos is clear always. He's got a valid seat until 29, no restrictions.
4: Copy, and can I get a case number for him?
0: Yeah, almost completely unreadable.
2: Zero.
4: That's copy, thank you, ma'am.
5: Right now, did you say engine 8?
4: That's a negative engine 8. She wasn't talking to you.
5: I'll turn my volume up. Sorry.
2: You're forgiven on my side. Engine 6 for now.
1: 6.
0: Fire attack tunnel easy.
1: Fire attack, command.
6: 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Look at frost, mist, freeze water.
1: Shut down, it's a new flavor, confirm shut down.
4: Looking for phone on the easy for color, phone.
1: Phone, copy.
5: Command, air one on the scene.
1: Green Charles, 44, can I get 29 off email?
2: Charles 434, standby. Charles 431, where are you at and who are you at on?
1: I apologize, I guess we're using 432. We're in front of that hand truck.
2: You just need a case number,
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7: 4-4-4-9-9. 10. 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
7: We have a
1: trusted thing. One door left, open that up, just put a fan in front of that business as well, please. We got some good smoke in there, so.
8: Nevada DL, last of Skag. Sam King, Adam, George, George, Sam, first Megan, Mary, Edward, George, Adam, Nora. DOB 01-17-84. ON 080-081-3186.
1: Hey, sprinklers have been shut off, systems ready. Go on, stay silent.

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2: Mason 2 is to be a party 1 dawns with cautions of armed and dangerous, not to have violent tendencies. This party 1 for murder in the first degree. Just have conditions. Looks like no contact with the victim, no contact with felons, no alcohol, no weapons, no illegal drugs. Looks like that's it. You got violations, cooperative, local charges for him.
3: 39101,
4: break per second.
3: Deep need establishment. Is that
4: it? Nora Edward Paul, Ocean Mary Union, Charles Edward Nora Ocean, space, Charles Adam Robert, David Ocean Nora Adam, first of Carlos, Charles Adam Robert, Lincoln Ocean Sam. DOB 0403
3: 2008, Nevada OLN 08075496. Thank you.
2: I'm Rachel 434, hey, case number for Brianna.
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0: 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I can't hear you in the background.
1: Not violating.
0: 10-4.
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0: 444, is that there, Tom?
1: 444.
0: Underneath the Wells Bridge, north side of the river, out on one.
2: 434.
1: Brianna, it's clear, awake. Are you code 4?
2: Code 4.
1: North and north.
3: Reno. Division Alpha is trying to read you.
4: Fire attack, come in. If you have traffic for Division Alpha. All right, Jack, Division Alpha's on way near.
1: To look at a Redbush driver last seen northbound Pyramid passing Los Altos from McCarran about 20 ago. It's a red Honda sedan, unknown plate. The 3-year-old juvenile was unsecured in the vehicle and was moving around a lot. The driver was possibly on his phone and unable to maintain lane. Central to look at a Redbush driver, so we're clear at 1852.

0: Sorry, I'm on female, please.
1: Charles 444, go
0: ahead. The last of Henry Adam Union, Charles King, first of Mary Adam Robert, Ida Lincoln, Ocean Union, date of birth 224 of 70, social 554-976533.
1: Charles 444.
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1: Arena Checking Copper?
3: 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Be advised, it sounds like none of the children are on scene and your RP is going to be knocking on the front door.
4: Can we ask him to stay in his vehicle, please, Washington?
3: No longer landline. We can recontact if you'd like. Thank you.
0: Again, thank you.
1: Charles 434.

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1: Is extremely 1056 and acting erratic. 3855 Raven Wing.

0: Evet.
1: Go ahead.
0: They said a corded circular saw. You want it?
1: I think we're good to leave that.
0: This is John. Copy. Leaving.
1: Was that Charles 435?
2: Abram Roberts, sorry, Charles 435. And it's for Towns.
1: Copy. I had already put it for Jones, but I will go ahead and put a notation. It's going to be 8834, repeating 8834.
0: Hey, copy.
3: Charles 434, can I get a case number, please?
1: Charles 444, stand by just when I'm logging in. 835, repeating 8835.
3: Copy, thank you.
4: Reno 8170.
3: 8170.
4: 1041, good morning. And in reference to that 1090, have we had any priors there in the last couple weeks?
5: All units in Mill Street Command, gather up behind at opposite side of the building for an AAR.
1: You hold on that subject.
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7: Central Commisal 1041, good morning. I will be in infirmary 10-8.
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1: 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I don't know if you guys heard or not, but we need you guys over on the east side.
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0: channel, get your next recover. It's going to be 1355 Nanette Circle. And stamp 380 for information for two juveniles running around unattended, no adults seen in the area. RP's advising it's a chronic problem. One is approximately 2 years old, the other is 5 years old. 1355 Nanette Circle.
1: 7-2-9.
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6: 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Sorry, I'm on foot. Do we have a welfare check pending at this location?
0: That could be 1730 Wind Ranch Road. Number C, Charles?
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8: She's going to call for service for any welfare check at around 17:30. I don't know if you can get into it or what's going on with
9: 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I will see what I can find and just confirm this is at 3295 South Virginia.
8: Okay, firm. Thank you.
9: I'll see what I can find. Stand by, just one.
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0: 10-4.
2: Watch, 6-7. We run mail yet?
3: 176. I'm also not sure why one was not entered, but I definitely don't see one. Perfect. Let me just show you out. 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
4: Yes, please, if you can put us on a welfare check on that unit.
3: 10-4, I'll take care of it.
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0: Come in.
5: Do you have enough info to run the RO in the Subaru?
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0: Roger, Mel.
3: Inspector 12, Reno.
4: First to Kelly. 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
1: Yeah, Zebra 694.
5: Zebra 694.
1: It's the out of domain.
3: 2-6-9-4. Medic 32, copy. Attempt to locate a reckless driver westbound on Lakeshore from 28, approximately 901 hours. It's going to be a black Nissan Frontier bearing plate Lincoln Tom 516 Adam, erratic speed and all over the road. RP is willing to site stack 1171, Washoe clear.
5: Chesapeake 30, Charles 360 for information. 602 currently an all name apartment complex to the east of this complex over the fence. It's going to be the front unit closest to Coonsley, either number 614, 612, or 622. Check the left side of an infant that was heard crying. RP advised she heard a male come into the room was cursing at the infant and then heard the infant crying louder and when there was silence. Subject possibly 1056, 602 Coonsley, and all other directions in the call.
6: 5-4 near.
1: Copy.
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7: Union 269, myself and Union 233 will be 42 tonight.

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1: Sam 6, Tom Adam 6, 44966 should be Mercury.
2: 10-4.
3: Battalion readout on hold.
4: Right, Charles 432. Chaplain 44, of course, from James, code 4.
0: Charles 432.
5: Hey, this is interrupted by the 90.
2: Roger, 4.
5: For stack 1142, I was able to get a hold of the owner. He left his garage open and he's at work. You could probably cancel it out. The sergeant's okay with it.
2: Roger, 4. Recap. 1038.
5: That copy. Thank you. We can cancel it.
2: Goodbye.
4: Possession of controlled substance.
0: 10-4. It looks like that was actually already added as a metadata at 1851 hours.
6: Alright, copy. Thank you.
5: Just for direct flight, just for 3D holding.
7: I have a Kevin Lopez, 111 of 98, clear valid, positive T-TOM, and a Tracy Betts, 83 of 63, clear valid, clear tip.
5: 10-4, so 63-2.
7: Go ahead.
5: Driver V1, last cynically, Ocean Victor, Edward Robert, Lincoln, Adam, Nora, David, first cynically, Mary, Adam, Robert, Ida, Adam. Date of birth 6-13 of 1948. Nevada ON 0701-3502-0723, break for a second.
0: E37
5: 10-4, Robert Ida George, Union Edward Zebra. Personically, King Adam Robert Ida Nora Adam. Date of birth 5-9 of 2000. Nevada ID number 08-06-21-8323.
8: Yeah, they found a snake right in that area for that work.
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2: 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Descriptors 54140, blonde and blue, and she's showing to be 99 M Marion locals for FTA out of Reno Muni.
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3: Nora, David, Ocean, Victor, Adam, Lincoln, first of Lincoln, Ida, Nora, David, Adam, date of birth of 07-12-62. And Nevada ID of 08007043334. Break for second. Second, this is going to be last phonetically, David, Adam, Union, George, Henry, Edward, Robert, Tom, Ida, first of Sam, Henry, Adam, Nora, Edward, favorite of 07-15-64, Nevada ID of 32006111527, break to third.
2: Charles 444, request 125.
3: First, Adam, Lincoln. First of David, Adam, Nora, Ida, Edward, Lincoln. Date of birth of 3-21-57. And a Nevada ID of 08024132. Break for VIN.
0: That was 321 of 1957, 57.
2: Heavy.
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2: Charles 432.
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0: You want to ask for you, Tenny?
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5: Can you show me out to Nye Hall to go talk to a parent, I guess?
6: I'm still continuing. 372, or GOA. I'll be in that with them. You comfortable?
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5: That's it. 523,
2: 4030. For Charles, 253, 1063. The 132 North Virginia Street, address via phase 2, 16 meters at 90% for trouble in male. Hospital 1016, female and a male. Female are crying in the background, stating that we'll call the police, then came on the phone and said accidental, while still crying and then disconnected. 132 North Virginia Street in the area.
6: 5-4, do we have priors of the phone number?
2: Second.
0: 895 2050, repeating 775-895-2050, or I can give you the public line if you'd like.
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0: Walker check, all the time.
1: 10-4. 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
4: Nevada USC plate, Henry River William, 823.
1: Your last one?
4: Nevada 920667.
1: 920667?
4: Yeah, 920667.
1: 10-4.
5: Hello. Here's a blue cord, looks to me, yeah, that's going to work it. You ready for, can you copy that? It's working again.

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1: Robert 430.
0: Can you run a vent for me? It's going to be on Kawasaki.
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4: Yeah. Do extensive FI and forward to the address attached. If anything, registered EF is at 8415 homeless for bird, larceny for a person, and robbery. He's positive for Zebra Nora, trespass Lincoln Ocean 1016 Adam Union Robert. Jail. Daniel's clear to surrender with a valid ID, registered EF is at 523 at 13 to 601 West 4th Street in Reno 4. Nora, positive for Zebra, Nora, trespass, Thomas, and Joe.
5: If you don't mind, we had somebody from county wanting him to contact him. I did give the information to the county office, deputy. I'm just not sure if they've had contact.
6: I'll run in and let me talk.
5: Okay, thank you.

First going to be Smith. I was flying first idea. Ida Zebra. Adam Ida. Adam Henry. Date of birth of 10/28/04. And DL number is 08067150. 24.

0: Did you have another?
1: Yeah, two more. Sorry, what's going on? 60 kilometers last, on the left driveway. Last one, Lincoln, Katie, Nora, David, versus Joshua, coming from Delta. The verse is 08-25-06, and the number is going to be 08-07-490172.
2: 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Show both units 10A SAS with notes and resources provide negative verbal only.
0: 10-4.
1: And his deal number is 08-07-073213.
0: Robert 430.
3: Hello, can you show me all the messages?
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5: Medical emergency house 11. Medical emergency house 11. Inmate having seizures.
3: Where do you firm get a hold of the inspector?
0: Yes, ma'am.
6: 3222.
7: Go ahead.
6: I've got a faded blue lighter here. Do you want to go ahead and mark it?
7: Mark it. I don't think they're going to want a lighter, though.
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0: That's what they...

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1: 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RP advised. He has a team that's out of control, slapping, grabbing, and refusing to listen. RP would like to cite the juvenile. It's going to be a Madison Robinson, 14 years of age, negative weapons, 56. RP is with his daughter and daughter's friend and his wife and her three kids. Also be advised, there's a 1037 circumstances at Dreamcatcher and Dreamcatcher, approximately 20 motorcycles on scene at the dirt road at the end of Dreamcatcher.
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1: 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Don't want to just confirm or not.
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0: Sure, that over 5. Future 7, please.
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1: Yeah, there's engine 12 responding as well.
0: 33612, you can stay in there, we have it, thank you.
3: 30 copies, thank you, 12. Correction, copy.

0: Stand by.
1: 6798. Sierra Street, Evrancho, San Rafael Park. The alarm company does not have an exact location of the alarm or a name for the zone activated. All we have is zone 993. Engine 4 is not available for auto aid at this time. We're still trying to make contact with a responsible party.
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1: 444. Running to a fire alarm at the Wilbur D. May Museum at Rancho San Rafael.
2: Mm-hmm.

0: 22, driver's a white female in her 30s, wearing a black shirt. Vehicle's running, parked, and the driver is revving the engine. Our peers have passerby advised that the driver was grizzly 1056 prior to getting into the vehicle. Security is being advised, and our PPB is standing by for officers. 380 South Virginia. Oh, 435.
1: Can I get a 29 on the mail when you're ready?
0: Charles 435, go ahead.
1: Last a few minutes, John Ivan, Mary Edward, Nora Edward Zebra. First of course, Rick. Thanks, Robert Edward Davis, Robert Ida Paul King. This was 1031 of 1992, and the circle of 666-6283-02.
2: Sorry, can you repeat the universe one more time?
1: This was 1231 of 1992.
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8: Living with him, and as you're facing a leave, and locked him out. 1308, Locust.
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7: Roger.
4: For South Virginia.
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2: 7.
3: Frederick is Ed Mary on local out of Reno Muni for arrest for violation of conditions. Clear NCIC and local. Suspended 27, expired of that ID card.
2: I got the wolf in house.
4: Charles 432.
5: 29 in a case number.
2: So far, stand by one while on landline.
5: Yes, sir.
2: 10-4.
5: Yes, sir.
2: 371.
4: 341, 23.
1: Chance for fun.

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1: 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Can we get a little more info?
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1: Tom, Robert, Edward, Lincoln, Lincoln, give birth 12-10-1971.
4: Stated that it's for him.
0: Abram.
4: Washington, case number 8842, repeating 8842, and standby, I've got two ahead of yours.
0: Copy, and we'll have one more, I apologize, I didn't know we had two.
4: No worries, give me...
5: Radio, Charles 4, can I get another case in place for Walter? I don't need a 29.
4: Charles 432 for Walter is going to be 8843, repeating 8843, and was that going to be the second one?
5: Abram.
4: I copy, I'll go ahead and disregard that one.
1: PD
2: arrives,
1: go back.
2: Engine 5-10-4.
6: 1, Washoe, can you please switch back to white?
0: Abram.
4: Super Reno.
0: Hernandez.
7: 709 Zebra Robert Boy.
0: Yeah, his name's on the registration I've heard. Okay, are you ready for him?
7: Hey, from God.
0: 2S name phonetically, Adam Victor Adam, Lincoln Ocean Sam Space, Mary Ocean Robert, Edward Nora Ocean, first phonetically, John Union Adam Nora, date of birth 3/22/78, Nevada OLN 08-01-356398. 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
2: Let's hit Charles 12434.
1: 6 Paul 41, 6 Canaan 54 Washoe. The 911 call is for an outside fire. Neighbor is burning weeds. Still getting further.
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5: How?
2: First of Muhammad, Mary Yorkshire, Henry Adam, Mary Mary, Edward David. Date of birth is 11/5/1953. It has to go for all of that.
5: I copy.
1: Making trouble. North 346, I'll show you tonight.
6: Contact with a responsible party. They're going to send a tech out. They're going to give us a call back with an ETA.
7: I copy. And Engine 40 is arriving on scene at the museum. We have lots of vehicles in the parking lot. Doesn't show any signs of smoke or fire. We'll be in investigative mode.
6: Engine 40, I copy.
2: Charles 441. One male, one female aboard, parked at
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0: 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Came in as an EMS. There was a verbal disturbance in the background. One subject also threatening suicide. RIMSA did state that they're going to be standing down. Patients said they were going to be transporting themselves to the hospital, but still a verbal disturbance on the line when they were landline. 2820 Cecilene Drive.
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4: 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Your case number for the warrant is 8844, repeating 8844. All information's in your call.
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6: Go ahead.
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6: Can you get a 29 on 2 and a criminal history check for any child endangerment, child neglect, abuse history?
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11: So,
6: Fire 3, 10-4. She's a WFA, last of Ramos, phonetically Robert Adam Mary Ocean Sam, first of Vanessa, phonetically Victor Adam Nora, Edward Sam Sam Adam, DOB 011895, SO 617-784185.
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2: First of Owens, Ocean, William, Edward, Nora, Sam. First of Robert, Robert, Ocean, Boy, Edward, Robert, Tom. DOB will be 825-1973, Nevada, OLN 08046-98883. 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
0: McKernan, Greensboro.
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0: House 432.
5: Yeah, man, I'm here. This number is Mike.
0: Repeating 8845.
6: Charles 433, can I get a case number for Muhammad?
0: Muhammad is 8846, repeating 8846.
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0: Can I get a tow for a motorcycle?
1: Hi, copy. Drivable, and do you have keys?
0: Hello.
1: Hi, copy.
0: 10372,
1: I'll get you covered from green. It's going to be 1555 Ridgeview Drive, number 176 for trouble unknown, verbal disturbance, possibly a mention of somebody having a 1032. 1555 Ridgeview Drive, number 176.
0: 72.
1: Upper. First standby, one while I'm landing with that tow. Thank you.
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1: It's 1555 Ridgeview Drive, number 176, with SAM 372 for trouble unknown. Verbal disturbance with somebody possibly armed with a 1032. 1555 Ridgeview Drive, number 176, for trying to get further.
4: Ready.
0: 08060819.
1: I'm sorry, was the last 219 what?
0: 1929 for the last one.
1: Copy, 1929. Hey, sir. 10376, unit 1066.
0: Good.
1: Thank you. If I could start you also towards 1555 Ridgeview Drive, number 176 for the trouble unknown.
0: Me, 5 William Boy, all 403 California.
1: That this is going to be a neighbor who is threatening people passing by. Negative 1032 scene.
5: Request. Switch on.

0: Uh-oh.
1: About a 1032 or talk about
2: it? Still trying to get further. Mostly a verbal disturbance with threats being made and a mention of a 1032. I don't know if direct that threats made with a 1032.
3: We're trying to reset the panel. If you can confirm with the alarm company, please.
1: Reno Robert 430, and then I got a VIN number for you as well when you get a minute.
2: 10-4 standby, just one.
0: William 310.
4: Can you clarify, are you requesting cover?
3: Abram.
4: Copy, closest unit to E6, advise.
3: NORA 33 is an out.
4: 33.
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0: Great question.
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0: Charles 440.
3: You have heard just clear the jail. 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
4: Traffic for 86. 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Good. Javier is M. Marial Mogul out of Reno Muni for FTA. Obey court order. Clear NCIC and CGIS. Has a suspended 27. Vanessa is clear NCIC. CGIS local. Has a clear 27. All of your criminal history is pending with FIA in records.
5: 1046. Go ahead and confirm.
4: I copy, we'll start that confirmation. And Robert 430 standby just when I didn't forget about your VIN.
6: No longer on my 21, but I'm still on the case.
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7: We'll copy, thank you.
4: 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No longer landline. Charles 432, I will see what I can find. Stand by.
0: Charles 430, go ahead with that VIN when you're ready.
6: Be Zebra David Mary, 1 X-ray boy, Mary Victor 2, boy boy 0, 15984 on a Ducati motorcycle.
4: I copy on a Ducati and I'm almost done with Mark, so stand by just one more.
6: 10-4.
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1: Expires 2030, clear NCIC and local with the valid sea trials, and at Mary 2026, no restrictions. Then came back clear, no match for Nevada, California, but in our generic search, it did come back clear to an unknown state on a 2011 Ducati.
2: Chelsea 55, NAF for color. 313, match for day issued in Nevada. First floor in the hallway for 1016 male, female, the male's kicking door. Also, juvenile in the residence. Looks the male is kicking in room 401. 133 North Virginia Street in Nevada. And 44 needed for cover.
3: Tahoe in the parking lot. Check for a non-injury 1050. RP was rear-ended by a possible 55 driver. RP's vehicle is going to be a gray Subaru, and the other vehicle is a gray GMC truck. Bearing plate 0342 out of Nevada. 711 Tahoe.
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2: Chelsea 45, Chelsea 44, and I got another caller. Rising room 401. Male screaming at the female through the door and is kicking the door. RP's neighbor hearing this.
6: We are on Charles 360, they can go quickly.
2: Yeah, but Charles 35, Charles 44, copy, go quickly.
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11: Man, Charles 357, Charles 441's gonna book my J3 and I'll be en route to 55.
2: Charles 57.
6: 430,
0: really? Gonna be talking about a tow drive time.
2: Charles 353.
6: 354, same traffic.
2: Charles 354.
11: Charles 444, you still continue.
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0: NCM 386 Reno.
2: Same situation. This one's advising 402. Or actually near 402, so probably still no more. 401.
7: 44, copy.
6: Reno, Nora, 325. Male juvenile on board. En route, Jan Evans.
2: 325.
14: Second last name, Fanagri, Charles, Adam, Lincoln, Lincoln, Edward, Sam. First of Hayden, Fanagri, Henry, Edward, Yellow, David, Edward, Nora, date of birth 8/23 of 2011.
6: pick up.
0: I copy. If they are, they're not showing on our end yet.
6: Have a nice one.

0: 7-Eleven.
1: Carithia in records, the warrant's been confirmed. It's an FTA out of RMC. Bail is 1,191 bondable. Case number for the warrant is going to be 8849, repeating 8849. She said Villanueva has no history. She's still working on the other half.
0: Thank you.
2: 1036 Ramos has no criminal history.
0: Thank you. Charles, detective.
3: Charles, detective.
0: 5-2, Mellon Morgan, at Parsons, detective.
3: Charles, detective.
4: Marina Charles, 444, we're stable. Any units go back up 310,
3: copy, stable at 132 North Virginia Street. Any units going closer, you can cut down closer.
5: Copy. Marina.
2: I was just making sure you guys are cut for.
5: Yeah, we're cut for, thank you.
2: I copy, code 4, McCarran and Plumas.

0: 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But at a bar with J4.
1: 1 North 42.
0: Oahu, 1 North 33 23.
1: 1 North 33.
0: Forester. They claim unrelated.
1: 10-4.
2: Did you want us to send a unit north to check for the subject?
0: Good to give a call to the son.
3: Got it.
0: Control 444, can I get a 2901?
1: Go ahead.
0: The last of Gil, George, Ida, Lincoln, Lincoln. First of Israel, Ida, Sam, Robert, Adam, Edward, Lincoln. Date of birth is 11-26-1990. And he has a social of 625-401150.
1: Charles 444. Charles
2: 352,
1: he's on chairs.
2: Charles 352.
4: Charles 358. Date of birth 7-9-1990 and social 6438-4300.
2: Charles 358.
0: Charles Napa 614 C Street.

0: Charles 444.
1: Good.
0: Gail is clear in CSE, CGIS local, has a valid Nevada ID card only.
1: Thank you.
0: Are you code 4?
1: Hello.
0: I copy North Virginia.
1: The Charles 322, she stated that that subject's not going to be related to their prior calls. So I know if it was a different call, otherwise there's no crime.
2: The driver.
1: Charles
3: 432.

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2: Not sure, I'm talking to North 340 right now.
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3: 253, ending
4: 3.9. 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
1: With fire and REMS on scene, REMS are requesting PD to 21750 Highlands Drive in the Terracina Apartments parking lot near a white pickup. It's originally an unconscious male that was laying on the ground. PD is requesting, or correction, REMS is requesting PD for an agitated patient. They are code 4. 21750 Highlands in the parking lot, Terracina Apartments.
0: Very fine.

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3: Okay, man.
0: Go ahead, Bray.
3: On this call, Winslow had called us asking for PD, saying that the patient was in apartment A, like Adam 607. They were requesting PD for an agitated patient. I don't know if, do you know if you made contact, or did you make contact with Winslow?
0: That's affirmative. We were there together, and he was agitated when he woke up, and he decided he didn't want to stick around for anything, and took off.
2: 332,
4: Rims,
2: I advise you can 22,
4: I'll show you both tonight. 34, copy, tag, thank you. 32, tonight, thank you. 7-3, you can tie this call in with a runaway on Neil Road, and we'll be up to that address.
0: We're clear of the Mill Street incident and available for approximately 45 minutes to rehab our agent. Once you know, we're back up.
4: We're backing out to the residence.
2: Do you want cover?
4: Hey, you from?
2: 351, you can cover 357.
4: Go ahead. I'm right around the corner from 71. Do you want to swap again?
2: Paper, march for me. Works up.
4: Can we get a case number, please?

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1: Alpha 44.
2: One 253 is a welfare check of a juvenile appears to be intentionally locked outside of the home from their parents.
1: Charles 254.
3: Six out of 34, 23, and you can log me off 42. Have a good night.
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2: Robert Ocean, Nora, Edward, Tom, Edward. Juby 1205-68. Social 530-94-1358. I have an alternate social.
1: Sam 372. Let me see what I can find on that one in first.
2: Come on there.
1: And it's a female?

0: answer that.
1: Right. Your first subject's cleared all Nevada. He does have a history of ONR. And the second subject's cleared all Nevada.
0: Copy, thank you.
2: Adam 747.
3: Can I get a rolling 28 with a rolling still?
2: Go ahead.
3: Alright, just headed south. Nevada 575-3-8.
2: Adam 747. Adam 747-575-3, Edward 8, clear, active, expires October 29th of this year, 2007, GM four-door wagon, last of Orozco Perez, first of Juan, address of 9465 Fremont Way.
1: Charles 257, Charles 258, Rainer Hudson Lee. Listen, it's 1400 East 4th Street, number 8B, Conway Inn, for a battery, RP-796, saying that she believes a female is punching her in the face, but isn't actually sure if the female is there. She's schizophrenic, started talking to herself, stated the female was actually trying to choke her with an unknown object, but there was no disturbance in the background. 1400 East 4th Street, number 8, excuse me.
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1: Raptor 4.
0: We're going to be en route to stack 1223.
1: Three,
0: 3 4
1: Newt, did you have traffic?
0: Accidental.
2: Stay 575, 3 Edward Boy, a black GMC Yukon. And sorry, 3 Edward 8 is the last 3.
3: California 7, Paul Frank, yellow, 267.
0: For 1223, I can confirm there are a lot of motorcycles doing in excess of 100. We're doing the best we can, but they're out of the area for now.
1: Raptor 4, copy. Raptor 47.
0: We copy. Squad 1.
1: Squad 1.
4: 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We're going to be heading to Station 13 for rehab for Station 1. 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
0: Yeah, if I'm not there yet, I'm probably still going to be at the shop. 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
3: Reno Adam, 1047.
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3: Sorry, I should have done them all together, but I have two more at 29 CFM. Mr.
5: 1 Reno, ladder 1.
6: Ladder 1.
5: PD's on scene, they're advising you, it's going to cancel. 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
3: Then the California ID card, Frank 5049681, Frank for next.
4: 10-4. And the other half of you just ran Juan Orozco Perez with 1225 and 95, is that a different guy or same guy?
3: That is a different person.
4: Go with the third.
3: Alright, third is last of Ramirez, hyphen, Elias, Robert Adam, Mary Ida, Robert Edward Zebra, hyphen, Edward Lincoln, Ida Adams, Sam. First of phonetically, Robert Edward, Mary Ida, George, Robert, Parameter, can you...

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0: 6945 Sacred Circle for a possible 1016. RP heard 45 subjects screaming and yelling in Spanish, and it's been ongoing all day. Break. Only right now, Hispanic male, late 30s, black hair, heavy build, wearing a black hoodie, baggy blue jeans, a Hispanic male, late 20s. 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
1: 859 can be a BFA.
2: Here, David, one traffic, one with over.
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0: Send 376.
1: Can you show me out on a 1046 vehicle on McCarran and... Sorry, Virginia, I cut off.
0: 10376, I copy.
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0: Point of Logan Island, be out of bay.
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2: Subject, clear valid about ID card at late descriptor 510-160 Black.
0: Subject. Either one, morning, name.
1: Either one.

0: Sam 376, vehicle moved out of roadway and I'll be 10-8.
1: Sam 376.
2: It's going to be a male, last name Lange, that's Lincoln Adam Nora George Edwards. First name Caleb Charles Adam Lincoln Edward Boyd. DOB 040408 and Nevada DL 080-765-9592. Second is a female, last name Simpson, Sam Ida Mary Cole Sam Ocean Nora, first name Renee, Robert Edward Nora Edward Edward, there's a DOB 051308, Nevada DL 0-0771-9372.
1: 04.

0: Hey, Charles 441.
1: Charles 441. Charles 441.
0: 29. On a mail up here at the jail, please.
1: 441, go ahead.
0: Last medically, Adam Sam, William Adam, Clint, Christopher Hammond, Mary Ocean, Henry Adam, Mary Mary, Edward David, Neighbor 5-11-56, Soch 62-15-8124.
1: Caleb is clear in CSE, CGIS local, valid C-Charles 2032, no restrictions. 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
3: Your subject, Mohammed, shows to be unmarried, a local FKOB court order, but also shows to be in custody, clear in CICC, just valid without ID card only.
2: Yeah, I copy. One of the Charles 430s, I ran a wind check on it. I think it should be Officer Woolley. So go ahead and confirm for me. I'll handle a favor.
3: 10-4.
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0: 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Flash 172, I'll be clear and route par with a red one. 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
0: 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Henry 5-3, you as well.
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0: Reporting reference truck driver. We still landline without RP. Any update?
1: I just got an update saying last seen westbound from that location on foot, no further and disconnected.
0: I got you.
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1: 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Thank you. I appreciate it.
2: Reno Firefighter Engine 33 responding with Renza and Reno Engine 6. It's going to be a report of a traffic crash, South Virginia and Patriot Boulevard.
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3: 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Nothing else seen or heard occurred approximately 15 minutes ago. Safeway on Vista.
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1: 2726
0: left. Gonna be last minute, please spell Ocean King Adam, David Adam, first. King Adam, Nora, Sam, Union, King Edward. DOB is 128-2001, and Kansas driver's license number is King 0457-3539.
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1: 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On tonight, other than yourself.
2: Hey, Hawk 4. This is the only Spanish-speaking deputy.
1: Copy, Stack 1299 is an RP, Spanish-speaking only. It's a priority 3 disturbance. Sun Valley.
3: He looks like an operator license out of Kansas. And this expires 5/31/26.
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2: So Lincoln 140.
3: Southbound in South Meadows 486 David 88 Nevada. In a black Toyota, and we're stopped on the far left side of the highway.
0: Perfect. 588, South Meadow South. The date of birth and OLN, but you were staticky for the name. Can you 10-9, please?
1: Charles Ocean Nora, Tom Robert Edward. Robert, Adam, Sam, first of Adrian, Adam, David, Robert, Ida, Adam, Nora.
0: 10-4, thank you. Roger, 4, 10-4. Copy, en route 291.
4: The holdover, call him directly to volunteers. Lieutenant Ellen needs two holdover, call his first office volunteer.
0: 331 to cover.
5: 31 from a distance. 335, or took one.
0: Nora 335 on Andorra. M276.

0: verbal only, you gave a last of Levette, phonetically Lincoln Edward, Victor Edward, Tom Tom, first of Jamal, phonetically John Adam, Mary Adam, Lincoln, date of birth 9/29/88, says he has a Nevada ID.
1: In. He does have help on the way, but it's causing a traffic problem. It's a black Dodge Ram, Virginia McCarran.
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0: Green or after board.
1: I don't move it. What color do you have?
0: And for the Honda, non-drivable with keys.
1: Number, and just the one?
0: Yeah, just the one.
2: Here is the brief. William 110, if you're available to help, repeating 2 needed to hold over, contact William 110. Green up there.
3: Go ahead. Got room for 1, no restriction. J3. Got it, yes. Over, Adam 5.

0: ancestors.
1: Ready?
0: 23, this all vehicle. I'm carrying over J. You can't move them.
1: 10-3, 10-4, 10-3, 7-6, 3-9, copy.
0: I copy, 10-8, thank you.
2: We'll have an ETA.
1: We'll get one. Positive 1056, Adam, trespass, Zebra, Nora, Lincoln, Gentile, and I'm landline with records for details. Thank you.
3: After 4, Reno.
0: Related to that, preserve the peace.
1: Roger, 45, stack 13 in lane.
4: For Reno Records, it's Mary for FTA original possession of an open container, bill 391 bondable.
1: Copy, don't confirm, please.
4: Tesla.
1: And I'm good. 4 break 331, 311, spark 263.
0: 11.
1: Rock Boulevard at Boulevard Pizza before a vehicle versus the building. 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To Boulevard Pizza.
0: Copy, 31 and out, code 3.
1: 10-4,
0: 301.
1: 301, you copy.
0: I do, I'm in route.
1: 10-4.
0: 11, send traffic, send record 3.
1: 10-4. Copy. Was it 12 miles to Sedan?
0: Copy, thank you. Marshall 141, 23.
1: 41 on chief.

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1: Sparks, since we have one on scene, everyone else can shut down code.
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3: 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On the driver is apparently out of the truck. It's almost completely in the building.
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2: Rooting around to par with 1J3. Can you log in the call? My J3's hit his head on the side of the car.
1: Copy, sitting on the side of the car. Engine 2.
3: There's no fire problem here. 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
1: 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Do you want them to hold it overnight, or do you want to have somebody swing by and grab it?
4: We can hold it overnight.
0: Ida Adam 476. 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
4: First, there's going to be Nora Adam Tom Henry Adam Nora Ida Edward Lincoln, middle of Joseph, common spelling. DOB is 530-2003 and Nevada OLN is 080-742-4310.
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0: 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Area of West 4th and South McCarran.
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0: Has been advised. Dive 1330, watch clear. Stand 30, temper.
2: Target says that he's wearing a t-shirt and jeans, not very helpful. And I also contacted Chair, put us in code 5 at Gold Desk West. But it's all code 4.
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0: You're static, 10-9. 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
7: Market number 181. A female conscious breathing alert just got passed by. Or one of her staff said it's bleeding. She wants to get checked out.
8: I'm sorry, you're covered in seven.
7: If you could just get them started, this place will be waiting for them at the 13th.
0: Store 324. Keep it out of the modest and release the parents. Sorry, 324. First act 1331.

0: suspect is a WMA in his 30s, medium build, blonde hair, wearing a black baseball cap, blue shirt, blue pants. Stole several hats that he put in his pants from the bus scene walking southbound through the parking lot. It's possibly 10:56.
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0: Reno, Union 170.
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4: Go ahead.
5: I apologize, we're in a bad signal area. Can you notate blood draw seizure warrant granted by judge at 937?
4: Copy, 937.
5: And for 43, all units are code 4. We're still pulled off at Painted Rock.
4: I copy at Painted Rock.
6: Arrival time is going to be 21:44. He sent me a screenshot of his directions. He's 4.1 miles out, approximately 6 minutes.
2: He's going to come down any road that will expose us?
6: I don't think so. It looks like he's about to jump on I-80 westbound from Sparks. So my guess is he's going to get off at Keystone. I'm gonna reposition my car to see if I can get him at the Keystone 5th exit. You guys go ahead and stand by.
2: Copy.
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8: 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Most recent update is he went behind the shopping center building.

possibly

0: that subject removed from the vehicle. He's puking and gasping for air.
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3: From reception.
2: I have 7 juveniles to run. I'm sorry, 6 juveniles, 2 adults. Do you want me to call or do you want me to run them on the radio?
3: I'll just run them all. Go start with the whatever you got.
1: Green.
2: So, it's going to be last of Aguilar, Rubio, Adam George, Union Ida, Lincoln Adam Robert, Robert Union, Boy, Ida Ocean, first of Leonel, Lincoln Edward, Ocean Nora, Edward Lincoln, Ida DOB of 0327 of 08, and the Nevada OLN of 080777-6542. Wait for now.
4: With that, I'll be 10-8 unless if they need assistance.
1: 10-4, thank you.
5: Washington Anderson 2, Wolfian 10-8, sorry.
1: Henry 7-2.
2: Robert Yellow, I have a DOB of 0326 of 08, and a Nevada instruction permit of 080-729-7800. Break for next. Now, juvenile, last of Mindiola, Mary Edward, Nora David, Ida Ocean, Lincoln Adam, first of Ronnie, Robert Ocean, Nora Nora, Ida Edward. I have a DOB of 10-4-2010 and an address of 501 El Rancho Drive, number 93. Ready for next?
6: 323 North 340 for information, 9530 Antelope Creek Drive for a runaway juvenile who's also suicidal. She just took off running in the middle of the street stating that she's going to kill herself. She's 12 years old. We're still in line getting further at 9530 Antelope Creek.
2: Adam Lincoln.
3: Yes.
2: Another female, last of Camacho, first of Fernandez. So Camacho, Charles Adam, Mary Adam, Charles Henry Ocean, first of Fernanda, Frank Edward, Robert Nora, Adam, Nora, David Adam. DOB 0309-2010, right for next.
3: Cut.
5: It was a newer model, didn't look convertible.
7: It was a newer model, unsure if it was convertible or not, and it looked like it pulled into the Gold Dust West on the east side.
2: DOB 1029-07, and that ID card of 080-736-5686. Right for last.
3: Cut.
2: This is going to be a female, last of Cervantes Camacho, Charles Edward. Robert Victor, Adam Nora, Tom Edward Sam, Charles Adam, Mary Adam, Charles Henry Ocean. First of Awanga, Adam Lincoln, Ocean Nora, David Robert Adam. I have a DOB of 08-12-2008 and a Nevada instruction permit of 080-746-8105.
3: No, numbers.
7: Start west. Yeah, but we're going to be moving in on the side. Copy. I'm going to wrap for my last, and you can clear it with a tow posted.
6: I copy. Raining 170. Union 170. Comments out of check the pay, option 8, and 517-21 meet really quick.
7: We are 340. Are the parents still have visual on the child?
8: Princess Parkway reporting party is requesting expedited response because a female just locked herself in the room with the newborn and believes that she may harm him.
9: Enter 12.
10: Can you timestamp a primary? 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
11: Vasco Lincoln, John Mary, 605.
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10: Rising
6: juvenile has ADHD, PTSD, DMDD, and a neurodevelopment disorder. 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Should still be Antelope Creek and Angel Falls.
10: Copy. 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
6: her. 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
8: Unit 3 Veterans Parkway reporting party now stating the female stated she was going to kill herself and their newborn son. 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
10: Respond to 11800 Veterans Parkway.
13: Engine 33, 10-4, and I have engine 12 responding as well.
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2: 1, code 3, coming from Perry, Virginia.
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2: him? Yeah, 3, 7-4, COA. Myself and 7-6 will be in route. 4-3.
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10: Copy, I'll take a 29 and mail in a county door for a narcotic sniff.
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13: 10.
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1: And he has a heart condition associated with oxygen, which the female removed from him.

0: Ground medic is 23.
1: 6, Paul 41.
2: Trust you, Sapphire. Here's sign two, veterans. The female half did say she was going to go wait for officers outside. However, the person talking to the male half can still hear them talking to each other.
1: First of Yamil, middle of I.

0: 10-4.
1: The Kingston Gemstone on Golden Heights. George over King 17, 3 Henry.
0: And 732.
2: Shots heard at 19th and G Street. One caller, two shots heard. Saw a subject running eastbound and got into a vehicle.
3: Copy. In 157 or whatever, come up with a drone, that'd be awesome.
4: Union 157, Reno, copy. And Union 170, approved.
5: Union 170, April.
3: 157, I copy. I'm in route from Tampa, Virginia.
4: 10-4.
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2: 392.
1: Can you put me on Reno stack 1333? I'll be en route. And 3-1 spin advice.
3: Yes, I mentioned, it sounds like both hives are now downstairs and they left the infant upstairs. I don't know if that means downstairs outside or not.
4: We'll be out with them, should be about the 900 block of Nugget Avenue.
2: Thanks.
0: For Leonel, he has a valid seat until 32, no restrictions. Some of the other ones had matches on ID cards and local. There was none that I found no match for.
1: I greatly appreciate you for doing all this.
0: No problem. All right, 345, you still with me over here?
5: I am, but I'm going to need 229 prior domestic check, VIN log, and it sounds like you're busy.
0: Go with your VIN.
5: Right now.
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5: Lincoln Drove to 11196.
3: And go to 2 subjects.
5: 89 Charles, 4.
6: Myself and 7-4 are in the area.
4: 7376 and 374, 10-4 Reno, all units, Reno Yellow is closed for units in the area of Veterans Park, where painting Reno Yellow is closed.
3: Correction, Yellow is closed.
4: Park 350, when I copy, I'll be clearing out here in just a minute.
5: 10-4. 8204, straight from the second.
2: Just confirming the play was 54889 Charles Boy.
5: Yes, Edward Sam, Tom Edward. And I just have a date of birth of 5394.
3: You need 29 and domestic on both.
5: Paper.
0: Or when you still over here?
5: 41 April.
0: Go with, you have one.
1: It's going to be last of Spencer, Sam, Paul, Edward, and Nora, Charles, Edward, Robert. First of Lewis, Lincoln, Ocean, Union, Ida, Sam. Date of birth is 09.

0: 11-1977. He has a full short of 574-604855.
1: Temper. And do you have the one, or you have more than one?
0: Just the one, thank you.
1: Temper.
2: We're in Nora 345. I have a OLM for Galindo.
3: And 3, just hold for
1: 10-34. 10-34. 1-10-7-2 traffic. 10-4-3-8-8, can I get a 10-4-7-7-7-9-6? I'm 7-32. I have 3 ahead of you. You can say bye.
4: Yes.
1: Broadcast, yellow is closed for the units on veterans for the 1062 repeating. Yellow is closed for Veterans Parkway.

0: for this.
1: We're upstairs in one of the rooms. Trigger's heading down there right now.
2: George Street. First, I'd be advised, have two shots heard in the south alley. Saw a subject running eastbound and got into a vehicle and left. Another RP advised, heard three shots, saw a male running southbound towards the elementary school, carrying what looked like a rifle and possible shotgun. Did not see the vehicle. Unknown 56 or other weapons, described him as a Hispanic male, thin, with possibly longer black hair, black shirt, dark pants. At 19th Street.
3: 4051. For registration and your domestic check will be pending.
0: Copy, thank you.
3: All right, units reading yellow back open for normal traffic, generally Veterans Parkway, reading yellow back open. For 355, carrying 12, I can show you alternate.
0: 354, Denny. I'll be going back to green.
4: That's in traffic. All five in traffic.
0: Okay,
3: 12-5.
5: Clear from this and then route to the shop call.
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3: Temper. Okay, temper.

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0: Civil issue.
1: Temper.

0: to the shop call. We just received a call at 1925 G George Street. RP advised mother heard a crash. There's a broken glass door. People were in the alley, heard shots, and RP's boyfriend has a bullet hole in his work van. Say the 56 or Nora, they do have 32s inside that are secured at 1925 G Street. 351.
1: For a felony DUI. Otherwise, he's clear. He doesn't have a valid Nevada 27. And I cut 4.
2: Copy, cut 4. Take care, sir.

0: on scene, if I can have you, ATL near the elementary school, 71, and I'll make contact with the RP.
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1: Hey, from.
0: I copy.
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0: 7-9-1. Whoa, whoa. Did you, who's, what?
1: Reno Trails, 444, can you log positive K9-1?
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0: So just going to have two last names, Ramirez, Rizzo, and actually Robert Adam Mary, Ida Robert Edward, Zebra, space, Robert Ida Zebra, Ocean, First of Carlos, Charles Adam Robert, Lincoln Ocean Sam, DOB 062579, Nevada, OLN 02029476.
2: Sparks
1: 31.
2: 31. Yeah, we located three rifle casings in the alley.
1: 10-4. Jenny's descriptor is WFA 5'6", 230 pounds, brown and green is clear. She has a revoked 27. Would you like the reason?
2: Copy. Thank you. You are appreciated.

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1: 10-4.
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0: Sorry, 345, Renee, unsure.
6: That at 1947 and a half G Street, they have cameras.
1: 10-4.

0: 91.
1: I don't know if it's been advised yet or not, but if we can just check the local hospital and make sure we don't have a GSW that walks. Yeah.
0: 10-4.
2: Gonzalez, it's George, Ocean, Nora, the neighbor Adam, Lincoln, Edward, the neighbor. First name Brianna, it's boy Robert, Ida Adam, Nora Adam, DOPO 08-09 of 2013, and a social of 887-10-87.

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2: Everything between North Valley Park and down to Shirley, check negative. I'll hover over the neighborhood, see if I can see anything in there. Unless anyone has better.
3: I copy. And Nora 323 or 325, did you guys have any better?
1: We ran it as March 10th of 93. Is that what you just gave me?
0: Hey, firm, thank you so much.
1: No problem. I copy, code 4 at the red leaf.

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2: We're getting off the USA Parkway.
1: Okay.
0: Switch back to green.
3: Canon 54.
1: Not sure the reason, but ambulance is getting off at USA Parkway.
3: Copy that.

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1: Good.
0: What are you trying to reach me?
1: Hey, from, do we have a suspect description?
0: We have negative suspect description. Only, we got two conflicting stories, right? Someone saying that he was laughing, running southbound with the firearm in hand towards the school. And someone else saying that he possibly got into a car and took off eastbound in the alley. Right? Fly the drone over the school, make sure there's no one over there in that schoolyard, hunkered down or anything like that crazy. Copy.
1: Lieutenant, good morning.
2: Captain, good morning. Washoe or 6K954. Did the ambulance stop off of the freeway or still continuing?
3: We're currently stopped on the off ramp to USA Parkway.
2: Copy.
4: Columbia Valley Community Center.
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2: Except for Levi's clear, valid, clear tip.
7: Okay, yeah, when I saw them, they were moving pretty slow. They weren't going fast at all. I can see them now. They're probably only doing maybe 20.
0: Yeah, okay. I'm going back straight.
7: Copy.
2: Sir, 346.
8: Three, four, five. RTF, and I'll be around at 6:07.
2: 0345. Between the RP and his roommate, said he's acted out of control and was unusual behavior for him, possible 56 or Nora, negative weapons. He was spitting on people and throwing stuff. RP does have his juvenile son in the house. Roommate was last seen outside. So, Hispanic male in his 30s, by the name of Elvis. Buzz cut hair, no shirt, camo shorts, 3325 Saratoga Court. 151.
9: 31. Marshall 1075, Area Jack, Ann Arbor.
2: 1075.
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8: Under Valley Community Building,
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6: 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You can secure them until we locate the juvenile.
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14: Go ahead.
12: Hey, what's your guys' 20?
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2: Copy that.
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11: Stress.
15: 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Nah, I apologize. You can cancel the other one. I got it set. 10-4,
2: you just had one.
15: Yeah.
0: Sir. At the Gold Dust, whichever one I pulled, that one is wrong. The case number is going to be 266010.
2: Temple.

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0: Evan, see what we mark it outside. So when a subject is threatening to hit the RP with a hammer that they're currently holding, like being in all 40s, heavy build, bald, dark blue hooded sweatshirt, maroon pants, and it's 1096, not on their medication. 330 Evans.
4: 57, I'll be code 3 from Veterans.
0: Charlie 260, copy.
5: 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You're all 430 Evans.
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4: 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He's clear valid with restriction of instruction permit.
0: Copy. Thank you.
1: Oh, I'm coming.
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1: I was hoping for another couple hours for you
5: 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Copy, switching.
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1: Your carrier on the...
5: Stand 172. Good morning, 741. I'll be left to the Mexico market for the command plane. Call with the victim.
1: 172-10-4.
5: 7-8, good morning, 741. Good morning.
10: Sam 372.
11: With them around, if you want to cancel 374-376. I'm in the area, meet with the victim. Units are responding to the house. You can just stage until I get a little bit of info here.
1: Reno copies. Sam 374 was responding to the house, but Sam 376, we can stay tuned.
12: Yeah, call copies. You can show me a stage to the area of Rondell appointment.
1: Can I talk to them first?

0: I'm walking the second floor just to be sure. It looks all clear so far.
1: I copy for second floor clear.
0: Yeah, there's no...
1: The panel said there was a water flow activation, but I'm in the riser room and all pressure seems to be within normal range.
2: I just have a drive-by shooting just occurred. Charlie by 7, Charlie by 8, begin responding. 360, 50 lane for AW shooting, 2 male shooting at each other, so they can put their 360, 50.
3: 5-7, 7, 7.

0: responding. He stated that they were going to start a physical fight, and one male pulled out a 1032, pointed at the other, and started shooting. Trying to pull out of Big O Tires.
1: Charles 150.
2: Charles 150. I'll be another vehicle.
1: Charles 150.
2: And yes, responding. Looks like one of the subjects is holding with 1032 the other subject's head.
1: Yeah.

0: Yeah, Lieutenant 12, can you show me secure Ingram Madison and route to that? ADW on grid.
1: Ingram.
2: Tempor, Sam, the 376 now.
3: I copy, in route. Yeah, it sounds good.
1: Are you confirming your SAM 376 continuing or securing?
2: Kit or another one on a smaller mountain bike, black shirt, same pants. One was lashing towards Yuri, and then with the second subject went.
4: Control, one has two, both with the big O's. Like
1: south 50. We realize if we 60 50 and then said the big O's, we're trying to get further on them. They don't have a very good face too.
4: Copy, yeah, I didn't see anything in the 360, we'll have the big O's.
0: Henry, not David. I've been in the area of Chitsky since this call came out. There's been no shots in the Chitsky in no area, so it's hard to reach out.
1: I got it.
5: Looks like there's an address of 3090 at Kissy Lane. That's near Yuri, that probably makes sense.
6: K-12's out in the area.
5: A4.
3: 76.
0: Morning,
1: 1041
0: in route
1: 3. Charles 156, 10-4. And Sam 184, Sam 376, I'm going to show you route to Big O at 3090 Kiski, related to the green call. I'll have you switch at this time. They believe it's going to be possibly that Big O. Switch while we figure it out.
5: 8-4 switching.
3: 7-6 switching.
5: In normal for 6. 1041, did any help on our group?
1: No, 146. Not at the time, we're still trying to figure out the location, so I'll see.
5: Did any?
1: And actually, blue is open, so if you'll switch to blue.
5: I'll switch.
0: Ranch Charles, 145, 1041, good morning, we're green.
1: Charles, 145, temper. Are you going to 360 Kiski or 3090?
0: I'm looking for

0: 4-31. I don't have you on anything. Apologize. So, Bravo, Brother, copy 1-10-85.
1: I will take it. Even though I canceled the first. My apologies.
2: It's okay. We didn't actually pull one for Reno. We just had one for Sparks. So case number is 8858.
0: Copy 5-5 in the area. What's back here, Lamar? Well, I think I have is a black shirt, tan shorts, possibly on a smaller mountain bike, or a black baseball cap, black jacket, both HMAs, 25 to 30.
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9: HMA to have you build. He's the one that's wearing the khaki shorts and the black hoodie. There's a victim related to this that's wearing a black hat, black hoodie, with the bike and a crossbody bag. That's supposedly the victim, but it sounds like they may both have guns. So, exercise question.
0: Copy, suspect and HMA heavy build, black hoodie, khaki shorts. The victim plus wearing a black hat, black hoodie, black crossbody bag, and both are possibly 1032.
9: We're still trying to get more. I'm not super helpful.
5: Okay, 12
1: out. William Tom, William 910 California on 80 Tesla.
2: Copy 28 Lakeshore. Corinne, native female 26, brown sweater, black sweatpants. It's going to be Goldfield and Carville, south of, in a black Honda SUV.
1: 4-4.
10: Yeah, I think it came out as a disturbance, so that should be it.
2: 2-1-51,
10: copy it, please.
2: 1-2-1.
10: Nevada Henry over William 4-0 yellow.
0: 10-4.
11: 8-3. Charles 158, I'll be checking Eury Park.
2: Come on, 5-8.
0: Yeah. Hey, that's 132 negative at this time. I'll show you today. And blue's open, actually.
5: Copy, switching.
2: Happy code 428 Lakeshore.
3: Let me just north of, yeah, just north of Plumman, Virginia.
0: Plus 8 to me.
6: 5 to 3
0: to me.
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0: Go ahead.
7: David Edward Lincoln, Ida, Sam, Lincoln, Edward, first, Sarah, Sam, Adam, Robert, Adam, Henry. Date of birth is going to be 430-83, California GL, David 1262115.
0: Copy.
12: One of the tours over here, Liquor Club, has video surveillance point in the area, but we don't have anyone to review right now.
0: 15. Stand by this one. No, sir. 151.
13: Raise the same 174. Good morning, 1041. Me and Rondo. Rondo.
0: The same 174, Temper. Hey, good morning.
14: Adam Sam, first of Jacqueline, John Adam Charles, Queen, Union, Edward Lincoln, Ida Nora Edward, date of birth 12-22-99.
13: Zebra, friend, zebra.
0: Perfect, Omar.
13: Where do you want today?
0: Zebra, 24.
15: Hey, Charles, 441, clear yourself. I'm out of jail with my J3.
0: Charles, 441, temper.
16: Express shortly, and he's also 1090 on locals for disregard for safety, and then it cuts off, it has an O, and then he also has the history of owning or possessing a 1032 by a prohibited person.
0: We're going to turn our unit in channel
17: office. 888. And if we haven't already, can I get a case number?
18: Can I turn it against backup and Charlie Strunk gets even against backup?
0: We're going to tell you to turn it against backup and that channel release on 50 reading minutes backup.
19: Reno, Robert,
18: 430.
19: 430. J3X on board, en route bar starting 0.
18: Robert, 430.
19: Bar 149, assist, bring route 24446.
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3: Charles
2: 1-5-8. Charles 1-5-8.
3: Charles
2: 1-5-8. I'll just
3: cancel unless
2: you want
4: to back. She has a tattoo of Jackson on her left forearm.
1: I'll pass 7-1.
0: About 615 8 Charles 7 on a silver Mazda.
1: 10-4.
3: 8 Charles 156 Neil Penny.
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3: 3 County 12-6-8.
5: So we're delayed, the click scan is not working. You're going to have to use the box key to get the gate open.
0: That's okay.
1: I'll pass 7-5.
6: Charles, for that to assist, but not the PG.
1: Traffic 5-2.
6: David 3.
4: Kiski and Packer in California, 30721 King 3.
2: David 3,
3: 7-5. I said California, not so safe.
2: You did, thank you. On a Toyota?
3: Never.
7: Negative.
0: Copy. So I'm not needing anywhere else to be tonight.
1: We're going to copy the Nora 122. I can actually show you 10-8 as well. Looks like per Nora 130, that's an ATL and cancel.
8: That was Nora 132. My copy, thank you.
1: Nora 132, I apologize.
2: Sam, once in the car, Reno, are you 23 or 76?
4: Stolen route, having MDT issues.
9: 10-4, prior 1063, another priority in Sam 182, Reno 1063.
4: Send it.
0: Maybe down 23, big O tires, left 50.
9: What's that, Sam 182, that's 23, big O?
0: Hey, firm, I'm taking 17 here.
2: Silver,
3: Sam 1860,
2: 1066. Hey, thanks, Sam 1164, Sam 1867187, Blue Falls Circle for a 1016 between reporting party and his girlfriend who battered him. She is also making suicidal threats and destroying the residence as well. 1056, 7187, Blue Falls Circle.
3: 1744,

0: 67187 Blue Falls Circle for attempting to between Pointing Party and his girlfriend, who battered him. She is also making suicidal threats and destroying the residence as well. 10567187 Blue Falls Circle.
1: 174 now. 8 to 7.

0: 10-8.
1: Good morning, 1041, 10-8. I don't have an MDT in my unit anymore.
0: 372 Reno, are you guys, or sorry, yeah, 372, are you guys going to need any more units on there? Just seeing if they're still trying to figure out if there's somebody around or not.
1: Not doing that.
0: Units responding to Blue Fall Circle, reporting playing off tape to the girlfriend cut her wrist. But unknown what she may have used. They're separated. He's just hearing her say she did this.
1: 174. Can we get him to exit the residence?
0: We're no longer landline.
1: Copy. Bring us at 380. I'll call back. Can we get a message?
0: They're being advised.
1: Another 31 in play.
0: Sam 3, it looks like they transferred him to Rumsfeld, so he might be landline with them. And David 3, I copy.
2: I suppose the system can be looked at by maintenance. We can have PAC 1 back and show us returning.
3: Engine 3, I copy all.

0: morning. Can I get 2729 on 3?
1: Hey, my subject's been saying that she's been living here for the last year. You want to confirm where she lives?
0: Yeah, I'm going right now.
2: 10-4-1, good morning, where to?
3: Hey, girl. Sending this on the Rondell 1060 device.
4: Down 20.
0: 171 at North 2.
4: Okay, switch to the blue. I'm sure I'll find something for you.
3: Stage, cut 4.
1: The two locations are very close to each other. We're on the corner of Rondell and Grove. We're trying to get the dog to come out to us.
5: Are you trying to get the juvenile call?
1: I get her back to mom.
5: Yeah, we're having two so far. Do you need any more units? I'll get you the next one that was
3: there.
0: Last of Saldana, Sam Adam Lincoln, David Adam, Nora Adam, first of Javier, George Adam, Victor, Ida Edward Robert, DUB is 11/29/2003, and it's a Yarrington Paiute ID, so I don't have any other information.
3: And confirming Javier. With a George, not John.
0: I apologize. It is a John. John Adam Victor, Ida Edward Robert.
3: All good, thank you.
2: 180.
5: You copy the juvenile problem. The units that are there working a different call, so they haven't seen the juveniles by rocks.

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0: We're at 7184, 23 main, looking for a new clock.
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2: General.
3: Squad 1, 2, 3, 4.

0: 5'8" actual return. He's clear valid. Collins also clear valid. And Javier's descriptors are male, 5'6", 198, brown and brown. He's clear, revoked for DUI in the first, ending 4/25/26 with a history of false statement. And ONR.
1: Yeah, Sam 174, staged, loop balls in the lighthouse.
2: Sam 174, turn 4.
3: Sam 75, I copy and run.
0: Thank you. One, do you want to cover?
2: How's it going?
3: Fourth in your area. Get your address. Sorry. Wait a second.
2: Control. One, two, three. How's it going? How's it going?
3: Four in there.

0: 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Ladder 3, Reno unit.
1: Sam, 392, Sam 394, Reno checking for Cliff. Sam 392, Sam 394, Reno checking, still code 4?
2: Code 4, thank you, Reno.
1: On that truck.
3: Bars 1, 41, I think I'll be out on. Freedom 4.
0: 10-4.
1: It's 10-4. How many code 4 right now, though?

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4: 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Ten for good morning.
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1: Charles 44, okay.
0: Bars 141, ground one.
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0: We're going out in Nevada, so it's the last of Jennings, John, Edward, Nora, Nora, Ida, Nora, George, Sam, first is Sean, Sam, Henry, Adam, William, Nora. Date of birth is 4/19/86. Social is 528-572-980.
4: 10-4.
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1: I'm 10-4, that's good for people, so.
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0: I'm 7-1-9-4. Edward 7-5, David Robert 3-4-0-8-5-1.
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5: Box of Davidson, David, Adam, Victor, Ida, David, Sam, Ocean, Nora. First of Stephanie, Sam, Tom, Edward, Paul, Henry, Adam, Nora, Ida, Edward. Date of birth, 10/14/1980. Social provided, 631-03-1573. She should be out of Texas.

0: Astonished to be M. Mary, no X, out of Idaho, with cautions for Nora and violent tendencies. I'm still getting the rest to return.
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1: Check.
0: Do you have a building responsible's phone number for after hours maintenance or someone I could call?
1: I'll check first due.
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2: 10-4.

0: McDonald's in Sun Valley, 140 West 1st Avenue, in the drive-thru, check for an unwanted subject causing a verbal disturbance and refusing to leave. Described as a black male adult, approximately in his 50s, last seen wearing a black shirt. Subject is sitting in the drive-thru and upset because he thinks the store gave him an empty bag of food. Verbal only at this time. At the McDonald's in the drive-thru.
1: 41. 42.
2: Talk to Tyler to ask him if he has any responsible contact information.
1: Yeah, I'm going to give him another try. Thank you, though.
3: It's going to be two last names. First one is Bernia, Paul Edward Robert, Nora Ida Adams. Second last name is Pereira, Paul Edward Robert, Edward Ida Robert Adams. First name of Alexander, Adam Lincoln Edward, X-ray Adam Nora David Edward Robert. Date of birth 1/12/1979, Nevada DL 08073-8357.
4: Chicago City. 2007 BMW to Renee Jimenez Flores.

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On a Nevada DLS, two last names not hyphenated, Jimenez, John Ida Mary, Edward Nora, Edward Zebra, Space Castro, common spelling, Christopher Ryan, common spelling, date of birth 7/12/02, OLN 00672-0705.

0: washer, Hawk 4. I advise on the vehicle. It's parked just past the window of the drive-thru. Driver's still in the vehicle.
1: Copy.
2: Get a 2729 on 2.
1: Go ahead first.
2: It's going to be last of David Union Robert Adam Nora. First of David Adam Robert Lincoln Edward Nora Edward. Date of birth is going to be 08-01-02. It's going to be California ID William 95-63-327.
1: That's the amount, and then go ahead for a second.
2: Tom, Ocean, Robert, Robert, Edward, Sam, first of Edward, David, William, Ida, Nora. Date of birth is going to be 102071. It's going to be a Nevada license 08081295-67.
1: Sam is 1414, just confirming that first one is a female.
2: Sorry, yes, female.
1: 10-4.
3: Hey,
4: RSM 3
1: I wasn't able to locate a gate code with any priors, and there wasn't a permit hazard.
5: I copy, and what about a phone number for a responsible down there?
1: Stand by. I got a couple other requests, and then I'll check again.
5: If there's one, if you could just log it in the call, please. If not, we'll work on it. Thank you.
1: No problem.
3: Ranger, I'll log it.
4: 1050.
3: Yeah, Citizen Harold, by the main station.
4: 1050.
6: After that event, suspect a Hispanic male, 24 years of age. Mother's going to be standing by in a gray GLC Mercedes 250 with temporary plates. She does have three juveniles in the vehicle with her. 11558 Pepper Way.

0: Charles 440.
1: Check, yeah. 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
0: Charles 430.
2: Travel 50. 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
4: I copy.
1: Washington, 5 code 4.
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0: 16U21, how's it? 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Both of them are clear. I can advise on their 27s if you need them. Only the male suspended out of Nevada. Not reinstated for FDA.
1: Copy, thank you.
0: Charles 155, your turn, go ahead.
1: Reno, Charles 154.
0: Charles 154.
1: Case number, please.
0: Charles 154, your case number for your call on Mill Street is 8862, 8862.

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1: Lennon.
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0: 147.
4: Corden, Virginia on California 10 tag, Edward George 47, Zebra 79.
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5: Full 10 for 10
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3: King is clear always, on that ID card only.
2: Copy. Can I also get a RMC court date criminal?
6: You can attach 153 to the stolen vehicle report.
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2: Saturday.
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2: Sorry, where's the
3: at the PSC. In the front lot. Do you want me to show you around?

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1: Goldway, RP's boyfriend versus brother. Both have been drinking, negative Nora weapons. Gonna be a first of Levi, last of Martinez, white male, 26, as the RP's boyfriend. Miguel is the RP's brother, wearing a white shirt and blue jeans. RP advised. There's also a 14-year-old juvenile in the residence at 1669 Goldway.
2: 151. 121. Common spelling. It'll be 0920 of 91.
3: John at Ocean Henry North.
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7: 321-498.
6: 56 assistant to 55 for
7: 70. 11-56. Okay, I'll be in 10-56. 56,
6: 5-6-10-8, thanks, buddy. Reno Adam, 747, 45 for summit.
7: Adam, 747.
0: 10-4.
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5: Washington 1031, show again, yeah, so keep the double.
7: Thank you. Ashley Daniels. Last unit, you were covered in static key tonight. Covered in static again.

0: Charles, calling in the fireside. It's going to be 9 Paul Falls, Charles 202, California.
1: Charles, I'm Betsy.
2: And Charles, my phone's been out with us.
1: Charles, baby.

0: Okay. 1762. Code 4 at the Walmart.
1: McDonald's?
0: Yep, that's what I meant. I know you're at the McDonald's.
2: One clear assist. I'll be in route par for vehicle maintenance.
0: One second.
3: 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COB 02-24-71, Nevada ID card 080-236-9403.
4: Copy.
0: The mail for his last name has got an SAM on the end. I'm not sure if I just missed that, but he's clear in TICC, just local, correction, no match local. He's got a California return, but no valid all-in, and no match on the Nevada 27. And then Gomez Prada is clear in TICC, just no match local, valid class C, Charles 2029, no restrictions. Code 4.
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1: Hello. 49 bearing out with them.
0: No, I'm 49.
1: Minimum 146. Oh, probably about last, and then going around for that, you picked up 30.
0: 7-0-1-3, copy.
2: I do not have my radio issues.
0: You can disregard 146 as an route.
2: Okay.
0: And now I'm 49 and 146. We've got another caller now. Looks like this is the other involved party. She's not getting a refund from the employee. It's still a verbal disturbance.

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1: Go ahead.
0: The 62 Henry 023 Nevada.
2: Cutter. 7-32-154. Yes, yeah. 753, you know, checking, Cutter.
3: Hold on. Appears. On the face. 7-0, 3rd in Virginia, 1 down, for around the place.
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0: Jimmy Lassen, Martinez, Mary, Adam, Robert, Tom, Ida, Nora, Edward, Zebra, First Dev, Diego, David, Ida, Edward, George, Ocean, date of birth 12/31/2008, Nevada ID card 080-839-4273. Nora, Adam, Victor, Adam, Robert, Ocean, First of Aldo, Adam, Lincoln, David, Ocean. Date of birth is 6/03/2009, and a social 6801358-41.
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2: 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Good morning, Project for Alshina.
3: 782,
2: the system on the out there. Good morning, you copy, and unit just running. 7-11, physical 1016, subject terms the 1032, or if he is uninvolved, advise he try to break up the 1016, subject brandished a weapon to him. It's going to be a black male, approximately 26 years of age, 5'8", and built black hair, wearing a green top and jeans.
0: Only on a male, last phonetically, Sam Adam Lincoln, David Adam, Nora Adam, first of Miguel, common, date of birth 8/18/1992.
2: How many do? We're still getting frail traffic by now.
3: Okay, I'll be around this.
2: Copy, country. Sam, will you copy? Copy, cover units, country.
0: Or came for me on this call, not with the drone, just viewing fuses, cameras.
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0: ahead.
1: Position clears suspended or revoked out of California. And it's an ID card, negative tip.
0: Thank you.
2: 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Aldo is clearing JPC, just local, has a revoked 27.
3: Female is possible, if you say.
4: Description.
3: Able to confirm, the male's going to be a black male, 26 years of age, 5'8", Bentonville, bald, correction, black hair, wearing a green top and jeans. Female's a Hispanic female, 19 to 20, 5'8", Bentonville, black hair, wearing a crop top and black pants. He's going to be close for San Juan, you come to the area of the 1016, Reno Yellow's close.
5: Viewing the fuses camera, I'm carrying the Longley facing westbound Longley. I did see a vehicle take off westbound Longley towards airway prior officer's arrival. Not sure if it's related.
3: Copy, vehicle westbound Longley towards airway. Do we have a description?
5: Pretty bad video quality, but it appears to be maybe a red SUV.
3: Copy, a red SUV.
4: Yes,
3: 182.
4: 182. That's actually occurring from the Domino's on the US speaker system.
3: Sam 182, I'm sorry, 10-9.
6: Hey, Doug.
4: We're right for the Domino's.
6: I couldn't see the...
7: Sparks 101, I copy that. For Union Pacific, do we know exactly where these containers are?
0: Sierra Street parking garage.
3: Yeah, sir.
7: Better normal, 4923.
3: No, I'm 49.
0: What's it, Chris? I'm sure both units tonight, that's just a note.

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1: And correction, McCarran, westbound McCarran, pass fairway.
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3: With engine 6.
4: You guys stand out. Almost on.
2: 33 cops, thank you. Return team dispatch.
3: Reno copies.

0: well as the plate.
1: Thank you. And could you find the case number, please?
0: Yes, one second. Case number is going to be 8866, receiving 8866.
1: Thank you.
2: Yes.
3: Well, the channel.
2: Yeah,
3: I'm
0: wearing a black sleeveless shirt and blue jeans. Emza was out with the subject at Vista, and Cola has a cast on the right arm. Was then at 575 Vista, was throwing rocks at the crew and harassing the employees of the business.
4: Frequencies back to normal traffic release in the channel. Longway, Reno Yellow is back open.
2: Can you talk? Charles 153, Reno. Charles 153, Reno.
1: 153.
2: We're going to call at 1016 somewhere in the station parking lot. Do you have anybody out there?
1: Negative on the Caribbean turbine side.
2: I got him. Charles 158, Charles 156, can you touch me? So station in front of, apparently not the Kinsley and Kerman side for possible 1016, physical disturbance RP versus their ex-girlfriend, Boulder 1056, we're getting further. No, no, Kinsley.
1: Right now, Charles 152, do you have a description in case I see them?
2: Yeah, I'm trying to get one. Looks like RP advised the female half is running. RP's wearing a black shirt, blue jeans, last of Bryn, first of Meredith, white female, 5'4", medium build.
0: Looks like
2: I
0: have a white half-top
2: bikini
0: shirt, blue jeans, trying to figure out where they're running.
5: It's probably being chased.
2: Yeah, I'm trying to figure that out.
6: I just heard the station went out since we had it. Didn't see anybody or hear anything either.
2: Can
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10: Hi, Pappy. I'm GTO for the floor.
2: Okay. 16, it looks like they're at 2nd and Milton, 55.
5: If you found them, please. Copy. Not in the area. I'm not sure.
1: Negative.
0: just the one.
8: Copy that. We'll search around for a couple more minutes.
0: Send just a simple. One Sam 82 traffic.
3: One Sam 82.
0: Bonnie and Double Diamond, I'll get you a plane in a moment.
3: Four.
0: Place gonna be Henry 4 Adams, Ocean 9 Sam, Arizona.
8: Vader Motor 33.
10: 23.
8: And 42. Have a good night.
5: So I was clear warning on my last, and then I'm at the Chevron at Galetti and 4th, 65746 Frank 4, California.
3: I copy.
2: It's the female half. We haven't heard from the female half yet. I'm trying to get rapid SOS.
10: Copy. I was just
2: going to
10: ask if I was repeating it.
3: Copy to call on Limerick with 25 juvenile high school age. What's the main two copy code for? Bonnie Ranch and Double R.
2: No, and then stop talking.
0: Copy.
3: Can I call?
11: 43, I came up Mail Street and my kids came out. I haven't seen anybody being chased.
3: Can I talk?
5: Coming from a distance anyway.
3: Talk.
10: Adam, birth phonetically, Charles Adam, Robert Yellow, date of birth 12-19-1977, social 341-669-992, and he should be out of California.
5: Got it.
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12: 3-4.
0: Negative 56, or negative Nora, what is the scene? The Hispanic male, 20-30, 5'8-5'10, medium build, wearing a flannel and blue jeans, sitting in front of a liquor store in the first row facing McCarran.
5: 131.
2: ARP, we're staying on scene. Rubbish Black Eyes, Golden Downs, 2 Channel Change in the North area, North Falls, the U.S., which we have green for your park. Please see where you have green and yellow are open for tonight.
0: Sitting in front of the liquor store in the first row facing McCarran.
12: Attached to the number in this call, and he claims he doesn't need our assistance for anything, and puts himself in an address on San Gabriel Drive.
0: Green for your primary, Reno Blue is now closer, sir.
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13: 10-4.
5: Can I get a case number, please?
0: 10-194, your case number. 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

0: and Reno Williams and possibly up to two. It'll be the Maverick on 50, sitting in the rocks just to the south of the main building.
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1: Copy, thank you. WFA, Nevada Olin, 3200-345-051. Correct the second.
2: 3.
1: Second will be the last, phonetically, King Adam, Union, Frank, Mary, Adam, Nora. First, phonetically, Marietta, Charles, Henry, Adam, Edward, Lincoln. 2222-69 WFA, Nevada Olin is 0209-112. That's on a WMA. Are they still being followed by the suspect people? Traffic, Crater and I. I'll get you placed back.
0: 10-4-1-3-1, can you cover?
1: Hey, there, I'm with.
2: Number 5354. Just physical tendency and RP security during the disturbance. 213 the base plane of the 535.
1: 5-6-5-6,
2: actually, both depending to which my screen.
1: 5-6.
0: Charles, 156, 10-8, back on green. 156. 156. 156. 156. 156. 156. 156. 156. 156. 156. 156. 156. 156. 156. 156. 156. 156. 156. 156. 156. 156. 156. 156. 156. 156. 156. 156. 156. 156. 156. 156. 156. 156. 156. 156. 156. 156. 156. 156. 156. 156. 156. 156. 156. 156. 156. 156. 156. 156. 156. 156. 156. 156. 156. 156. 156. 156. 156. 156. 156. 156. 156. 156. 156. 156. 156. 156. 156. 156. 156. 156. 156. 156. 156. 156. 156. 156. 156. 156. 156. 156. 156. 156. 156. 156. 156. 156. 156. 156. 156. 156. 156. 156. 156. 156. 156. 156. 156. 156. 156. 156. 156. 156. 156. 156. 156. 156. 156. 156. 156. 156. 156. 156. 156. 156. 156. 156. 156. 156. 156. 156. advised. There's a woman at her door. Stoop provided his address. Is not answering questions, advising she's deaf and is telling us not to hang up. 895 North Virginia Street.
1: 4 up.
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4: USO. Honda Ridgeline, and the suspect vehicle is a white Dodge Charger.
3: Cameron, I'm going to go all the way down Pyramid to Sabre.
4: My partner's advising him to turn left or eastbound off Crater.
2: Looking at 2nd and eastbound, through south, turn on an RP press, female 20, so I'm going to stop and fall. So we're trying to get further under the unit of the vehicle.
3: Copy, I'm going to go
2: down
6: Clear, NCICC, just local, shows a clear Nevada 27, code 4.
2: I just wanted a second case. Are we advising there are unknown subjects pulling out 1032s? There are three males that are running after the female and all have 1032s. The female appears injured. Just 156.
3: Steven. What's up? Could you hold back on the call, please?
6: Ethan, what's up? Robert, 430.
3: I'll take a tow to my location for a sedan. And as please.
6: Similar. The female front, the other side.

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4: Bravo for 9.
3: 3-0, 7-1-2-0, being route 8-4.
5: Balls out, shots.
4: 7-1-9, check up.
5: Yeah, she's a car.
6: Witness is saying he's down there dressed, should be with his shorts, he's not Hispanic.
4: 1-4-1.
6: Witness is
4: talking, but it doesn't look like she's causing a disturbance.
3: And I'm with 61.
4: First 151, 23. 51.
3: Sparks 161, he's taking off, high rate of speed, going east on Prater, coming up to Howard.
7: Howard's with the phone number.
3: And speed's about 70, medium traffic, yeah, looks like he's still taking off, going through green light at Marina Gateway.
5: Hey, what charges do we have?
3: Looks like just a reckless driving.
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3: 10-4, 131, Tony.
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2: 7174,
3: Hovian, 23. 7174. 91, I think it was going to go, set up to go westbound on Lincoln from Marina Gateway. Cap. Hey, from no plates. No, copy, thank you.
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1: Thank you. It's going to be the area of Kitsky and Plum for an EMS. I'm responsive 5 miles old. Blessing northbound Kitsky and a black Honda Civic. 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
2: Hey, 784. This is RTS 42. Was there anything that could have us on cover?
1: Confirm, Sam 184 for the 1037 circumstances on Kitsky. 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
2: Not sure what happened.
1: David 3, copy 1085.
2: Sam 180, stack 15-2 at the hospital, and how is someone left?
1: Sam 180, Ethan.
3: 424.
4: First, Darren, David, Adam, Robert, Ida, Nora. Date of birth of 05-27-1998. And then Nevada ID card of 080-635-9287.
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1: Jim 192, and Jim 180 for information. RP advised that the juvenile was sleeping, they went limp, and that they just pulled up to the hospital, and in which hospital?
6: 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He has pierced ears and a tattoo on the left arm. His history of arrest for ADW and discharging a 32 at or in an occupied structure or vehicle.
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3: 6-41. 1762. Which entrance?

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2: 19, copy.
1: I copy. By conviction exclusion until 2028, declaring CICs. Gonna revoke Nevada 27 from 2024 to 2025. It was not reinstated for DUI incomplete education course, and a pending court ordered interlock device that was not reinstated from 2024.
0: Copy. Thank you.
3: Nevada,
1: 0.411.
4: 10-4. Right, 132, air check, University of Richmond.
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4: Yeah, 7172, RTS, and route base, Canada, 17.
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1: the free
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4: 9-4-6.
2: 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We get K-9 when he comes available. Yeah, I'll call you.

0: the update of alarm company speaking to security, who said it was a false alarm. No problem.
1: Bay, the residents and Hamptons all check negative OB's 10-8 UTL and I'll go back 31. Reno, Union 173.
0: Union 173.
1: Can be out with a disabled vehicle near the casual athletics complex. I've had a 3905 Frank 5.
0: I'm sorry, what's your 20?
2: Lombardi Fitness Center.
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1: 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A2, show you 10-8.
0: I copy. Thank you.
1: 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Break Henry 5-8. 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
0: McQueen 560, Edwards 4, Nevada. Actually, it's going to be 0560 Edwards 4, Nevada. It's going to be on a black Ford.
1: I copy.
2: Six ball 40, 1042, good night.
1: Have a good night.
3: 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I got a J3 on board and on par.
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0: Stay in line.
2: It'll be at 11:35, I believe it's, what, second?
0: Stay in line.

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1: Trouble unknown on
2: 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Sorry, .com confirming 8871.
1: Confirm 8871.
3: I just spoke to the RP. I should be code 4 at the residence, but could you ATL Wingfield Springs Road because she might be walking on there?
2: April.
4: Clear, that's okay, and I'll be on to the field of instrument.
5: I copy at 500 Mir Street. Be advised, this has been an ongoing separated 1016. I don't think it's actually been separated all day. It was currently separated at the time of the call, midnight 11. The RP was back en route to the home, advising that she had recently gotten out of detox, but the husband had been yelling and throwing her stuff all day, so she had left with her dog. And the RP is supposed to be in a 2013 blue Mini Cooper bearing Nevada 74 Tom 921. From the beginning of April that was settled at scene, parties refused to separate at that time.
1: Daring Petros, suggested.
5: Confirm. Medic 2. I copy 5100 West 1st.
3: Washoe 1791, vehicle checks okay, park checks okay, 10-8.
5: That's fine.
3: Serial number for a Glock 44.
1: Are you clear to stand by when I'm landing with records?
3: Favor. Washoe 10-8, sorry.

0: Go ahead, you said it was a Glock 44.
1: Adam Lincoln George William 773.
0: Departure, Mike.
2: For this address on the call.
1: Description by chance.
0: Checking. Test four.
2: Correction, it'll be a Pontiac Torrent.
0: I copy.
1: And we'll be using 374.
0: Sam 376, 74.

0: Charles 156.
1: Charles 156. Thank you.
0: Can we run a code 9 on Mr. Devin for any prior felonies or domestic convictions?
1: How are you starting at Roses? It's been in with records, I'll let you.

0: there's a white F-250 that's at the 7-Eleven now that was here at Byright. It's shown where it's struck. Being driven by a female, no place. Alright, I'm circling the block now.
1: Zero zero 0013, one detained. And then again at 0013, one detained, but I'm not seeing any 1095 stamps.

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1: 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Washington 132.
0: Go ahead.
1: Last, phonetically Lincoln Adam, Nora Edwards. First, phonetically Tom, Ida Mary, Ocean, Tom, Henry Yellow. DB3-1775, WMA, Nevada Woolen, 0801-227-280.
2: 10-4. Okay. Sure, please.
3: Wait, I'm sure.
0: We found it, 1095, midnight 12-0012.
3: I copy, thank you.
0: You're welcome.
4: A couple seconds ago, there were two shots coming west of our position. Are we checking the area?
5: Reno Union 17323 Gateway.
2: Yeah, okay.

0: Wondering anyone.
1: St. Valley to Sunlight, some small Chevy pickup.
0: Copy, St. Valley and 6.
2: Reno, do you want to communicate at all? So show me that gateway, please.
0: Yeah. Is it 2006? Is 1395 Stardust number 6 for using a controlled substance and PCS times 2? Also, has a history of resisting.
2: Right now, 132. Be able to get to the unit. Do it.
0: No, 132. Union 177.
1: 23, and I'll be checking with Bill Pills from Vista, so this is humid.
0: Okay.
1: I would press one.
0: No, no. 151-381, can you head to the intersection of South Rock and Freeport for a vehicle that's southbound at the intersection? Cricket's been there for about 6 or 7 minutes sitting at the light. They're a negative vehicle. Stand by, Jeff. It looks like it's going level southbound on a rock. It's going extremely slowly.
3: 150.
0: RP thinks they might be 1055.
3: 10-4, do we have a vehicle description?
0: Trying to get it now.
4: Had anyone call in any other shots calls in this area? Maybe like the area of Fort and Stoker? Maybe even further west?
0: Negative.
4: Copy, thank you.
5: And Robert 430.
0: Robert 430.
5: Can you just update our location to Cheney and Holcomb?
0: Is it still on scene or not yet?
5: Negative, not yet.
0: So we're all going to update.

2, and it looks like it's going eastbound on Freeport. It's going to be a blue four-door small SUV, possibly with a rack on top.

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3: WMA, last kinetically, Edward, Ida, Sam, Edward, Mary, Adam, Nora, Nora, first of Jamie, John, Adam, Mary, Ida, Edward, DOB 12, 13 of 1990, OSH 607, 421859.
1: 10-4. And male or female?
3: Male.
4: Parameters of dispatch just called via priority 3. We're going to be available in quarters.
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1: Be last phonetically, Robert Ida.
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1: Ida Edward, hyphen. Adam Victor. Adam Nora, Tom Sam. First phonetically, Sam Adam, Robert Adam. GOP 6283 WFA. Nevada will end 00011606634.
3: Negative, stand by just one. Is up, go ahead.
1: The last phonetically, Mary Charles, Nora Edward, Ida Lincoln. First phonetically, David Adam, Victor Ida, David. COB 428 of 85, WMA. Nevada will end 0801703422.
4: Six Frank 9, Nevada, can be on a whiteboard.
5: It's going to be a Nevada Raiders plate, Adam over Lincoln 9, X-ray 25. East. And a Nevada UFC plate, Boy, it's going to be personalized, Boy 3, Tom, Mary Nora.
6: Boy 3, Tom, Mary Nora.
5: Okay, firm, Batman, thank you.
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0: Your VIN's going to be cleared away, surrendered, plate effective 2019 on a 2002 Chevy truck. RO's last of Sanchez for Swilly on Stillwater Road.
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0: 162. Washington 142, traffic. 142. In front of the Hobie's Casino parking lot, Adam Lincoln 8. Edward 2 yellow, Nevada on a Silverado.
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2: Copy.
3: Thank you.
2: Jetfire Reno, yes, Reno, yellow frequency is going to be closed for you. It's on Gypsy, Reno, yellow is closed.
4: Yellow is closed.

0: Reno Sam 374. I'm out with 172 and can you log a plate?
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0: Hey, bro.
2: Wash out 1791, can I get a 2729 on 1? Give me a last Silva, space Ayala, Sam Ida, Lincoln, Victor Adams, space Ayala, Adam Yellow, Adam Lincoln, Adam, first of Antonio, Adam Nora Tom, Ocean Nora Ida Ocean, DOB is 530-63, Nevada OLN 3200-437-566.
3: Canada 12,
1: show me right, yellow. Canada 12. Have
0: 430 Queen Union Edward Zebra, first of Miguel, Marietta George, Union Edward Lincoln. It is going to be a junior. DOB 0710-2006, Nevada OLN 080-722-3718.
1: 10-4. He was not happy with me, so I'm just passing it on to you.
4: Yeah, I suppose you can put him back on the list,
5: yeah, the top
4: of the list, but thanks for handling that.
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2: 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It's going to be verbal only, party not separating.
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0: Negative.
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1: Cops. Clear, negative 1016, party separated, myself and A2 will be in route to disturbance.
2: To the area, 5325 Cedar would report noise disturbance. Ongoing for approximately 30 minutes at time of call, RP will be in place. 5325 Cedar.
1: Red, did you have traffic?
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1: 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Taking code 4.
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0: Bostov, Sam, Adam, Nora, Adam, Boy, Robert, Ida, Adam. First of Adam, Robert, Tom, Union, Robert, Ocean. DOB 818 of 2007. And a DL number of 080-777-4029.
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2: Last of Robert, Ida, Victor, Edward, Robert, Adam. 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
1: You might be closer than Cannon Shell. 4300 Neal Road, number 58 for attention scene. Can I help your discretion?
0: Cannon 12, we can't even push back green.
3: Reno Charles 154 and 55, 23, ending miles 6.6.
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2: Sarah, my name first.
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2: Green Charles 3, 5, 3, assist,
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0: Still coming from the world we got here. 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

0: Marina Sam, 374, Bus Unit 23.
1: San 374.
2: The first one is going to be a shotgun. I'll get you the make here in a second, but the serial number is going to be Mary Victor 2100500.
3: Copy, and then go ahead with number two.
2: Shotgun, it looks like Maverick Arms, and then stand by for the second.
3: 794, copy.
2: The second one is going to be a Springfield Echelon. Let me find it. The serial number is going to be Boy King 298728.

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1: Both of your 1032s come back clear and confirming everybody's code 4 at number 76.
0: Yes, sir, we're code 4. And for a subject that we ran, can we, never mind. It looks like my partner already did it, so thank you.
1: A4 Sim 184, ask for the priors and it's pending with records.
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1: Standing and see blood handprints on the bed. 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
0: Charles 158.
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1: Negative.
0: I'll be copy until further.
1: Charles 1-5. Sam 180, do you copy?
0: Not enough, sir.
1: Code 3 is at 1037 circumstances on Market Street.
0: Double.
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1: Indy 12, 10-4. On a railroad truck just south of Jody and Evan.
0: Frank, Edward, Robert, Nora, Adam, Nora, David, Edward, Eva, Krista, Damien, David, Adam, Mary, Ida, Edward, Nora, DOD 0904, 2002, Nevada DL 080-608-0333.
1: 10-4. 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
1: Okay, yeah, 1-3. Yes, several friends are going to take care of them. I am sending.
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0: to be a WNA. Has Grover, George, Robert, Ocean, Victor, Edward, Robert, first of David, common spelling. 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
4: 4-4.
1: Okay, so the area of West Virginia and Eastern 980, southbound in the area. Two reckless drivers going back and forth up and down Virginia. Rachel, before we're on the plate, going down to Ram, unknown plate as well. Going northbound, which we're going southbound, and then that.
2: Looks
1: like we have one listed. 10-4, thank you. 10-4, 56. 10-8, 8-8. 10-8, 8-8. 10-8, 8-8. 10-8, 8-8. 10-8, 8-8. 10-8, 8-8. 10-8, 8-8. 10-8, 8-8. 10-8, 8-8. 10-8, 8-8. 10-8, 8-8. 10-8, 8-8. 10-8, 8-8. 10-8, 8-8. 10-8, 8-8. 10-8, 8-8. 10-8, 8-8. 10-8, 8-8. 10-8, 8-8. 10-8, 8-8. 10-8, 8-8. 10-8, 8-8. 10-8, 8-8. 10-8, 8-8. 10-8, 8-8. 10-8, 8-8. 10-8, 8-8. 10-8, 8-8. 10-8, 8-8. 10-8, 8-8. 10-8, 8-8. 10-8, 8-8. 10-8, 8-8. 10-8, 8-8. 10-8, 8

0: ADW in the area of 2890 North Town Lane at the CVS outside. NOAA 144, NOAA 149, NOAA 122, we're going to begin responding. 2890 North Town at the CVS.
1: 4-4 code 3.
0: 4-9 code 3. 2-0.
1: Copy code
0: 3. 130 temporal units, going to be 2-8-9-0 north town at the CVS, checking for a possible ADW with a machete. Possible unwanted situation as well. Refusing to leave. RP security, subject had a machete in his hand. It occurred approximately 5 ago. Our people believe the subject was going to use the machete in a threatening manner, as the subject was advised. RP to get out of his security vehicle. Subject was in a ditch to the north of this location. It's a white male in his 30s, 5'8", 5'9", thin build. Unknown clothing description, but had a blue BMX bicycle. RP's in a security vehicle, which is a white Chevy Malibu for ESI. RP's not armed. 2890 North Town at the CVS.
1: Where could we start animal control for large size shepherd is going to be in the residence alone. Its owner is being arrested.
2: Reno NOR 140 is our canine available for us.
3: Take care of the shepherd.
1: And that is 0-1-4-7-8.
3: Okay.
4: Copy, and it's 7-1-8, I forgot.
5: It's Charles 150.
4: Charles 150.
5: You can call them out for 158, and they can also pick up the other one if they're coming out.
4: Charles 150, copy that.
5: Thank you.
1: For a unit from this call, there's a fairly built up camp in that ditch just north of the CVS.
3: Charles.
4: We're laughing north on Alfista from Gino Martini was unable to maintain lanes disturbing. It's going to be a silver Subaru Forester with partial plate 401. Dark clear 124.
1: Just switch over.
3: Good time, 2-8-9-0 ADW from the Shady, 2-8-0 North Town, I mean this is actually used in a threatening manner, to the north of the CVS in a ditch. In the description, 2-8, correction, so right now, in the clothing description, 2-8-9-0 North Town.
2: I-140, let's make sure we have a crime, somebody meet with the victim.
3: Sorry, Chris.
1: This is 1-4-9-0, old local channel.
3: Okay.
1: 132, you tell me, you're on ADW.
3: Thank you.
1: So you know, 144-23.
4: By for attempt to locate some possible welfare check of subjects possibly involved in a 1050. Washoe continuing, unknown exact location in the Sun Valley area. Vehicles described as a 2000, blue 2000 Nissan Xterra, bearing personalized plate Nora Ida Charles, Mary Ida Lincoln, occupied by one. Subject Lasse Millum, first of Keith. Subject texted his son, stating he was in an accident, possibly broke his hand, and is possibly intoxicated as well, so won't provide his location. Also made some suicidal statements. Attempt to locate subject involved in possible 1050 and welfare check. Reference TAC 76 for further. Washoe clear.

0: вашего радиошек.
1: 2 секунды.
0: You're welcome. Christopher is otherwise revoked with a valid ID with a for a shooting and David's clear valid and clear tip.
2: Spark 61.
0: 61.
2: Can you triply bold for trespassing and check up TA's will take the case and record for?
3: NARA
0: 149 for 43,
3: NARA
0: 149, I copy
3: annual. Sorry,
2: NARA 149 for 43,
4: NARA 139, 10-4. Copy, you're going to have to try tonight.
2: Copy.
4: No, 133.

0: exact second.
1: That's okay. I'm going to continue searching and we'll confirm in a moment.
0: Copy. In locals, it shows he's 99 times 2. He's a photo match for the subject in locals, middle of a meal.
1: Perfect. That's okay. Thank you.
2: This is 43. I'm in the area of Kitsikia, Virginia. I see a large Puma go from a regular driver. I'm in the area.
3: Seven, 4.

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2: I am westbound, second, coming up to West Street.
3: Cal 2 5 3 5 1 5 4 5 1 5 1 5 1 5 1 5 1 5 1 5 1 5 1 5 1 5 1 5 1 5 1 5 1 5 1 5 1 5 1 5 1 5 1 5 1 5 1 5 1 5 1 5 1 5 1 5 1 5 1 5 1 5 1 5 1 5 1 5 1 5 1 5 1 5 1 5 1 5 1 5 1 5 1 5 1 5 1 5 1 5 1 5 1 5 1 5 1 5 1 5 1 5 1 5 1 5 1 5 1 5 1 5 1 5 1 5 1 5 1 5 1 5 1 5 1 5 1 5 1 5 1 5 1 5 1 5 1 5 1 5 1 5 1 5 1 5 1 5 1 5 1 5 1 5 1 5 1 5 1 5 1 5 1 5 1 5 1 5 1 5 1 5 1 5 1 5 1 5 1 5 1 5 1 5 1 5 1 5 Thank you.
4: Blue jean jacket, white helmet, got a black backpack with a black helmet attached to it.
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4: Nice, copy.
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7: Copy, I'm going to cut him off and get in front of him.
4: Alright, copy. I'll turn on my lights.
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8: 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Stone in I-80. Found the EO going northbound on Washington on the sidewalk.
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1: 24 here, and can you show me and route to 5916 Quintessa Court? This is the last location it's almost taken at.
0: Richard, do you want to cover?
1: Maybe you could just start one up here, please.
0: 10-4.
2: We'll get the tow side as well, please.
0: David, take copy.
1: For analog plate, please.
0: No, I have 144, go ahead.
1: 202-5-4 Nevada.
0: Affirm that's 202-5-4 Nevada.
1: April.
0: No, I have 144.
1: Charles 150.
0: Charles 150.
1: Hold off on the tow for that bike right now, please, until we figure out what's going on.
0: Charles 150, I copy.
2: Discharge, you just dump it before you took off running. It's not involved in that collision part.
1: Copy.
2: Charles 150, are you still on the chair?

0: 7172.
1: Same 172.
0: Bit of the dog, I mean, what's this?
1: 7-8 for now.
2: Thank you.
1: Copy, thank you. I copy code 4, continue your second.
2: Confirm that MS.
1: Okay.
3: Adam, date of birth is going to be 5806, and deal number is going to be 08070901 58, Nevada. Thank you, Melville.
1: 10-4.
4: Also Robinson versus Steven, who shows lengthy hazard and local, including confiscate CCW upon contact per Rush County. And arrange pickup of a permit, just 1099 for a failure to prepare arena Nini. Grant JC and CJS, 2707 South Virginia.
2: Hey, Texas. Right here.

Stand by for attempt to locate reckless drivers. Washoe continuing, last seen 139 hours at South Rock in South McCarran Boulevard. Unknown number of vehicles doing donuts in the intersection. RP is willing to sight, though can only hear the disturbance, has no visual. South Rock, South McCarran, attempt to locate reckless vehicles. Reference deck 86 for further. Washoe clear.

0: 27.91, please.
1: David, say code 4 to standby just one. I think Records is calling back for the vehicle.
0: Okay,

0: Tech Magna route to par.
1: Stay my 85, copy.
0: Delta
1: 1, 20
0: all of it.
1: Charles 151, you'll be 3rd at 9.
0: Okay.

0: Sam 374.
1: Sam 374.
0: We're going to be out at the crew for Bogey 2 Temple tonight.
1: 10374, Sam 19 Tell Street, 10-8.
0: 19, 10-8, thank you.

0: Sponsor. Davis 3 said the vehicle and plate are confirmed. Everything is logged in the call. There's two contacts with phone numbers and then the original case number. And then go ahead with your subject for the 2729.
1: Copy all. It's going to be a VMA, last of Gallon, George Adam, Lincoln Lincoln, Ocean Nora, first of Alonzo, Adam Lincoln, Ocean Nora, Zebra Ocean, DOB 10-1 of 1987. Anything either has a California or Nevada ID card, so that's all I got for now.
0: The and that date of birth was 8787.
1: Yep, October 1st, 1987. So you're Taylor Swift's report.
0: David 3.
1: It's actually 2 years before Taylor Swift's report.
0: Stop at the end.
1: I'm being silly.
0: Copy, sorry, it's really early for me.

0: Charles 156 out on 3, 2nd and Virginia.
1: Charles 153. Charles
0: 153.
2: Your warrants are confirmed. The first is out of the 2nd Judicial on FTC possessing, receiving, transferring stolen vehicle with no bail. Second is out of Reno Muni, FTN on traffic. Bail is $1,406. Bondable, no OR, and your abstracts are en route.
0: Thank you.
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0: Medic 2 Reno.
1: Go for Medic 2.
0: Just confirming you're on scene. I have you cleared from your call at ending quarters.
1: Yeah, I don't know why I hit that button. We're on scene.

0: David, Florida, 1087. David, 3. Alonzo says to be 1089 on local at Arena Media for FCA Bay Court order. He's also non-ex, F. Frank on NCIC out of California for a weapon offense. He's clear stages. So should I have a revoked Nevada 27? I have some tattoos in local if we want to use those to match.
1: Copy. Let me see if I can get some tattoos on him.
0: Copy. Should have the word romantic on his left hand.
1: Oh.
0: Five one Reno.
2: I think you can disregard David 3, BB 2.
0: Charles 151, copy. And if it is a motorcycle, it's already confirmed and all the stuff's in the call.
2: Perfect, thank you, ma'am.

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17-719-9963. 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Typically the female that's crying on the phone. We're still trying to get further. 1130 East Marana, number 241.

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3: Confirmed, it's a misdemeanor FTA out of RMC, Bales 250, did pull a case number, and it's logged in the call.
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0: 7172.
1: Do you have an update on animal control?
2: He was leaving Cold Springs. I can give him a call.
1: What time is that at?
2: 1-1.
1: 1-1. Okay, from this, keep booming on that party call, so I'm going to have some notes.

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2: Marshall, 1041 traffic. And Tierra del Sol, northbound, just north of. I'll get you a plate in a second. It's going to be a Idaho on a Dodge.
3: Any apartments for 17?
4: 774.
3: 774, what was the last time? Copy. Copy. Copy. 19426.
4: 794.
2: 2 Henry on a Dodge pickup.
3: Charles,
4: 441,
3: 23
4: Main, 42, good
3: night. Charles,
4: 441,
5: 42, yeah. Yeah, sir. Good. Bring the tow truck for the motorcycle now.
1: 1050, copy, I will go ahead and get that. And did we need anybody for outside agency protocol?
5: We do not, thank you.
1: 1050.

0: 63, send your release. This is Ladder 7. Park 121.
1: Yeah, with a couple of vehicles, code 4. Santa Cruz,

0: Medic 51, Ladder 61, Sparks Fire Main Assignment, Medical Emergency, 272-41 Pilot Court.
1: Yeah, 7-4.
2: 7-4.
1: Phone complete, J4 picked up, where to?
2: 7-4, can show you tonight.

0: that one confirmed for Robertson? But if you could start me a second.
1: 42 en route.
2: 42, I copy straight en route, and be advised your plate is clear. Valid. 2010 Ram truck, Dodge. The one and everything in there matches. Looks like I think I need a third.
3: Still need more.
0: Ocean Boy, Ida, Nora, Sam, Ocean, North. First, Sam, Tom, Edward, Victor, Edward, Nora. The number is going to be 06-22-1963. Hello, our number is the Nevada driver's license, 32-00-150-294.
2: Sam, 186.
0: Edward, King, Sam, first, Sam, Tom, Adam, Nora, Edward, Robert, ELB 0620 of 2007, Nevada DL 040-749-4891.
2: 10-4.

0: I pulled a case number for the warrant that was confirmed, and then for the GTAR, the same case number for the GTAs used in that call, but if you need another one, I can pull that. Is
1: 26-6773.
2: Okay, 2-5-5 West Arroyo. The energy at phase 2 in Latin Long for trouble unknown. Watch stating the user no longer has a call for not responding to the watch. It replayed the recording replayed 3 times. There's no response on the line, no disturbance. And then one of those advice is fireable. So the Latin Long 255 West Aurora.
3: No, 45
2: Cook 3.

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2: 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That's Petco 3 to 255 West Arroyo. I got a hold of somebody. I really sound pretty 1056. Let's just go to welfare check with Reza.
1: Go copy Petco 2.
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2: perfect, copy.

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0: Matic 51's on scene.
3: Sam, let me do in a service check.
2: 2-4.
3: Sam, let me do.
4: Can you tell me as well?

0: Hey, just want to have a lot of people for you to run this function involved in my medical. And I'm just not fun.
1: Charles,
0: I'm going to text you some text for
2: you to get Michael. Charles, I'm going to take a long run. Can you show me the welfare check off for
3: Elk Creek? 794 is back 97.
4: I just need to know, I'm just trying to find a medical here. What's the nature of it?
5: It was a watch stating that the user of the iWatch did no longer had a pulse, that they weren't responding. But we do have some updates. REMSA did call the number back. They said that they didn't need medical, and PD's on scene, their code 4. They said you guys can cancel.
4: I copy, thanks. You can show us your turning.
5: Engine 3, 10-4.
0: Thank you.
6: 82638, repeating 775-848-2638.
4: Copy that, thank you.
0: This is 10-6-8.
6: To the bridges of Victorian Square, one shot heard, negative caller.
1: And 141 around.
6: 14. Mate 6, records advise that the warrant is confirmed. It's at a RMC. Bail is 766 Bondable, no OR. I did pull a case number, labeled and logged in the call, and then also confirming you saw the hazard to confiscate the CCW if you have it.
1: Hey, for me, he's bringing a flyer. He doesn't have any CCW on him.

0: 15-13. Can you log a phone number for the responsible or property management in there, please?
1: Sam 180.
0: Thank you.

0: 21.
1: 24 here. 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
0: Go ahead.
1: I have a J3X juvenile, 167.
0: 7 at 213.

0: Linda.
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2: 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Kitchen address when I get another cover here.
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Charlie Fun 31. 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

0: 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RB, can you hear an alarm saying please stop trespassing, get off the property times 5. RB's not able to see anyone from where they're at. Bernice Matthews Elementary, 2750 Elementary.
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0: Alright, 140. I contacted Eldorado Security. 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
1: Last is Henry. Henry, Edward, Nora, Robert, Yellow. First of Brianna, Boy, Robert, Ida, Adam, Nora, Nora, Adam. 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
1: 91. 1R33, 1799 from a distance, 711 in some valley, checking for a trouble unknown. RP advised that she is driving towards the Sun Valley 711 in that direction and stated it repeatedly. Provided a vehicle description of a white Tahoe. RP was yelling and disconnected before determining current location or any other further information. 711 Sun Valley.
0: 91. 33.
2: 45 North Virginia Street, bottom floor of the parking garage at the Eldorado. Traffic is 33. 45 North Virginia Street, on the other parking garage, bottom floor. 5633.
0: 45 North Virginia Street, on the other parking garage, bottom floor. 5633. 45 North Virginia Street, on the other parking garage, bottom floor. 5633. 45 North Virginia Street, on the other parking garage, bottom floor. 5633. 45 North Virginia Street, on the other parking garage, bottom floor. 5633. 45 North Virginia Street, on the other parking garage, bottom floor. 5633. 45 North Virginia Street, on the other parking garage, bottom floor. 5633. 45 North Virginia Street, on the other parking garage, bottom floor. 5633. 45 North Virginia Street, on the other parking garage, bottom floor. 5633. 45 North Virginia Street, on the other parking garage, bottom floor. 5633. 45 North Virginia Street, on the other parking garage, bottom floor. 5633. 45 North Virginia Street, on the other parking gar
2: Okay, can you security review video?
3: Please be advised.
2: Thank you.
4: Okay, 156
3: area,
4: do you have a direction of travel?
3: I've been advising the service of the crew team, object negative weapon 2, possibly 256 narcotics, I don't have a direction of travel. Do you have a direction?
4: I'll advise.
3: Sure.
4: Hello,

0: 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And security agency with another training.
1: Thank you for coming.

0: 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Right to the left. I think I got the suspect running westbound on 4th from Ralston.
1: Sitting green, it's closer now, clear.
2: Charles 151.
0: I'm stuck in my car.
2: Charles 156, copy. William
0: 110,
2: copy.
0: Hey, from, let's send a couple code 3.
3: Bring Charles 156, I'm crawling across in my car out the passenger side.

0: Charles 152, we're 23 and can we block northbound Arlington at 3rd, please?
1: Northbound Arlington at 3rd.
2: 58, I'll take that.
1: Charles 152.
0: And can we get fire 56 trapped?
1: Confirm.
3: Phone in my watch, we're going to send you a crash alert. I'm alright.
4: Charles 156, copy. You are alright, but the crash alert will come in.

0: Intel 25, shooting down by 6,000, we'll still take my call.
1: Oh, yeah.
0: 5-3, you have room for the arm to go, right?
1: 5-3.
2: Checking.
3: 1-0-3-3.

0: carbon checks negative for that vehicle as well as by right. I'm going to start making my way towards the RP's address.
1: Good officer.
2: It looks like this, he's out of the vehicle now. It is an officer that's involved and they're requesting a second member of the unit. Do you want me to continue squad for assistance with medical?
3: 144-122-145-12. Street house of the RP is calling on behalf of his ex-wife. The male battery ex-wife visitation. 12 referred to

0: Channel.
1: Negative, I got him detained. Unknown over Lisa.
0: Okay, you code for wherever you are.
2: Are you both available returning? Reno Charles 153.
3: Charles 153.
2: Could you log a plate in reference to this crash with police equipment? It's going to be a Nevada 5255 Charles 9.
3: Copy 5255 Charles 9. Nora 146, copy code 4 on elementary, and yellow is open.
1: We're on scene on Arlington, eastbound side. Looks like we have a PD cruiser with involvement, airbag deployment, and some front end damage. Everybody's out. We're going to be out checking here. Don't see another vehicle involved.

0: 153, could you log an additional plate in reference to this crash?
1: I have a hold.
2: 140, I'm sorry, there's a lot of static. I copied Arlington, I'm sorry, I didn't get fire for...
1: Looking, people.

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0: Okay, this will be 10-8, warning, negative 55.
1: Step 1.
2: My case number to my previous call, can I get one?
3: 8-5, was that the one on Moana, number 241?
2: 8-5.
3: One for the trouble unknown on Moana.
2: Copy, thank you very much.

0: Alpha Lincoln is 291. Charles Adam, Mary, Paul, Boy, Edward, Lincoln, Lincoln, recipient, Ida, Adam, Nora, QB 76 of 98, Associate 620065838.
1: Charles 17. No worries.
2: I've been contacted at night. 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
1: Did it? 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
4: Ring 146. What's this? Am I needed central enough?
1: No, 146. We can show you started that way.
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2: San Juan 72-7174, I'm sorry, get north to 7715 North Virginia. So 7-11 for welfare check, the subject running into traffic and in and out of the businesses. We have medical en route. Hispanic male, approximately 25'8", heavy build, wearing a black baseball cap and a jean jacket and black pants. 7715 North Virginia.

0: Yeah,
1: we're still at the same, right?
0: Yeah,
1: okay. Probably. And on the one, Nora 133, I'll be following
0: as this. Hang on, that's a seat. How is it?
2: Can you send an agency for protocol, please?
0: How is it?

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1: Cardio Austin 63. 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
2: 82.
0: 46.
1: 4612 to 10875 Boulevard. Through the parking lot, the reckless driver. Looks like it's a blue Mustang. Vehicle's going back and forth on Leo. There's a lot of disturbance in the background. Occupied by 210875 Leo Boulevard.
2: Hey, two, I copy. Can you fix that? Did you please, officer?
1: Feeling

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0: T-7-9-4-6-0-4-6, Plymouth Street, Unit G, George. Addresses via these two. For trouble unknown, male dealing at female, open line. 6046, Plymouth Street, Unit G is in George.
2: Battery portion 3+F5 for my subject that I stopped. ETC is a victim of the battery and put me out with me 1050.
3: Charles Cyber.
4: Nora 130, how is UTL on stack 116 for the RFO?
5: Yeah, Nora 144. I'm waiting for the wall starting to cancel this out, guys.
0: Nora 144. Time 172-174, I'm sure one of you is to me.
5: Yeah, so I will continue.
6: 7-4-10-8.
7: Thanks.
6: And,
5: 132. No, 132. Checks okay, and I'll be in your route
7: tomorrow,
5: 146.
0: No, 132. I'm with me.
5: And that was Nora 122, sorry about that.
0: Nora 122.
7: I think I missed click. Can you put me back on the 1050?
3: Nora 132, copy. Were you on scene at Arlington at 6?
7: I'm holding traffic at Arlington at 4.
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2: 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The RP is going to site.
3: 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Can you have a resurgence? Take a look at it.
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3: 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Unable to understand the RP. Stated something about her sister. 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
1: Drivers listed in the call. RP is walking on the sidewalk. It was verbal versus the wife. 8-year-old juveniles on scene. RP is now walking down the street from the house. 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Both batteries at 10:56.

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0: Subject
2: down for the night, so all units on call switch to Reno Share as your primary. Reno Green is still closed for the 111. Reno Yellow is closed for the night.
1: Vehicle is a red Subaru with unknown plate. Subject refusing to leave, yelling, honking its horn. RP thinks he might be MHI. Subject is first of Brian, white male, in his 50s, gray hair, last wearing a blue t-shirt and jeans. RP was advised to stay inside the residence and lock the doors.
3: Washington North 41, clear, check's okay, and I can be in route with him.
4: Copy. I'll at least continue that way.

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1: Hey, sir.
0: Can you move your roadblock to where fire is? They're going to head out. Just block that entrance and any southbound traffic from Arlington.
1: Yeah, I got you.
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5: 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And Nevada ID number 080-837-2261.
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0: in District 44 for Battalion 40, Battalion 30, Brush 44, Brush 45, Brush 42, Brush 40, Medic 45, and Mount Rose on for a brush fire. 385 Westbrook Lane near the Martin Luther King Memorial Park. This will be a TMP Vine assignment. TMP Vine is staffed.
1: North End 60, can I have another 29 for you, please? Last Campbell, Charles Adam Mary, Paul Boy, Edward Lincoln, Lincoln, first of Shailene, Sam Henry Adam, Lincoln Edward, Nora Edward, date of birth, 12/27/1970, and California ID number, Adam 40644. 6-2.
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0: Lieutenant Dispatch, Battalion 40, I'm dispatch.
1: Go ahead.
0: Just trying to read this while I'm driving here. Appears we've got a Jeep on fire. Is what it's looking like now.
1: Affirm, the Jeep started the fire. It's now spread to the brush in the area.
0: Are you up on TM dispatch?

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1: Down in the ravine. Let's put you in the engine and bring the engine for that.
0: Vehicle, the second one for stolen property. 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

0: 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MDT's down.
1: Copy, Brush 42. This incident is on TMP Vine. TMP Vine is staff.
0: Yeah, good copy.
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0: 635 West Park Lane behind the Martin Luther King Park. It's going to be for engine 44, brush 42, brush 40, brush 45, medic 45, battalion 40, battalion 30, Mount Rose. And Reno is also sending someone for auto aid for this. We have one car at this time reporting. This is right behind the park. And this was a Jeep that caught on fire and then caught some brush also on fire in the ravine behind the park. It's a small area burning, not yet extinguished. Fire is not currently threatening anything. And the caller is still on scene. No injuries at this time.
1: Hey, firm. This will be just south of 4th Street on North Virginia. Silver Chevy Trailblazer.
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3: We're going to send 194 assistant, and I'll be back around. Stop, Sim.
2: Stay at 194.
1: Walker 1032. 43. That residence, the subject there has had previous MHI issues.
2: Sam 172, Sam 174, Reno, option 63. Sam 172, Sam 174, it's going to be the best. Try this again. It's going to be the parking lot of the Best Value Inn, 844 South Virginia. Originally came in as 1037 subject, trying to get females to come into his vehicle. It's going to be a dark blue Chevy sedan, Nevada plate 865 North 59. Looks like the RP is recontacting, possibly pending 1010, as the male is still trying to lure females. 844 South Virginia.
3: Okay. Yeah, Sam 19, Toby, and Brad as well.
2: Sam 19.
3: Well, yeah, copy.

0: 9132. Can you see his vehicle? I can just see fire. It looks like a car. I don't know. Anywhere not. And club's blown up.
1: NORA 132, NORA 154, NORA 146, renouncing 63.
2: 32.
0: 44. 46.
1: NORA 132, NORA 144, NORA 146, student numbers, all three units en route to 38 East 2nd, outside of Club Calmeva. Checking for a physical 10-10 between 8 to 13 subjects, 38 East 2nd, still getting further.
0: Four.
1: Of the park. Ten 56. Three subjects physically fighting, unknown further and no longer limbs.
2: Thank you.
0: Multiple subjects at this point.
2: Weapons involved?
0: You can see we're keeping our distance.
2: Squad 1-10-4.
1: Sam 180, Reno.
3: Boys.
1: If you can please review stack 148, it looks like one of the fire crews is witnessing them pending DUI.
3: Copy, I'll take a look.
0: Looks like we're negative injuries. We're just waiting on PD to make sure this driver doesn't take off on this vehicle. The folks are heavily 10-56.

0: Units are sighting 238 East 2nd Street. We're also getting a possible report of a 1010 at Virginia and 4th, possibly going to be related.
1: Our abstracts are out.
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1: I don't see any rooms of people here.
2: 144 Atlas, 32.
0: No, 144.
1: I knew that.
3: Call and verify how they got that information. I'm not sure.
4: Golden Valley right now, looking, and have found nothing.
5: I copy. Is that engine 9 that's coming down right? I think it's down Kennedy.
1: Battalion 40, engine 9, we're at the end of Kennedy, and we've got the two sheriff's vehicles. I've got somebody running out to see if we can get eyes on it. Could be best access, like they said, is from the other side by the warehouse. I'll let you know here in a second.
5: Yeah, copy. I'm over here by this deputy's vehicle. They're not in it, so. Let's see. Brush 42, brush 45. Let's have you go to the, I think it's the north here. Maybe it's the west. To the warehouse just north of the subdivision here.
3: P who advised about the vehicle fire stated that their vehicle was stolen and then caught fire shortly after.
1: Do we have any of that person's information?

0: is your object?
1: Before on scene, just outside of the incident.
0: My copy. It looks like you did access it there from the north side.
1: That's affirmative. There's a double gate. You have to go past that, closer to the warehouses for access.
2: Thank you.
3: You're welcome.

0: Italian 40, engine 44, confirming you're off Kennedy.
1: What's your 20?
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0: Copy that. We got eyes on it off of west, off of Virginia. We're making access.
2: Is everybody coming, or can we turn some things around?

0: 7-4-7-4-118 West 2nd Street. West 2nd Street bar for an unwanted subject. Verbal disturbance. 118 West 2nd Street. Cellular Patrol.
1: Copy, in route. Charles 151. No change for you. Good here. I'll be around tonight. Cancel the south.
0: Charles 151.
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4: The 525-5 Charles 9 Nevada is going to be on a gray Ford sedan. E63, one more plate, I'm sorry.
0: Hey, everyone, go ahead.
4: It's going to be a Nevada Wolfpack first flight 28034 Nevada. That's going to be on a white Toyota Highlander.
5: Good.
6: Sam 374 to 1030 West 2nd Street. Remsa is requesting PD for an altered patient, refusing all care, possibly needs a legal hold. 1030 West 2nd.
5: Copy, enough.
3: Thank you so much.
7: Marshall, 1041, be out with fire on the car fire.
2: TM dispatch.
3: All right, copy. Welcome back.
5: Trying to look into the RO of this with a Brunswick call.
7: Hey, from.
6: Sam 172 Reno, checking code 4.
5: Code 4.
6: Sam South Virginia.
5: 9. Engine 9, you copy. Engine 44 and brush 45 are going to handle this. Affirmative, we're about to go available. Okay, I copy. Thanks for the response.

0: Marshall 1762. Can I have a case number, please?
1: Sorry, my fingers decided not to type all of a sudden. But your case number is 2521-2521.
0: You're all good, Washa. Thank you.
1: You're welcome.
2: We're sufficient here. We'll probably just take 101.
1: 10-4. 151, I got you, 10-8.
3: Master Robert Adam Mary Ocean Sam hyphen David Edward hyphen Lincoln Adam hyphen Robert Ida Victor Adam. First of Robert Ida Charles Adam Robert David Ocean. Date of birth is going to be 111280 and Nevada license 21051482-31.
1: Engine and copy. One 61, he's clear valid, clear to positive tone.
0: Simple.
1: 121, do you have traffic?
3: Hey, 161.
1: Go ahead.
3: It'll be verbal only on a male out of Nevada. Last of Tanner, Tom, Adam, Nora, Nora, Edward, Robert. First of Jonathan, John, Ocean, Nora, Adam, Tom, Henry, Ocean, Nora. Date of birth, 7-12-96.
1: 10-4.

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1: Uh-huh.
0: 2 million.
2: Am I this one?

0: Monterey 41.
1: Monterey 41.
0: Number in the original call was from Remsa, or if that was from the RP stating this vehicle was stolen. Looks like stack 0146.
1: So, because I was going to say there was, so I actually spoke to the RP that called from that 928 number, and that call I think was either duped in or just closed. But the only thing he told me was that a vehicle was doing donuts and caught the brush on fire in the ravine behind the park. He said nothing about a vehicle being stolen, nothing about borrowing his friend's phone. All that information he told Remsa, and then Remsa told us.
0: No license plates were given or RO information?
1: Correct.
0: I copy. Thank you.
1: You're welcome.

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0: Give me last of Acevedo, space Perez, Adam Charles Edward, Victor Edward David Ocean, space Perez, Paul Edward Robert Edward Zebra, first of Ignacio, Ida George Nora, Adam Charles Ida Ocean, COB is 1121 of 98, Nevada OLN 080-551-1053.
1: 10-4.
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0: Paper.
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4: Charles 353.
5: Charles 353. Michelle, you're on the
4: 4th, 1G3 on board. Charles
5: 353.
4: 3-2. That's it. Go ahead.
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2: I guess right smack dab, cradle, straddling City of Reno, Elks County.
1: Oh, I'm sorry, 3383, and for the shooting is 3384.
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1: Bus driver at Pyramid and Victorian, 1063 break. Start continuing the vehicle with busing northbound on Pyramid. It's going to be a black SUV on them plates. Who's driving the wrong way and hitting multiple cones on the road. Driver is a male wearing a black hat. Sparks clear at 336.
0: Number 32 is your number.
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0: It's going to be on a Judge, Taurus, Ray Robert 5, 63633.

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2: 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I understand they don't see anything inside a vehicle at the moment.
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2: All good, sir.
1: One 151-131, the Starbucks North and Karen for a homeless male outside causing a disturbance. He's yelling and pacing back and forth. Gonna be Hispanic male in his 30s, wearing a dark gray or black hoodie, gray tank top, dark colored shorts and flip flops. 151.
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0: 3291. 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Is there any way you can maybe find a VIN number on that thing? California OLN, yellow 642-8271.
1: 4.
2: Line 51, we'll be sending out the warning if that comes on.

0: Reno 12 by 423, I'll be code 4 off the air.
1: Charleston 5-4.
2: Good. Keep walking my way, he says that's where they're shooting. Close by the yellow fence, probably 20-30 feet off the yellow fence. Second. Can you advise which direction they were shooting? Because there's houses due east off this hill. So they were shooting north. Central. I don't think there's houses up there. Got it.
1: North 33, watch the subject.
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2: According to Google Maps, measured distance from the location where they shot to the nearest house is about 120 feet. Closest address is 7181 Mount Nimba.
1: 10-4.
2: Yes, ma'am. Did we get that case number you want?

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2: Bonjour, non, pour le moment, c'est un peu. Oh, restriction, you may move into account.
3: Okay, can move for vehicle maintenance, please.
2: I'll be back on that call.
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2: Okay, Quorum, I just need to add some notes.

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1: 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Hang on.
2: Please notate that scanner advised that you're at the ground.
3: Tanner consented to something and then you're 10-1.
2: Tanner consented to the breath.
3: Copy, thank you.

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0: Tanner consented to a breath.
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0: 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Silver Lake Apartments for 17 domestic battery, 6X boyfriend battery, BRP, and keeps BRP in the face was last seen, towards 6005 Eastgate Drive in Sun Valley at 350. 7350 Silver Lake Road, unit 3, B as in Bowie.
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0: Sarah's clear valid with corrective lenses described as 5'2", 117, black area of lens.
1: Copy, thank you.

0: 2-0-3-2-9-1-3-2-9-1-46,
1: yesterday.
2: Familiar to me as well.
3: That is the male half, not the reporting party.
0: Seven three two seven eight two to 1130 East Miley number 241, first and 16. To a male and female. 1130 East Miley number 241.

0: Yeah.
1: Reno 7174. The female responsive in any way.
2: She at 174, it just says that she's not waking up and further. But it looks like RP7, no medical is needed.
0: Copy, I'll be code 3 until further.
2: Say 180, copy.
3: 180, I copy, and medicals are accurate.
2: Negative, RP7, no medical. You can get him started.
3: Hey, farmer, she's not awake, up. 19 to 3
2: Germany.

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0: The female was Melinda Ayala. Did you want me to show you en route to this stuff?
2: Yeah, it should be en route with 22.
0: It looks like they advised you can cancel.
3: Yeah, you can cancel right now. Four, six, and cancel. Thank you, Reno.
0: 10-4.

0: BMA, class of Warren, William, Adam, Robert, Robert, Edward, Nora, first of Brandon, Boy, Robert, Adam, Nora, David, Edward, Nora, date of birth, April 14th, 1991, possible social, 607-469657.
1: Confirm, and was it April 15 or 14?
0: 14.
1: Charles and Edward, confirm.

0: Sierra 1462, 3700, Safe Harbor Place, Margaret Unix double cover. Looks like it's possibly on Clear Acre, flare rate possible 1050, RP side of Lodge Boom, and then a horn flaring. 3700, Safe Harbor Place.
1: Copy, around.
2: There's more to his first name, Brandon DeMille, all one word for his first name, and that is the correct social.
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1: NARA 4639, looks like we got another reporting party. Advise she was in her apartment, heard a loud bang coming from the area of Clear Acre. Crystal, sounded like a gunshot. Blue truck, or if he doesn't see another vehicle, just a lot of subjects around the area. We got another involved party, advised that there were two vehicles involved, a blue truck and a black smaller sedan.
2: Green, 7182,
1: both units,
2: Yes, M174, she's not responding. Yes, I read it.
1: 774.

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0: Charles Bébé. 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

0: All units on command, one responding to 737 10 Penny Drive, Battalion 30, Ladder 33, Engine 46, Engine 37, Engine 40, Medic 46, and Battalion 40. This will be a first alarm structure fire, 737 10 Penny Drive. Single level structure is involved, a single family residential structure. The caller is on scene but is out of the building. The caller reports there's an odor of smoke. No one is trapped and no one's reported to be injured. The smell, now they're saying, possibly coming from outside.
1: With that information, let's go ahead and cancel engine 40 off of this alarm with sparks responding, and we'll just leave it with that string.
0: Copy, cancel engine 40.

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1: Sam, what ain't you on East Line?
0: Engine 40, go ahead.
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0: 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They're going to be on command 1 for you.

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1: Yes.
0: I guess that would be too many digits otherwise, thank you. Frank Charles 150 right now.

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0: Ronnie in. Arrival at scene, dispatch location. Single story, single family, family dwelling, wood frame structure. This will be Penny 10, this will be 10 command. Nothing showing from the exterior. The investigative boat. Keep the valve coming. Stand by.
1: 10 command, battalion 40 copied that on dispatch. We'll go ahead and bring you over to command 1. And I understand you have a single family dwelling and you are in investigative mode. And we'll continue the bounce. All units on command 1. Engine 46 is on scene. Maybe a single family structure. Nothing showing. They're going to be in investigative mode and we're going to continue the bounce.
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7: 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So your case number is 8883.
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3: Last of James, John, Adam, Mary, Edward, Sam. First, phonetically, Robert, Ocean, Charles, Ida, Ocean. DOB 020487, SOCH 457954169. The Hispanic female adult and breaker sergeant. John, Adam, Mary, Edward, Sam, hyphen, Henry, Edward, Robert, Nora, Adam, Nora, David, Edward, Zebra. First is Dante, David, Adam, Nora, Tom, Edward, DOV 1119, 2017.

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1: 10-4.
0: Dispatch, that's affirmative. 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
1: Copy, thank you.
0: And we can go ahead and staff command one.
3: Thank you, thanks.
4: Yeah, officer.
5: Number 3 and D and the voice.
1: Sure.
5: Okay, I copy. Can you just log that in the call about that address for the subject?
1: Lenora 91 Washington.
3: Go ahead.
1: First subject, Rocio, is clear no match, Nevada, California locals with the information given. And second subject, Dante, clear 29 with a match in locals, only described as male.
3: Copy, thank you.
6: Charles 141 male, we're on Marcus.
4: Charles 141. Went pretty far in that checking, good for.
0: Work out,
1: buddy. No, pretty good.

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1: Call, hold the case number for that trouble unknown accident thing, and 1-2 said we don't need the report, so I think we should cancel it.
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0: You're all stacked, but I think I... Oh, there you are.

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1: Set command's been terminated and we're complete.
0: Copy, command terminated and you're complete.

0: also getting the apartment number. There are trouble unknown. There's a female crying and then disconnected. There's a male contacting this location. It's going to be apartment 5521, reference is 1016. They're both 1056, 5200, Summit Ridge Drive. We're 5521.
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0: 32.
1: And 122.
0: No, 122.
1: DC and Collins, 12 minutes, 32.
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0: We've been canceled on standby runs, it will be clear returning.

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0: And do you have a Rems ambulance assigned to this?
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1: Charles 3, have a good day.
2: 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It's 41-2, Mark my command.
3: 10-4.
4: Arcs Battalion 1, I'm saying that copy your update 41. I'll be assuming Walmart command. All units continue priority. I'll do a 360 and update.
3: Arcs, copy.
5: Arcs Fire 61, copy. We're staged on the opposite side of Walmart.
3: Cover.
5: 21, same traffic.
6: And that is all the same traffic.
4: One, move up with 41. I'm going to have you guys pack up and assist them with investigation. Engine 21, why don't you move up and stage it a hydrant, please?
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7: 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We are with 41. We're going to pack up and assist with investigation.
4: Pyramid Command, all units, the 360 in a vehicle is complete, there's nothing on the backside.
8: Command Engine 41, this is the small cooler, deli cooler, when you walk right inside, they have appeared to extinguish it with an extinguisher, I believe 41 can handle, we can cancel the balance alarm and go back to main.
4: Lieutenant 1 copies, downgrade the alarm, 41 to handle only. Do you guys need anything else, Kurt?
8: I don't believe so, Chief. If you want to come in and take a look, you can. It's right inside the...
4: Go for it.
3: Sparks, copy that.
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4: Yeah, we can cancel REMSA, thank you.
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0: that for 4-6.
1: Just for 43, looks like we just got a call back 190 for 1381 North McCann Boulevard for a GTA. It looks like the same plate as the one that you ran from the accident.
0: We'll look into it after.
2: Yeah, 46.

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1: Taiwan.
0: Uncompleted at Walmart returning, thank you.

0: Surfer. I got info that there was another call saying that there was a GTA for the plate that I ran. Is that true or not?
1: Hey, Ben, back 190, I cross-referenced the calls for the accident. It looks like they want to file a report saying the vehicle was stolen.
0: Address for that, please.
1: 1391 North McCann Boulevard. Do you want me to put you on it?
0: In route.

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1: John 66 flashes that.

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1: Was that NOR 130?
0: Paper.
1: NOR 130, copy.
2: NOR 41, the McDonald's in Sun Valley, 141 First Avenue, the quick stop. Checking for a 1056 subject walking between the gas pumps. Subject described as a Hispanic male in his 50s, last seen wearing an unbuttoned gray plaid shirt, blue jeans. RP advised the subject is discombobulated and does not know where he is. His clothing is loose and falling off of him. RP is a passerby, no longer on scene. 140 West First Avenue.
3: Wash 1 or 42, you can secure for the 1 up the amount. Continue, you can secure 9-1.
1: Yeah, I wonder too.
0: Hey, good, Kirk. I'm already in and out of this. 10-4.
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This is also going to be staging traffic, 140 West 1st Avenue at the quick stop.

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2: Charles 158, Reno, status check.
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0: Sir, our subject is not here at the gas pump. 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
1: Copy, subject not outside of the gas pump, checking the area and runs the stage for 46.
0: Copy, thank you.
2: These two are practicing for the PT test next Saturday and using the course that we run on.
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2: Last is France. Sam Robert Adam Nora, first of Crab Deal. Paul Robert Adam, Boy Henry. David Ida Adam Lincoln, middle of Sting. Sam Ida Nora George Henry, date of birth 4/15/1985, deal number Sam 7170633885041571.

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0: 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I'll be in and out to the Raven Hangar for assignment.
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0: 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I think they're last seen running eastbound through the apartment complex.
1: Thank you very much. I'm doing right now. 1068 near you.
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0: She was driving on the freeway coming westbound, and she thought on the right-hand side that it sounded like a, or looked like a small brush fire.

0: 6.
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0: We just received a call from NHB. They advised they have troopers out with a small fire eastbound I-80 west of Sparks. They stated it was past Sparks in the Gore area. Sorry, correction, westbound I-80. They advised it is out. I'm not sure if you still want to investigate.

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0: 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Sam 174, Sam 172, Reno 1063. Pine Island in the lobby for 1010 between neighbors. Looks like this is a 1019 multiple times. 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
2: Good morning, 1041, Puma 4656, vehicle 2669, out of park for briefing.
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2: Department.
3: I copy to this, which unit?
2: 241.
3: Awesome, thank you.
1: Can you show me about the book evidence too, please? 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
0: No, 149 to 4.
2: I'm gonna leave. RP does not know who she is.

0: 7-17.
1: 7-17. 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Yeah, that unit 241.
0: Copy number 241.

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0: Negative. I forgot I wasn't green for a moment.
1: Hi, I'm just there. Yeah, can you log that I will be holding over? And I will stay over.
0: Hi, I'm done.
2: Affirm, we have two different victims. One is a victim is at Fire Station 1. The second is we have a victim and a suspect at 1600 Victorian.
3: 271-221, can you go to Fire Station 1 and meet with that victim?
4: Affirm.

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2: How far?

0: Reno again. 157 University Graveyard will be 42. Have a fantastic night.
1: Okay, 157, have a great night.
2: Dennis, 784, 23. Have a great day.
1: 784, have a great night.
0: 71.
3: Further, he's now running westbound. He's in a black shirt, blue jeans, longer hair, no shoes. Goes by the name of Morgan. It might be Morgan Persinger.
0: I copy. I'm 10-6. You can off on rock right now.
3: 10-4.
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4: 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We have one detained. He's not the most cooperative, but stable.

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0: Morgan doesn't want to do anything, he just wants to walk away.
1: Four.

0: on, go ahead.
1: Ran out. Left to Brown, come in first of Joshua. Says his DOB is 116 of 90.
2: Brown has parked. And can I get a zoom, please, for one, who has been across that? First floor. Ranger 23, copy. Brent is at the front desk.
3: Fifth floor.

0: Charles 217, if you could, 25 with Ranger 23 at Broadhead Park, that was 5 for camping under the Falls Bridge, and requesting RP for subject to some trespass.
1: Hatch on the right forearm of Knowledge with a star, and also on the right arm, Sharon.
0: Charles 7.
2: Charles 7.

0: Washington, 358, 1042. Have a good day.
1: 358, thank you. Have a great night.
2: Photo of him just to verify, and he's also an adverse party in a stay away order.

0: Sorry, just confirming I can clear you guys off that call, correct?
1: Yes, please, if you could close this out.
0: 10-4.
2: I'm not sure if Remza's lost, but she's saying she's having some chest pain now and they're still not here.
0: 4, they should be coming up. They were at the front desk 2 minutes ago when I talked to you. The 110.85 at 708.

0: 笑死了，
1: you show me in the area of static 222.
0: Tim, 271, took a 4.
1: Correct,
0: good work. Good work.

0: Yeah, it's definitely.
1: Sam, Ida, Nora, George, Edward, Robert, Person, Morgan, Mary, Ocean, Robert, George, Adam, Nora, DOB of 8, 29 of 88, WMA.
2: That's for 80W, taking a vehicle without consent. Adam and Ocean.

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0: Can I get a 2901, please?
1: Ranger 23, copy. Go ahead with your subject.
0: Last is going to be Myers. It's going to be Mike, Yellow, Edward, Robert, Sam. First was Joseph, Thomas Bell. And the birth is going to be 89 of 75.
1: Ranger 23.
2: For 261 Reno with the BOB of 11690, I sent him a photo of their valid ID only.
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4: 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Reno 730.
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4: We are in front of the PSC on 1. I'll take another.
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2: Sam, 291, air agent.
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2: Charles 2-7, Lester Myers and Joseph's going to be spelled John Ocean Sam Edwards Frank. Shows to be 1089 on a local out of Reno Muni for FTOB court order. He's clear in CRCC just with expired Texas 27. If you wanted me to confirm, I would need a third, and then I'm ready for your next subject, whenever you're ready.
0: All right, we're working on third three right now. Search is going to be adult female. License is going to be Adam, Laura, George, Lincoln, Adam, Edward, Adam. First name is going to be Lincoln, Ocean, Robert, Edward, Lincoln, Edward, Ida. Middle school L for Lincoln, Edward, 01, 22, and 84. Social is going to be 619-327585.
2: Just 217, copy.
4: 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And can we get Sarge to check stack 226?
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1: William 210, top 4. Charles 215, Charles 215, Charles 213, Shade L10.
2: I'm fine tonight, thanks, Elsie.
3: Okay.
0: I'll be sorry.

0: Green, how you doing, Ivan?
1: Yes, ma'am, Engine 11's available. There's no fire hazard here, the system's been restored. Also, the burglar alarm might have been activated. We're available in district.

0: Sam 291, check, it's okay tonight.
1: Sam 291. Charles 217, Reno.
2: Charles 217, go ahead.
1: Charles 217, the female first of Lorelei is going to be clear, and CICC just muggled it, and it expired Nevada 27, and I will confirm the warrant for Myers with records.
2: Copy that.
3: Yeah, 24.
1: 24.
4: First set 226 at public service, just confirming they're inside the house already, or in their place, and it's a company that's calling, not the actual people living there.
5: Charles 205.
1: And it looks like the people inside ours have pressed their emergency button.
5: You're not checking code 4? Code 4.
1: I can see if Renza can go, but since there's no, like, chief medical complaint, it might not fly by them.
4: Yeah, it doesn't seem like there's any complaint. Is Best Buy Health like a medical program?
1: Yeah, from what I'm reading, it sounds like it's the medical alarm button that they press, like, if they need help.
4: Yeah, that should invoke them to go. It's a medical alert. It's not a police alert.
1: Copy. I will get them going.
4: I appreciate you checking. Thank you.
3: I got 230 to me for a 10%.
1: Sam 271, copy. And what kind of vehicle do you have?
6: I have a charger.
1: Sam 271, copy, and just meet you in the front.
3: Keep a moment on the west gate.
5: Copy, west gate.

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1: Wayne?
2: Can I get a case number, please?
3: Oh, well.
0: A firm.
2: Thank you, Rena.
1: You can pack one.
3: Copy, thank you, Rena.
1: No, 234, copy, 1022, sorry about that.

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1: If we don't already, can we get a case number and can we triple I Brown for prior battery?
0: 10 for an A from case 3387.

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1: Uncooperative in regards to our activated alarm. 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

0: Charles 7392-44 until I get another central unit available, 805 Hensley, 25 with fire on scene, requesting PD Cook 2 for a uncooperative subject regarding a fire alarm. That's what they're currently on scene for. They're advising to use the entrance that's closest to their rig, 805 Hensley, Riverwood Apartment.
1: Okay.
0: Charles 214 Tampa North, copy. Charles 214 Tampa North,
2: 234,
0: shoot me.
3: Charles 271, copy, and that is where the tow is going to meet you. I'll switch your location.
1: Copy, thank you. I misspoke. The last four of that SOSH is 3933.
0: Charles, Jensen.
4: Lewis, Lincoln, Edward, William, Ida, Sam. Date of birth 10-3 of 2003, and just for 43, this is a different name than the last time he gave me.
3: Comfort.
1: I'm going to tell you what's going on next.

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0: Charles 217, records of as warrants confirmed. Bail's going to be 336, going to be cash only, no OR. I did pull a case number and label it.
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0: expired out of California, 10-4, thank you. 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
1: Roger, this is Roger.
0: Roger, thank you.
1: Medic 45.
2: Four six
1: for you.
2: 46.
1: 2-4-6. First, Brendy is going to be clear in CICC. Just no match for her in local. Does have that valid California 27.
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6: Looks like they can't access entry into the building. The carts aren't working and can't get through the second set of doors.
1: Okay, so you're saying Remus's carts aren't working.
4: Charles 214, 10-4 on Kinsley.
6: It looks like through maintenance and continue to receive an emergency activation.
1: Engine 8, copies. Okay, so we're going to, alright, it sounds like, can you contact the person responsible while we're on route, please? Have them figure out how to access their own building.
6: It looks like it's third hand reporting party that we received this information. Contact them back. It looks like maybe some type of an alarm company who received the activation.
1: Yeah, and we don't go break into buildings with people standing out front just saying that they need to be able to get inside.

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0: Yeah, I just want to look at a different subject.
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1: 23, 10-8.

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1: Washington Road 32, where is that 238? Lincoln 211, looking at the map, it's on the far east side, third from the south.

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1: Charles 207.
0: JTAM Ward in Rocky Park.
1: Charles 207.
2: Six 163, please.
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1: Brush 300 is going to be out of service for an event at Washer Lake State Park.
3: I guess I accidentally logged on as Nora 122. Can you log him off for 42, please?
4: Nora 222, of course.

How do you think? Well, it's going to be for an 83-year-old female. Sounds like a family member called on behalf for the patient and is not there with her. We do have a gate code of pound 1942, bay 123 Pepe Sand Court.

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2: Looks like the vehicle hit at Shields and Big Fish approximately 15 minutes ago. Myself and 41 are going to go ATO.
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copy. She said he's been arrested in multiple states. 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
1: 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I say.
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1: Charles Telford.

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0: Negative.
1: That's right, thank you.
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0: Shields area checks negative. 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
1: Thank
0: you. Okay. NR 234, NR 240 for information. It's going to be 1795 Laurel Ridge Drive for a 16-year-old suicidal substance slitterist. We're still trying to get further. Runs a fire responding. 1795 Laurel Ridge Drive.
1: North.
2: 1211. Good. He's on the south side of Shields, closest to the freeway, the very south lane.
0: PNR 234, looks like the mother's on scene with the patient. She's no longer armed.
1: Thank you.
0: Frank, 435, you know, check the code for.
3: Okay, thank you.
0: All right, Phil.
2: So. 1171, which way are you facing right now? I'm watching him from across the parking lot in case he goes mobile. He is facing south, nosed into the freeway, right next to the Lowe's TJ Maxx Petco Grimaldi sign. Got it.

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0: 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Go ahead.
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2: Copy.
3: Go for 11, and they can barely hear you for 43.
1: Copy, just for 43, the last time I was out with Julia, she's a pretty violent guy. He has a history of kidnapping and other violent offenses.
0: Copy.
3: Then let's just wait for a third. We'll wait for you. If he's not moving.
1: 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I'm a Spartan 80.
4: Someone wants 35.
3: Confirm. Can we use 35 then for DLP?
4: That's what.

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1: Charles 215 10-4 to custody of all enforcement.
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1: 271.
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1: Sure.
4: Charles 217.
5: Yes, my arrestee's been rejected for medical reasons to that car. Can we have him come by and transport him?
4: Charles 217, copy. Just going to be in booking.
5: Affirmative, we'll be in the booking area, of course.
4: Charles 217.

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1: 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That puts him at the trailer by the door, so there's likely PC for him. Just see what he says first. Copy that.

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0: it. We're stable.
1: 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It's same area as Fox Bridge.
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1: 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And that'd be good for me to, you guys good with just putting in your notes there?
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0: Copy, and do you have the RP's name, first name?
1: That's a negative on the name.
0: Copy, thanks.
3: Hi. Yes, central available. It's going to be 250 Evans with the Reno Aces for Alamon Center. We probably have 250 Evans. Central. Charles 205.

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0: 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And NORA 246, I can see both things.
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0: 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Charles 215, first Andrew, it's just the Everest Party and Protection Order on NCIC out of Washington. Looks like protected parties west of Covert, first of Robert. Andrew is clear, see just some local development about ID card and checking code first.
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0: suicidal juvenile in prison.
1: I'm sorry, you were muffled a little bit. 10-9, the request for the suicidal?
0: Yeah, the drone and maybe one more box in the head after the North humans.
1: And any that we could identify?
2: Yeah, Nora, 232-43, she's also texting, just not giving the location. And per 34, there's a pretty good amount of blood, and she's somewhere roving the streets.
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0: 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Can we put a payload of juveniles on, please?
1: Nora, 232, did you have that phone number?
2: I don't. I'll call the RP and get it.
1: Okay, thank you. So we have 2 units with the drone event.
0: Anybody available? Can you check county or anyone?
1: Alright, 240, 10-4. And we're going to any UNR unit that has drone event.
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0: minute, or 232, looks like Renzo's leaving the house. Can we just keep them staged in the area so when we do find her?
1: All right, 236, so far.
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3: 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Send a drone for a suicidal juvenile who cut her wrist.
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7: 3-6-10-5.
3: Charles 215.
7: Can I take this number for a legal hold?
8: Charles 215, case number for legal is going to be 8892, repeating 8892 for the legal at the bus station.
7: I copy, thank you.
1: At this time, we're still getting an answer for a drone. It looks like County might not have one. Sparks is checking.
9: Copy. And you said there, can you ask the parents if they have, like, find my friends out for their kid's phone or a tracker on it?
1: No, it's pretty. Actually, Sparks does have a drone. They're asking if you need code 3.
9: For now, yeah, with that blood trail, please.
0: Sorry, she got her locations off.
9: Of course,
10: thank you. Do the amount of blood that they're finding.
9: 10-4.
1: All right, 54.

0: Birch, 221, I'll be in route code 3.
1: 10-4.
0: Reno, 221.
2: Charles 214, court date's going to be June 10th. June 10th at 2 p.m., $1,400.
1: Nice, but I believe you said you copy as well.
0: Hey, firm, he copies and 90 copies as well.
1: Thank you.
3: Grant, here on the report of a sick infant, 6 months old, fever, difficulty breathing.
4: I copy the unit.
3: Check for SAM 281, Reno 1063.
5: Okay, yeah, he's with me. I was just trying to see if you got a return on any of the subjects yet, and if I could get a case number.
3: For a suicidal 16-year-old. We have sparks heading that way right now. Are you available?
4: I am available, ready to grab the drone and make it happen.
3: You can... Sam, 281, we're now 1063. There's our Thunder V, second room 386. On our part of the 6-month-old that's sick, has a fever and difficulty breathing. 2500 E seconds for Grant Sierra, room 386.
4: Hey, whatever. 3G, I copy on that address and I'll be heading that way.
1: You're welcome.
4: We're at 240.
2: You're at 240.
4: I know county probably doesn't, but do we have any dogs available that can do a track for a juvenile?
2: You're at 240, I will check.

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0: Linda has my J3, and I will be following them to St. Mary's.
1: 7 copy.
3: I am sorry, I'm unsure. I just realized. I'll be switched back to green.
1: That's okay. She copied all the traffic as well.
3: Awesome. Thank you very much. Switch back to green.

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1: Yeah, it's crazy.
0: Well, first thing, I'll take

0: Yankee Shorty, this is Billy Glass on the Yankee Shorty.
1: Hello, it's the Laurel Ridge address of that.
2: 64, I'll head over there.
1: All right, 64.
0: Yeah, I have one person stand by with the family, and then I have a little house for the family.
1: All right, sure.
3: Sam 271,
2: closing
3: the last
2: number,
3: day 1.
2: Sam 271. Okay, Sam 25,
1: can you show me that
2: one?
1: Sam 21. Sam 25. 18.
3: Confirm.

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0: And then Nora 232, up on top of this rock formation. We've got nothing here. We got pretty good eyes on everywhere, but we're not seeing any movement on any trails.
1: Nora 232, Sam 4.
0: Sam 281, 23.
1: Sam 281.
2: And Charles 26, LB handling calls north while 240 is handling this call.
1: Charles 260.
3: Marina Nora 234 for 43. She has been texting back with the last text at 8:35. She heard the sirens for the unit coming up to 3.
1: She's been texting after hearing sirens.
0: No. Whatever units thought they were coming in code 3, I have to go back to those main roads and just start combing back and forth on those.
3: All right, I'll do that.
4: For our call for the ping, where it's pinging at.
0: Sam 25, Tyler.
1: Sam 25.
5: Daniel 2, Michelle 11.

0: Miss Temperature 1, be out on 2, over to Virginia.
1: Sam, 271.
2: Reno Raptor 1, what's the location they want me on?
1: No, 240, do you want Raptor 1 to go to the initial residence?
0: Yes, Reno Raptor, please go to 2430,
3: go to the first. No, if they go to the residence and go up, maybe they can, I don't know what their ceiling is, but maybe 360 from there.
2: Raptor 1 copies, it's about 5 minutes out. I can go up to about 200 feet.
3: We're in Anora, 252. Tell Darren, keep going. Looks like the girl took a right at the stop sign and started running up the street. That could be her. That girl will take that right at the stop sign.
1: Was that off of Verde Vista Court?
3: Yeah, I'm Scott Valley.
1: Tougher.
4: This is, it sounds like it's just going to be a drop off due to the steadiness of calls coming in right now.
5: Taz 2 at 7, I copy.
1: 2-1 Grant here.
3: I'm going to William 210.
1: William 210.
3: 23, the suicidal, and go ahead and give the guys a channel so they can cross talk, please.
1: William 210, 10 first break. Reno 9, Ian's frequency is going to be close to Reno's on suicidal. Subject on Morrow River for cross talk routine, Green's close. Last 9, Green's a GF traffic.
3: Reno Nora 232 to Mariana, flip back around and come back down the hill. And Caldera, come back to that stop sign. You guys went way past. There was one SUV in front of it. There's about 3 houses in that stop sign. Check that area in and out of those meadows. I have a girl in a white shirt, not profile back out yet. Copy. Copy. That's where we saw a girl in a red shirt with a girl in a white shirt and black shorts. And once she hit that stop sign, she started running up the hill. Copy. And we're so far away, I can't tell if that's her, but I'd rather double check to make sure. Hey, guys.
6: Last name's going to be Gerard George Edward Robert Adam Robert David, first of Michael, common spelling, date of birth is 4/26/73, social is 533-766826, and I'll take another unit if you can.
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0: 1097-ish. He does should have a hazard and local detention suicide risk. Clear otherwise.
1: Copy that. Thank you.
2: Raptor 1, if you can come to our location at 1820 Scott Valley, set up. Yeah, we really just need to follow him there. That's not close. Directly across from where you guys close your post.

0: 31, chest pain. It's going to be for an 80-year-old male. He's altered. He does have a history of heart attack and has a pacemaker in 5570 Shepherd Circle.
1: Can you ask us?
2: Hey,
3: Okay, dispatch, Medic 32 is complete.
0: Medic 32 complete.
4: Got off the phone with Dusty. He said that she battered him and forced entry into his room, and he is willing to press charges now.
5: Super.
4: We're out to Siegel.
6: 10-4, 251, can you cover?
2: What was the last cross, Sky Valley, and what was that other street?
1: Scott Valley and Chimera.
2: Yeah.
4: Reno 7271, quick one.
7: Sam 271, copy code for Hubbard and Virginia.
4: Charles 215. Lake Old RTF, where to?
8: Charles 215, I believe I can show you Timmy.
4: I copy Timmy, thank you.
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0: Marine Route 240.
1: Sorry, 240.
0: And I'm getting a response via text from the juvenile. And did we get what the last clothing description was?
1: Just black shorts that we had on her. Possibly a white shirt, but that's the people that they're, girls are seeing in the area before we had only black shorts. That's the description.
0: Copy, Cooper, can you get a white shirt? Can you get more? Can you get a better description?

0: Charles Junior.
1: Victorian. 51. McCarran and Victorian.

0: everyone.
1: 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Good morning.
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3: Washington.
2: 17. 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
3: Okay, check.
4: Charles Jumper.
3: Virginia and Holdo.
4: Over.
3: Be inbound for this. Brown copy. Hey, Ron, are you able to make contact with any of the landlords for those houses?
5: I walked behind a lot of the houses on that trail up a bit. I hadn't seen anything, and I talked to a couple of joggers in the area. They said they had not seen anyone matching the description.
6: There's a two-story house, the second one next to that stop sign. Can you guys knock that one? Looks like there's a playground in the backyard. See if there's anybody there, please.
0: Copy. We saw a female matching that description, and as soon as you guys got there, you guys didn't see anything, so just check real quick.
1: Five, three, five, four, and 3732 will be 10-6, training, no check, please.
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2: Okay, I think Remza is looking to leave if you have their bag.
3: I do. I'll be right there.

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2: The juveniles are behind 1898 Todd Avenue.
1: 1898 Todd Avenue.
2: Raptor 1, what's the description of
5: them? From the east, it's about 5 miles an hour. And up to 3.
3: Sparks 21 in route.
2: Is it on that path coming in quickly, just playing in the mud?

0: I'm at edge here 11 o'clock in yellow. Copy, we're searching. Just told me that she saw the girl walking near Gypsy Hill Trail, near the houses.
1: Gypsy Hill Trail.
2: And 20.
0: Got it, we're through the ground. Which direction do you want us landing? How long ago?

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1: I'm citywide. Can you call records?
0: Sure can.

0: the next car back to Dixie Hill Trail. Looks like you can put your car through there. The time lapse is going to be between 5 and 7 minutes.
1: 3-2, I'm getting in my car now, and I'm right there. I'll check.
2: All right, 1898, check.

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1: R224, copy. 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
2: 46, I'm with him.
1: R246.
3: 3-2, with that, can we send runs into their location and I'll be around the residence, talk with them all.
1: Copy, we'll get runs into that location.

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2: What's up, Sergeant?
3: If she's okay, would you bring her back to the house and then out here with the parents? Otherwise, we'll send them over there.
2: They're walking over there right now.
3: Perfect, thank you.
2: Yeah, Sam 283.
4: Sam 283.
2: Look at that, Hummer. All right, 34, thank you.

0: Confirming send runs of 2, 1795, what was then?
1: Yeah, Rams is already outside the house. They're staged here and they're walking down now. Juvenile.
0: Copy that.

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1: You're going to send 389 to 90 the same, right?
0: Same.
1: I'm going to send someone to check on them, help them out.
0: Same 285 and 81, 1063.
2: Hey, what?
0: It's a Maverick on veterans for an 11-year-old at altered subjects.
3: Reno Sam, 280 just once, probably fine.
0: 20 to 8.
2: Hey, 1, I'll continue.
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0: 10-4.
2: Go for 731.
3: Land is placed on the road. There's no place to place. So I'm going to need a place block to the east approach.
2: They landed on the road and what?
4: I'm going to need a vehicle to block the road on the east approach.
2: Okay.
0: White top and blue gray sweats at Raven Cane.
1: 221.
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0: Tamworth.
2: 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Sorry, 10-9. Central 1, I can show you today.

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1: At the Meadows Apartments, Unit H at 105 East Crater Way. Check for a male at the door. The RP has a open CPS case and is not supposed to have any contact with the child's father. He called her today and then showed up at her door. Break. The kids in the room went outside to meet with him and the male punched her in the face and threw a flower pot. The male is no longer on scene for the Meadows Apartments Unit H.
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0: 231, I need a wrap. She's banging her head.
1: 231.
0: I'm going to take the Prater and East 4th exit.
1: 10-4. Ten-four. 2-1, Sparks, do you have a wrap?
2: I'm checking this out, I'll get one. I'll be around.
1: 10-4.
2: 21-51, do you want to ask one?
3: Hey, Tom, if you want to start heading over here, I'll head over there.
2: Perfect.
0: I'll pull into the parking lot across from Motel 6.
1: 10-4.
4: Two one five ten sixty three. It's right in front for that unwanted subject, stack 292. Sorry, stack 296.
5: Copy that all. 248, just here on the other side.
4: 248, professionals, 215, I'll choose the
5: name. And 246, same traffic, that's a special.
4: Charles 217, I'll choose the name.
5: Okay, thank you guys.

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2: This is Sully, you're up. 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
3: Seven seven two
2: traffic. 7-7-2. Okay, airway on license, old Lincoln navigator.
3: 7-7-2, what was your question for McCarran?
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3: Well, after one.

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1: Dispatch 10, respond to the infirmary for one gun SW.
2: Okay, 2729 on the email, please.
3: Okay,
2: 172. Arthur Mulville, A. Union Nora, David Edward Lincoln Lincoln, Christopher Jennifer, John Edward Nora, Nora Ida, Frank Edward Robert, CMP0714-82, Event ID number 080-495-3122.
4: And,

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0: 7-2-1.
2: Okay, NCIC, CGIS local with a denied ID card, sorry, denied 27, Nevada ID card only.
3: I got an Eagle 4.
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0: Cross the Central, suit me.
4: Cross the Central, suit
5: me. Southbound Carol Gepard, no place on a bird occupied by two.
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0: 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Okay, by another 243.

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2: Idlewild, Staff 21, regarding a possible disturbance or maybe something regarding to disrupting a vehicle, but there's some sort of disturbance going on there, and you should be around as well.
0: Copy, Charles 213, Charles 214, 1063.
3: Both copy right now.
4: Charles 217, I had that way as well.
0: Charles 217.
5: For
3: and all of Ivan XP. Reno, Charles, 212, I'll be around.
0: No, that's 234.
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7: Standby. Primary frequencies, all south units and south coastal stream. Now yellow is your primary, Reno yellow is now open, Reno clear.
8: You know, units, information broadcast now opening. Two primaries, all south units on south coastal stream. Yellow for your primary, repeating, Reno yellow is open, Reno clear.

0: 772, can I get a 27th on a female, please?
1: Sam 172.
0: Going to be two last names. First one's going to be Yellow Ocean Sam Tom. Second's going to be hyphenated Henry Yellow Mary Adam Nora. First of Brandy, Boy Robert Adam Nora David Ida. DOB 0817 of 92. And a California OLN Frank 269 5919.
1: Sorry.

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2: Do you have any further on the disturbance, what it entailed?
3: Charles 6, did you get any further?
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3: The infirmary.
5: Russia. Ron is clear of the valid instruction permit. She's described as white female, 5'4", 190, brown hair, brown eyes.
3: Cover.
6: Okay, 9-1 on a citizen hail, same location.
0: Copy. If you can switch over to yellow, they opened up.
6: Copy. Switching. 4-6-0, Charlie.
0: Hey, firm, we're hearing up through if you can take a look at stack 299 on the tr- should not be there or not.
6: 4-6, I'm east-west on past Virginia, or past Virginia, I'm sorry.
0: Well, I see that, not my apologies.

0: 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Alright, 2-2-3.
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0: is going to be a party. 3TM is not responding.
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1: No, 224, 1063. City towards 10603 Stead Boulevard, stack 310 for that DOP. Copy that, coming in at 1 north considerable.

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0: Charlie, Frank, Ocean, Nora, Victor, Ida, Lincoln, Edward. First, phonetically, hold on real quick. Yellow, Edward, Mary, Adam, Yellow, Adam. Date of birth, 5/15/24. Break for next. Last of Simon, Sam, Ida, Mary, Ocean, Nora. First of Leon, Lincoln, Edward, Ocean, Nora. Date of birth, 10/23/21. And can I have a case in the call, please?
1: Back copy out of service, stopping.
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3: 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And 33, if I can trace number 56552 clerk. Multiple calls for the last 2 days. Possibly somebody on scene in 99 with possessions of hypodermic devices. 56552 clerk.
4: Car broke down or something. He's in the red, but he's out of traffic. He's not blocking anything.
2: Maybe a stop and see if he needs anything, but other than that, that's probably what we were looking for. There might have been something else going on there when the call came out.
4: Sounds like Suarez just checked in on him and sent matches up with something.
2: Perfect. Thanks, guys.

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2: 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Not much of a disturbance, just a stall vehicle.
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5: Calcium 7. Calcium 68, did you copy?
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1: 1-7, go ahead.
0: 1-5. Well, CNC is responding with fire. They're en route to a fire alarm. It's going to be at 805 Tinsley. They're requesting you respond due to an uncooperative subject that was on scene earlier. They're going to be going in once they get there, and they're just requesting you go shoot this time. It'll be 805 Tinsley. 1-5.
1: 1-7, copy that. Code 3 is needed.
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0: 13. It says Hall by 114, but the address in the notes was 102.
1: Boston Friedberg, Frank Robert Ida, Edward David, Boy Edward, Robert George, Krista Berry, Boy Adam, Robert Yellow, DOB 523-1965, Nevada DL 00213-9847.
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5: No, we're out with it. It's refusing to identify himself. Please see if you can find him on local. BMA, approximately late 20s, early 30s. He has a swastika and a rose on his face, and then a tattoo on the side of his head that says I rap, Ida Robert Adam Paul.
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0: you know, unit supportive of 1010 of the Maverick, 1049 Glassford Boulevard, 1 sector resulting at 1032, NORAD 222, NORAD 246 reading responding, 1049 Glassford Boulevard, we're not clear.
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2: I wonder if you can have, if you have a contact number for maintenance at the facility?
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2: 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Reno's in the closed units in the area of the 10-10 with 10-32. 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
0: 10-30.
2: Please not realizing that both vehicles are going to be GOA blue older 304.
1: Do we have a direction of travel?
0: This is shooting law enforcement, and he's got an ID.
3: But that sounds like Clinton.
0: Vehicle versus RP parked vehicle, 34 with me.
2: 9471 Ladonia Court.

0: Did you hear the turbine whistle?
1: SB2,
0: Houston,
1: Houston, it's a white Lotus 46-foot thin bill, bring a blue baseball cap. Vehicle's a white Chevy Tahoe.
2: Fire alarm, 13695 Mount Anderson Street.
3: It looks like the RP is going to be in a white Chevy. He's going back to meet with the officers at the Maverick. We'll see if we can get a victim location.
4: Line 471.
0: 6-2-4. I'm out with RP.
3: I got the looks like it's a victim that's going to be heading back to the Maverick to meet with officers.
0: Alright,
4: 6-2.
0: Alright, 2-2-4. Yes, RP in the white Tahoe is the victim. I'm going to be meeting with him in the parking lot. Corner of Bed and Silver Lake. And I'll get you more information here in a minute. The suspect's supposed to be over at the Ladonia address.
3: Copy. Suspect is at Ladonia.

Macedonia, two occupants were extremely 1056, did have the 32, and they went inside the residence. And yes, the victim will be out as Maverick.

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1: Samson, I want to be better answer, isn't it?
3: No, 234.
4: 234. The first week we're going to be a blue Honda CRV with Nevada Zebra Edward Paul, Edward David Adam, and I'm going to get you some suspect descriptions here in a minute, and I'll charge you.
3: No, 234.
5: Raptor unit, go ahead.
3: Raptor, are you monitoring green?
5: Hey, sir, I'm just getting back into the station. I'll try to watch it as soon as I get it.
3: And there were 224 that plate does come back, so that was only address.
4: Correct. 224, anybody on this call on, can you log any prior to that address?

0: just on the Ladonia. It's just kind of staging the area right now while I work through it.
1: North 21, copy. You'll be responding to 9471 Ladonia.
2: Sam 30.
3: Just talked to the RP. He'll be headed to his office on Edison. Mm-hmm. The office.
2: Sam 30.
4: We know you're here tonight. Can you wait for me?
5: Silver number one.

0: and it looks like it's unlicensed. It's just the silver Dodge Caliber.
1: Hey.
2: 46, I'll be with him.
1: 46.
3: And 240, for units that are going to that address, let's not make contact yet, just hang out down the street. And if you see that car go mobile, we'll make a plan then. Right.
2: Reno 2 and 11 on your air in your area of Livonia.
1: 2 and 11.
3: 2 and 11, we're still working out charges. That suspect vehicle should be over there. We're just kind of holding the area for right now.
2: Copy. Reno Squad 1, good morning. Will you please show us available radio?
4: Squad 1.
5: Can you guys let me know if you're going to go with Remsa? Yeah, I'll keep you posted. Remsa just pulled up.
0: Three Charles, Roy 4, Henry Adams, 6 Adams, Davis 5, 32358.
6: And 4.
3: Tyler, it should be a Zepeda as the plate. Paper Edward Paul, Edward David Adam. That's the people.
1: Hey, from my fault, it's going to be the Honda.
7: And it was last seen in front of the location.
1: Hey, good first time, I just won.
8: House 4 to House 9. House 4 to House 9.
1: Person, it's back in 2017.

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1: At 215-260, what room are you guys in?
0: We're at 152, sorry.
1: That was 152?
0: 152, AFA.
1: I copy.
2: Hey, that's your voice. Call you staged at Canyon Meadows and Autumn Leaf.
3: 1946.
4: Washoe, did you stand that one?
5: Chief and Moon.
4: I'm aware of Stack 276. I'll handle the 17 after this shot call.
5: Confirm.
6: Yeah. Begin was back in 2002 and is indefinite for a delinquent fine.
2: Dispatch, Medic 45.
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6: Medic 45, I copy, complete quarters.
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4: I'll be on assignment, Pyramid Lake High School, available for calls.

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1: Juno 11, Juno 21, thank you, I can see you back on, Washer Breeze. Okay.
3: 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Washoe Green.
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1: What's going for?
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0: 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Currently by the dumpster, for males masturbating in public, white males 35 to 50, 5'7", thin build, brown hairline, green t-shirt, dark blue jeans. 4891 can be lame.
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0: 10170 North McCarran 711. Alternative gas ones are pending 1055. It's going to be a white Subaru with no plates. Subject's going to be a white male in his 40s. About 5 feet meaning built with a hat. Unable to walk straight. Almost fell getting out of the vehicle. 10170 North McCarran 711.
1: 34. Thank you.
2: 269,
1: checking code
0: 4. Good point. What's next?
1: We're
0: in 224.
3: Rear after one for that call. I was just in the area. Looks at their GRA.
0: Okay, no, 240, okay, cancel the
4: 240, didn't copy that.
5: For stack 310, the sped DOP Raptor 1 advised at the air GOA. Okay to cancel.
4: Okay, firm, thank you.
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2: 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It's going to be for a subject unconscious in a vehicle. It's going to be a green pickup truck, Center Creek Park. I don't have anything further exactly where at the park, 1595 Wilbur May Parkway, District 12, Red Circuit C, Engine 12 responding to 1595 Wilbur Way.

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2: Room 152 was uncooperative, however there is no smoke or fire obviously coming from this room. 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
3: 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We have 21.
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5: 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Sam 25, 23. 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
6: 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Consider.
4: It's going to be for DUI narcotics, so we can cancel.
3: Copy with that. 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
3: 46
2: and North 240 for information. Looking this around 518 Paradise Valley Drive. It's going to be welfare check of a 5-year-old. Call on 911. Saying that everything is okay, but won't go get an adult. She says she's with her 2-year-old brother there. At 352 518 Paradise Valley.
3: Over.
0: Phonetically, David Edward, base Lincoln Union, Nora Adam, first of phonetically Edward Ida Mary, Mary Edward Roberts, DOB 82794, Social Security 632803846.
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2: 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Hey, Liz.
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0: Number 248, number 246, or 43, where's the landline juveniles or patient became an adult, or give us a correct location? The address we have is via phase 2. Per upload of SOS, it's going to be pinging between 518 and 524, paragraph 9.
1: Perfect. All right.

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0: be last phonetically, Robert Adam Charles, Edward Adam and Nora, Union, person Michelle, Mary Ida Charles, Henry Edward Lincoln, Lincoln Edward, DV03-26 of 66. I have a social 548-731256.
1: 524 Paradise Valley, again, 524.
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2: 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First name, John Union, Lincoln Ida Edward. DOB 32974, Oregon DL, Charles 357320.
4: Clear warning, warning, traffic. North Virginia and NOLA, 822, 6 David 8, Nevada, Subaru.
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Vanessa Lone, Lincoln Ocean, William Nora, Krista Perry, Paul Edwards, Robert Yellow, DOB 1218 in 1987, Nevada DL 080-443-5039.

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6: Clear to call standard for me, what was that?
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6: 240, copy. 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
5: See, for an altered patient to Alexander Apartments, showing up to be 11380 South Virginia Street, unit number 1213. It's going to be District 12 Emergency. Engine tower responding to 11380 South Virginia Street, unit 1213.
7: How far?
5: And 231 Churchill, is your 10-6 at?
8: If you can just show me en route to my residence, 201's been advised.
5: How far?
2: 412.
5: 211. This call, Cottonwood Village Apartments, Unit K as in King, 38, District 3, Referency, Engine 3 responding to Cottonwood Village Apartments, 2655 Yulee Avenue, Unit K as in King, 38.

0: Ja, ja, ja, ja. Take
1: care. Matthew Armin.
2: Reno, that was engine one, inadvertent.
3: Washington 2006, code 4662, flight.
1: 2006.
3: 7 King Ocean, John 158, California.
1: Temper.
4: Washington 2041, clear warning, I'll be about to 32.
1: Copy.
3: Charles 446.
5: Charles 446.
3: Good morning. Can you log me on and show me 10-6 on assignment downtown? And can you do the same for Charles 444, please?
5: 10-4. And the other one, when they signed on, said this was at the Belief Sign, or are you downtown?
6: So, did you copy?
4: Yes, sir. Thank you.
6: Thank you. 276 on Russia.
7: 33, have you responded for abdominal pain? 113-803 South Virginia Street, Alexander Apartments, number 1213.

0: Do you like the duty song?
1: Yeah, I like the dispatch. Just something I can talk to.
0: Well, I mean, we dispatch for you in RPD.
1: Any phone number works.
0: The phone 745-6195. 745-6195.
1: 745-6195? Thank you as well.
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0: too. Thank you.
1: Thank you. Accepted 2782 Silverton Way, right up with 1043 on Leesburg Slick.
0: Maintenance 131, 10-8.

0: Operated in 253.
1: Union 253.
0: So apparently driver left a note on the vehicle. Can you log this into the call when you're ready?
1: Good.
0: Last of Kumar phonetically, King Union, Mary Adams, Robert. He has a first name of Vinay, phonetically Victor Ida, Nora Adams, Yellow. He has a vehicle plate number of Frank X-ray 26202 with an unknown state. He has a phone number of area code 309-519-9539. And he has a Progressive insurance policy number of 865-177-084.
1: Tower.
2: VHF starting to fade out, so we might have to relay through red.
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4: 2006.
2: Hold on, 244, can you show me out on the EMS call?
5: No, 244.
2: Yeah, hold on, 800. Team 2 has started technical off 4. Team 2 Temple.
4: Land 300 yards past the nature walk, check for shots. RPs seeing approximately one dozen associated vehicles, a white pickup truck with two subjects, an additional vehicle, dark SUV with three subjects. RP describes the weapons as pistols and walk-ins. Golden Eagle Regional.
0: Copy, send that for a few. Gotta make a pit stop.
4: 10 for.
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7: Units to the Idle Health 16, RP is female housing of a male batter who is now making threats to burn RP's house and personal belongings. 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
2: Northbound Sparks from DIS, call the way up past both altitudes, checks negative. The 10-8 UTL.
3: How far?

0: 55 driver lost in an area pyramid, McCarran 1063 break. Person turning, attempt to locate reckless driver lost in northbound pyramid from North McCarran. The silver Hyundai Sonata, Nevada 66 King 516, occupied 10 is 1, swerving all over the road. Brake checking, possible 1055 or on his cell phone. Dispersed clear at 1045.
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5: 224. 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
2: 224.
5: 23 stat, 362. Alright, 224, 443. 60 requested we hold
6: that for him. Okay, copy that, 10-8.
5: Right, Alright, 232, HOJ Remsa. He's being transported by Remsa 10 to St. Mary's.
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2: 14.
1: Both are out to the main station of the PSC in the parking lot for a welfare check about 96 RP. Calling FEMA people are following him. So he's back 397.
2: Right.
1: 1, 4. 13. 4. On Harvard. No, 54.
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1: 61. 261, 271. Go ahead. You want to swing on over here to clear this residence? Happily.
0: First copy.

0: 321, what was the name of the RP?
1: Wait, are you Dan 269? Can I get 2729 on 2?
2: Union 269, number 1.
1: Phillipson, Tom, Ida, Lincoln, Lincoln, Ocean, Tom, Sam, Ocean, Nora, the first of China, like the country, Charles, Henry, Ida, Nora, Adam, DOB 1030, 1986, Nevada DL 080-199-9126, and break to the next.
3: Foster, Sam, Edward, Mary, Edward, Nora, Sam, Ocean, William, first, Peter, Charles, Adam, Yellow, David, Edward, Nora, Charles, Edward, DOB 630, 2005, and that is EL 160-682-3893. And then can I also get a case number when you get a moment?
2: Is 278-278, and I'll get those going.
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1: Oh, is there any way you can find any contact information or living address for that person?
0: His address and local is listed in Oregon. I ran him, I found an Oregon 27, and I can give you a possible phone number, but it's from 2018.
1: Let me get a phone, we'll try it.
2: 7221 at Dutch Brothers, Greenbrae, 750 Greenbrae Drive. Check for a verbal 1016 between a male and a female. The vehicle is parked between Dutch Brothers and Shelley's by a tree. The RP asked the female if she was okay, and the male told her to say that she was okay, and then continued yelling at the female and threw something at her. They're in a black Chevy SUV. It is a white male in his 40s with a shirt and shorts, unknown color, and a white female in her 30s, unknown clothing, at Dutch Bros Greenbrae.
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5: 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It's EF at 1912 Wilder Street for attempted burglary, assault, and mischief. 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
2: Cox, Charles Ocean, X-ray, first of Edward, common spelling. Date of birth is 01-16-49, social is 325-422-165.

0: 8855 North McCarran Boulevard. 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He's trying to stick the knife into the keyhole, possibly homeless. The RP keeps telling him to leave, but he keeps trying for the past 5 minutes. Possibly 1056, unknown Nora. And he has a knife. He's a Hispanic male in his 40s, skinny build, with a green camo hat, black Columbia sweater, white shirt, and black pants at Poke King.
1: Thank you.

0: health to invite.
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3: Cat 4. 6210, I'll be out with him. He's at the front. No knife seen in hand.
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Any J4 over there?

0: Any J4 over there?
1: Over by the tree, by Dutch Bros. I'm gonna go check the hardware shop though, just to be sure.
0: Copy.
2: Yes.
0: Can you hear me?
3: Confirming exercise. We have an emergency in the field.
2: I will have a few moments. This time we do not need further assistance. We have a few searching.
0: 10-4, confirming sync by the one of our subjects.
4: First can be Teresa, Tom, Edward, Robert, Edward, Sam, Adam. Date of birth can be 07/14/75. DL is going to be 07-00-88-3342 on a Nevada license.
2: I will send you a message directly.
4: Union, Ida, Nora, Tom, Edward, Robert, Ocean. First is going to be David, common spelling. David is going to be 02/21/86. DL is going to be David 6213271 on a California license.
5: Charles 213, copy.
6: Reno Ranger 34.
5: Ranger 34.
6: Can I get assistance at the Sutro Street Bridge? There's a subject on waste management property who refuses to leave. He was sighted earlier this week and is now. Well, he refuses to leave the area.
5: Okay, Ranger 34, copy. So you're on the Sutro Street Bridge and you need PD, is that correct?
6: Correct.
5: Ranger 34, copy.
7: Will you change this call from a larceny to lost property, please?
5: Hey,
7: warning.
5: Utah 79.

0: Roger that, you on 300%.
1: Read a mic, sir, you were cut for.
2: No, sir.
3: One
4: second. Order.
3: Again, sure, looking up to the Zuko Street Bridge with a ranger on scene requesting PD to respond. It's 210 Sutro, reference an unwanted subject refusing to leave. Place management has been previously trespassed. Sutro Street Bridge, 210 Sutro Street.
2: Hi.
4: Order.
5: Spurge 221, I'm be able to live in.

0: President 3, Teresa's clear, NCICC decimal goal. She has a valid Nevada 27. David's clear, NCICC decimal goal as well. He has an expired California and Nevada 27. Checking, code 4.
1: Happy code 4.
0: Toast 2, happy code 4, Ottawa.
2: I'm going to call this email Ava. Can you switch the spelling to Edward Victor Adam, please?
0: Copy. Edward Victor Adam, do you need to rerun it?
2: Hey, so let me see if there's a match, please.
0: 10172.

0: 11.
1: You can clear Dutch Bros UTL and I'll be in my poke again.
0: 10-4. Okay.
1: Can you tell me what the case number is for the taxi?
0: Union 253, you had some static. You needed a case number?
1: Play affirm.
2: Union 253, the case number that was already pulled is 278278.

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1: 72.
0: Sam 172, Ava with Edward Victor Adam is still clear, no match. It's running with both the last names, the Lorraine and then the Sarah.
1: I copy, I figure, thank you.
0: Sam 172.
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4: Yes, PID, driver. 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
3: 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Booking X respond to stack 42 for the unwant 4995 West 7th.
0: 34.
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7: Yes, copy. That was Star 31, Sergeant.
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9: Last of Paul Ocean, Tom, Tom, Edward, Yellow. First of Stephen, Sam, Tom, Edward, Paul, Henry, Edward, Nora. DOB 221 of 86. Break for second.
10: Patience, only problem.
6: Yeah, that's correct, LV Bravo.
9: I apologize, I'm code 4. And then she's going to be 927 of 86, and Nevada DL 08016325 14.
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0: 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I'm getting more information from the other people.
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3: 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Nora 240-8609-8369.
4: And you said that was Illinois?
3: Yeah.
4: And, sorry, is it going to be a male or a female?
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4: You mean 669.
5: My hit's related to Reno, stat 420.
2: 44 what?
5: 420.
2: 10-4.
6: Raven 3, command.
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1: Charles 202.
0: RTF, and I'll be north of the Noble for sure.
1: Copy that.
0: No.
1: Tavares, 541, third unit, 60, Shakira.
6: I got you. We don't have a track or a location share from Raven 3. Can you fix that, please?
1: TA, we have a report of a possible suicidal subject involved in a 1016 at the UNR parking garage. Looks like top level of R. Robert. Passerby who advised had seen a subject that was by the concrete barrier looking like he would jump. There was a female seen next to him, both parties in a verbal disturbance, possibly 1056. Associated vehicle is a white Toyota Tacoma, male described as whiteness, 26 feet, thin build with a gray shirt and blue jeans.
0: Highland Garage, yeah. And 232, rolling 29, I'm hungry.
1: A semi for just one break, union 253, it's showing you in our parking top level. Look like R. Robert.
0: Copy.
4: And him?
0: Thank you.
1: Nora 232, I copy.
2: 211.
9: Robert, I'm Dermot on a blue Toyota Tacoma. Union over Nora, Nora 1-2, Edward.
4: Union 253.
0: Was there a specific garage lamp number associated with suicide?
2: Union 232, Reno.
11: For Nevada 747, Victor 42, looks like there's possible officer safety associated to the plate itself. Otherwise, it is clear on an 09 Honda.
0: Copy, thank you.
4: 6590331. Looks like he's calling from the Nevada Learning Center.
0: Thank you. 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
9: DL 1008-35830. Marine Haven 35, can you show me checking here at 3 Park Garage?
2: Union 253, copy, checking Sierra Street parking garage.
9: Now, what were the descriptors again? I don't have an MCT yet.
11: For Unit C is in Charlie 5, District 3 Residency, Engine 3 responded 330, Quiet Court. Unit C is in Charlie 5.
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4: Sorry, you got a little bit of staticky. 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
0: Can you try give it number 21 because I had no luck on my end.
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Who is that for?

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0: Ten four.

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1: Radio Charlie Delta. Hey, we're in. Raven 3, go ahead.
2: Yeah, we're able to land closer to what we think is the potential medical scenario. If you need us to do that, we can also do Bravo. Your call.
1: Go ahead.
0: Can you please review stack 413 and advise if you wanted to handle yourself or wait for 34 to go to me?
1: I'll take a look at it.
2: Yeah, we don't have problems with the teams. I mean, we can facilitate that if you want. Is it on Wixar or what?
1: McCauley should have 800. We're in. We should be listening.
3: Ground with Hip.
2: Yeah, rescue ground Raven 3. If you guys want us to land closer than LZ Bravo, we can facilitate it. Just let us know.
3: You've got us. You will use it.
2: Copy, you're coming in broken. We're understanding that you would like us to land closer.
3: Yeah, Raven, if you have it, we'll use it.
2: Raven 3 copies. Hit them.
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0: 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Motto went out to 2071 West 4th Street.
4: Yeah, copy. We can take that. You can stand ladder 1 down and show engine 1 or not.
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1: If possible, we would like the backpack that is being used as a backrest for him. 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
4: Brian, 30 copies. ETM for Russian. Myself and 244 will be allowed that.
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1: Copy.

0: employee in the Civic 1050, and vehicles involved is a dark Honda SUV with the data 520-Paul-08. Vehicle number 2 is a black Ford Bronco.
1: Mary Edward Lincoln Ida Sam Sam Adam. Date of birth is 04-03-1983. Looks like a Nevada OLN 32006816605. And I'm still en route, not out the subject.
2: Four, can you 63 plate?
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3: No, I
2: 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It is just a very old sheet in me tonight.
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1: Engine 13 right now, prepare to copy an accident.
2: T-Ball Engineering, that's your line,
1: clear. Engine 13 is going to be southbound I-580 in Moana. Looks like it's going to be just before the Moana exit. Check for a two vehicle 1050. District 13, red frequency. Engine 13 to southbound I-580 in Moana. Burrito.
2: 44.
1: 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CICC just local. 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
1: 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The time the call came in was 11:33, dispatched 11:34 on scene 11:40.
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5: Right.
4: Booking minutes to the Siegel Suites, it's 133 North Virginia unit, looks like. Guys, we're still trying to get a unit number reference. Trevor noted it was an open line to 911 with a male repeating that he doesn't want to argue, to leave it alone, and then disconnected. 133 North Virginia.
3: 15.
5: All right.
4: And it looks like a prior shows the unit number 2B817.
3: 15.
0: 6-1 VHF and advise them that you're giving the boxes.
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5: Kampa North,
3: RBN Route
5: 215.
3: Actually, 1016, 3 another. Charles, 214, or 234, if I can show you the route to the corner 4th and 6th near the Mesa Market, referencing ADW with a rebar just occurred. Two male subjects involved, one threw a bar at the other but missed. It's a black male in his 50s, 6 feet, heavy set, okay, black shirt, gray sweatpants, still on scene, 4th and 6th.
5: One 4, myself and 217 are in the area of that.
3: Charles, 214, copy with 17, and Rita's talking, it's going to be closer to the EDW on 4th and 6th, repeating, green is closer to the
6: Charles, 213. Looks like a disturbance, verbal disturbance is heard in the background. Roommate's last of Saucy, first of Daniel, 22 years of age, and possibly leaving in a red Chevy Silverado, but still on scene. 18713, Knott Creek Court.
3: Black male, 56 feet, heavy set, looks like blue or black shirt, gray sweatpants.
5: I copy, he's still built.
3: Yes, sir.
6: Close for an ADW in the area of 4th and 6th, and I'm requesting our assistance to see back 465 for further west clear.

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0: 29 on a BMA, please.
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0: It's going to be BMA off of Young, Yellow Ocean Union, Nora George, Princess Jane, John Adam Mary, Edward Sam. 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
3: Ring William 310.
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3: Right. I'll be out of the station.
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2: Sparks 261.
3: Go ahead.
2: Couldn't get a hold of the RP. I left him a voicemail, so he might give you guys a call. If he does, can you let me know? I'm just trying to make sure there's no other employees that are supposed to be here.
3: Okay.

Couldn't get a hold of the RP. I left him a voicemail, so he might give you guys a call. If he does, can you let me know? I'm just trying to make sure there's no other employees that are supposed to be here.

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0: Pete Colbeck. We have permission to clear the building, and there's no one else that's supposed to be here. We're going to do some announcements.
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0: It's 321 5 Charles 7, Nevada. 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
0: And then the second, that Bravo gate. Do you have anything further on this yet?
1: I just got back from lunch, but the previous operator said there was only one call, so let me call Aircom and see what they have. 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
1: 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One is curbside and one's at the Bravo gate. 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
1: Thank you.
0: Engine 2, I have heart problems at Silver Terrace Apartments on Whittakinder. 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I'll show you now. It's going to be EMS call for heart problem, Silver Terrace Apartment, 1689 Whittakin number E, Edward, District 2, red frequency, engine 2 going to 1689 Whittakin number E, Edward, Silver Terrace Apartments.

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0: 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RP will be waiting in the garage. 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
2: 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Yeah, Charles 213, 4.
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1: 0 7.3,
0: the
1: ADW. Charles 0 7.
2: Start heading up to Wheeler Peak. 221-261, can you cover?
3: Hey, sir.
2: Doing a 1440 Wheeler Peak circle. Check for a subject that was sitting on the RP's porch, last seen on foot towards Cloud Peak. She was claiming she was getting shade, and then she had something for the RP and started digging in her bag and then went to the neighbor's door, wandering around. Unknown Nora, 56 in weapon, white female in her 50s, 5'8", wearing a pink hat, black tank top, blue jeans, black backpack, and carrying belongings at 1440 Wheeler Peak Circle.
0: Hi, let's
1: get me to the
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2: 6-4-4.
1: Reported a traffic incident. 15 North. Correction. And 44.

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1: 944, it looks like we don't have that call.
0: Copy that. Well, since it's priority 3, I guess we'll be sending down as well.
1: Engine 44.
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3: 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My apologies.

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4: 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Sparks all units, fire and medics interrupt to medic assist at the Aloha and Sparks clear.

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0: Position 16, verbal only, fighting, I'm not going to separate with you.
1: I can show you how to set 48, the unwants, 300 South Wells, the Altier Beauty Bar.
0: What's happening right for my last?
1: Charles Stewart.
2: Charles
1: 213.
3: Engine 11, Sparks Fire Main Assignment, Medical Emergency, 2255 North McCarran Boulevard, Unit 237, Aloha Inn.
2: Negative. Copy, infirmary, do you have a wheelchair?
1: Our units responding to say 10 for 43, we're still online with the reporting party who arrived just marked on scene. The other involved is currently out in the driveway with our reporting party. The reporting party is 1032, advised that it is secured, his vehicle not loaded.
4: Copy, Pagan Lankinski, you said us, who else is with you?
2: Dan, 23 is out with me, and we can start Remsa.
4: Several.

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1: Team 2, come in.
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0: Yeah, WMA, Lost with Roy, Lincoln Ocean, Yellow David, Persis Emery, Edward Mary Ocean, Robert Yellow, date of birth of 9/29/1961, and social of 548-869441.
1: Charles Chantier, I'm confirming that birth year was 5-1 or 6-1?
0: 6-5. Sorry, you guys are correct.
2: Right now, we were able to reach both parties via 21, and it's going to be a civil issue. We will be responding 11, finishing on a phone call with the female half.

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1: NOR 234, read on 1063. Actually, NOR 234, NOR 244, if I can show you en route to 7830 North Virginia, it's unit 49, the North Valley Trailer Park for a 1016, it's two siblings and their teens in a physical disturbance. Our reporting party is mom using an interpreter to get better. 7830 North Virginia, space 49, the North Valley Trailer Park.
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1: 10-8
2: from here, and I can be en route to Renown.
1: 10-4. 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
2: 10-4, NOR 234, I can show you 10-8 for now. Shirt, blue jeans. Was trying to open the vehicles. Arrived on scene 10 ago. Clarifying if he's still there. And no weapon seen.
4: 33 is the end response.

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0: The thing you stop.
2: Units responding to El Rancho, RP advised subject is now at the back of property, defecating in the dirt.
3: All respond to normal flow.

0: Reno, Ladder 3.
1: Okay.
0: Did you receive any calls on this accident?
2: It's responding to El Rancho RP now advising the suspect didn't make access to any vehicles.
1: Ladder 3, it looks like they originally got this call from PD that's on scene with involved vehicle. Her PD's map looks like they're going to be more further under the freeway.
0: Yeah.
3: Back 501.
0: Yep, give me a second.
4: Spark 271 to 8, RTF.
2: 271.
5: Sparks 221.
2: 221.
5: We checked the area where UTL will be en route to the 1090.
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6: Text to the TLs if you just have them look at their phones. 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
8: Yes, respond to El Rancho. 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
7: 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You want to send it to him?
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0: Sam 291.
1: Medically refused. I will be en route with the J3 juvenile en route to Renown for medical clearance.
0: I copy.
2: Lemon Drive for welfare check. Subject last Morgan, first of Nate, 55 years of age. RP advised subject's phone is not working or is shut off. He texted the RP last night that he had high blood pressure and needed to go to the hospital, and then texted RP unintelligible messages last night. RP hasn't been able to reach him since. Lives alone with a friendly dog, so if you have a white Chevy long bed or a silver Honda. RP's friends with the subject. Also advising front door should be unlocked. We're having REMS respond as well and checking hospitals. 8105 Lemon Drive.
3: Three four room. 240, if that's Joy, I just had a comment. You can cancel that.
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6: Engine 44, we know Engine 9 just came up there, so they can handle you guys can send them.
7: Thank you very much, Ryan. Show us some quarters.
0: I got the inquiry. Code 4. 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

0: 491 Washington 97, disinfo. Addition only is 5,000 for dangerous drugs. Subjects also EF, registered last year as homeless for PCS and meth. There's a TPO against the subject as well, an ex-intimate partner, Brenda Griffin, and currently is suspended 27.
1: Thanks.

0: Yes, sir.
1: Copy.

0: Unit 45, Engine 45, Medic 45, respond to a medical emergency. Report is an unknown problem. 3680 El Rancho Drive. RP reports patient is resisting back pain and therapy.
1: Victor Edward Robert, Charles Edward Adam, person David, David Adam Victor, Ida David, DOB 829 and 57, social 558271882. And can I get some 29s on some vehicles? Washington, veteran plate, Nora over Adam, 04876, and that's Washington, break 4, blast. Five, seven, three, Adam William, Lincoln, Nevada.
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2: Ogima 21.
4: This is
5: Ashley 9-11. Hello, Monica,
4: thank you. Hey, this is Ashley 3-2-3.
5: Hi, this is Ashley 3-2-3.
4: Where's Charles 3-2-3?
5: Charles 2-1-3.
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0: Same 3.
2: Cal, Nevada, Tillian will be a tow truck company. Drive time from Turks.
0: Same 3, copy, thank you.

0: 539. What's your location? Copy. Thank you. Sorry about that.
1: I'm in Charles, 260 Coastal.
2: Charles, 260, copy, falling water.
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0: 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It's not going to be available now.
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1: 24.
3: Oh, okay. Stand by, I'm looking at it.
0: Can you
1: read me off the phone number of the RP in our call, please?
2: Oh, 214.
0: 3539-775-848-3539 for Ann.
1: Stand by, thank you.
3: Understand, can you give me a second? I'm going to call back on the test of screening. Last time it was a medical.
2: Trevor. Man, it looks like we're still in line. If you can wait just a second.
3: Oh, yeah, I can wait then.
1: Reno Squad 1, we've been cleared by Ramzo on scene. 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
2: 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Charles 212, Charles 214, we're switched to yellow for assignment. Charles 212, Charles 214, yellow.
1: 14. 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
4: And same to you for information, it's 4389 Pescado for a 1016. It looks like a daughter's on scene trying to take a wife to California for an unknown reason. There's a verbal disturbance. The call taker is a landline. 4389 Pescado.
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0: 244.
1: I'm in. Hey, what?
2: You think you're going to open up that T2 where one of the patrol cars is, or no?
0: Charles, 2 and 5.
1: Whoever's charger that is, just pull it right up in that T1, right up against the car. Yeah, it'd be helpful, I think.
3: Steven came back clear on a 2023 Volkswagen. And it doesn't look like there's a plate associated.
0: Copy, thank you.
1: Yeah, Lee, just back it up so it's covering that red SUV right there. And that way the T2 lane can be used.

0: everyone.
1: I'll be in front of the metal department. Can you show me out on a possible 10-15? Vehicle versus pedestrian, complaints of wrist pain. If you could start medics my way, please.
0: Cover.
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0: officer.
1: Puppy drops off, then I'll get around to the domestic floor or something.
0: Sam, 271.
2: With that, Sam 285, if I could show you replacing one of the central units to the 1016, sorry, to that 1050.
3: 25 in route, and I'll keep the unit with the printer, please. I'll have one here.
2: With that, Charles, 21, sir, I could show you back on green again, thank you.
3: 212, on green.

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1: 21.
0: Can you put me on 11, sir? You checking, show me checking Costco.
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1: 234, copy code 4, Escalera.
2: Yeah, this is engine 45, please.
1: Engine 45, I copy.
0: East side. Copy. Is there anyone in that?
2: I couldn't see, it's pretty tinted. I gotta flip around by Home Depot.
0: Copy, I'm heading that way. I'm right here for this connection.
2: We are splitting up. Yeah. You're splitting up? Yes, we're splitting into two teams, two separate divisions, just for this little search section. Okay, are you going to sign as your secondary TL for the second team?
0: Lakeshore and Abbey Peak, which play a second G-Wagon.
1: That's fine.
3: 32.
1: Engine terminal.
3: 41.
1: You have
2: a future
1: contact for
2: us, Campbell. Copy that, thank you.
0: I think I actually see it now.
2: Infirmary copies.
1: Not sure, Charlie.
2: Read all of Medicare. Can you show us the one radio, please?
1: Medicare.

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4: 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Rear door, 248, permission given, comms added tonight.
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0: 3-Adam. George, Union, Ida, Lincoln, Lincoln, Edward, Nora. First of Valerie, Victor Adam, Lincoln, Edward, Robert, Ida, Edward. Date of birth, 2/15/87, 01-080-213-2809.
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1: Then 246, can you show me at my residence for equipment?
0: 246.
2: I don't think
0: we'll need that before.
3: 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On a handicap plate?
4: Question,
3: please. Nevada handicap, Lincoln 8081.
2: Can I get the case number, please?
5: 3435, case number for your runaway 8903.
2: Copy, thanks. 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Charles
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6: Minutes route
7: 214.
8: 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A
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7: Last is Rass, Robert, Adam, Sam, Tom, first is William, common spelling, date of birth is 10-21-05. Nevada ID number is 08077057-74.
0: Norway 248.
3: Okay,
0: Charles 214,
7: Charles 2. 14, wrong channel. Charles 214, target plate.
6: Charles 14.
7: 19, Mary, Charles 475, California.
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1: half 8.
2: Egypt. 7 of 25 with an indefinite ending. The second 11-23 of 24 with an indefinite ending shows delinquent fine delay of issuance of driver's license. Checking code 4.
0: For code 4, thank you.
2: On Northtown. Sam 285.
3: Can I get a tow to our location, please?
2: Pepper, go ahead.
3: It's going to be for a... It's for the license plate Lincoln Robert Mary. Last one of it's for a Jeep. I think it's a Liberty. Yeah, Jeep Liberty. With keys, not really drivable.
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2: Union Boy Adam King, Edward Robert. This is Cameron King, Adam Mary, Edward Robert, Ocean Nora. Her date of birth is going to be 05/31/2007.
3: Charles 2 and first copy, I go with number 2.
2: Last name is Short, Sam Henry Ocean Robert Tom. 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Date of birth is going to be 12/16/1982, July ON of 130-061-6830.
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0: Yeah, Charles 444.
1: Charles 444.
0: Can you change this assignment location to just downtown, and we'll be 10-6 on that.
1: 10-4. Hello. 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
1: 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You're subject to be on XM Marys on NCIC out of California for FTA. He is clear, he just scan local. Checking for...
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0: So 29 white female and 29 on the white male. Alpha Bengal, Edward, Nora, George, Edward, Lincoln, Lincoln, First Alyssa, Adam, Lincoln, Yellow, Sam, Sam, Adam, QLB 09-2801, Bat ID 080-573-6270. 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
3: 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You're out to pick up.
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2: The previous dispatcher gave you the update about Jan Evans' supervisor requesting N21 from you.
1: Negative at all. Give him a call. Is there a number in my call?
2: Hey, firm. It's going to be at 12:33.
1: Have a day.
4: That expired in December of 2025, though. And California expired back in 2019.
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7: So.
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0: 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Let's proceed in a green space.
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0: Copy, regular track to the end of commercial.
1: I'm going westbound on the railroad track.
0: Westbound railroad track.
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5: 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I'm fighting Costco traffic to get out.
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0: Trust 3170,
6: 262. 170. Hey, good afternoon, William, what are you?
0: Happy.
7: All teams, command for 43, your information, Raven is going to be taking off and heading to the LZ for pickup. Be 5 people per lift.
8: Washer 2009, 1046.
3: 2009.
8: Powell Boulevard, right at the roundabout. So, unregistered white Chevy Tahoe in the travel lane.
3: No chance for information only. Arena Green is closed for an assignment at the Belize sign. 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And they're back open.
0: Is that for you? Engine 6, Reno Engine 6.
1: Charles 317, Charles 444.
9: What?
1: Do you know R20 or do you need info?
9: I got it.
1: Copy that, thank you.
0: Engine 6.
10: Sorry, I can't hear my handwriting. 1225 at 56, and then he gave me a verbal California DL, NORA 34162 79. Break the next.

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2: Nora, Tabor should be 0807 of 99. I think she needs 89. And then nothing further on her, and then 63 correct point.

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0: 1023 and 71 inform me via 21 that the subjects are detained by Shields Cooperative.
1: 10-4.
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3: Sentinel.
4: 17, cell 9, medical emergency.
0: Possible seizures.
2: Lieutenant. Lieutenant 220, location at the pilot's launch for a minute, purple.
1: 2024. Got in an accident and then got out and ran. We are still landmine getting more. It looks like one of the juveniles came back and is now running away again. But the RP thinks that they hit a dumpster at the Boulder Creek apartment.

0: Yes, I'm doing.
1: Sense reading.
0: Stack 566 can hold for South as they come available. I'm worried that the suspect will return when Ramzo shows up.
1: I copy, hold for South.
2: And 12-214 says switchback screen.
1: Plus 14.
3: 312-75, same traffic.
1: Plus 15.
0: Noble, that's Nora, Ocean, Boy, Lincoln, Edward, Sam. First is David. Common spelling. Date of birth is 04-24-1989. Is a social 530-415458.
4: Okay.
5: Hey, did you have more than one color on this?
4: It's one caller. It's related to a PD call that they're responding to with a person having a blood sugar problem requesting medical.
5: All right, copy. We're on scene of a possible outside fire. Is that the same call you're talking about?
4: No, I just can't read today, but your call, yes, just one.
5: There's some construction equipment in the area, so it could be related to that, but no other problem found. We'll return. Marina Squad 1, you can show us clear. I don't know you.
4: Portland.
6: Marina, truck 15. 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
7: IC1, IC6.
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7: I'm on red and the roads are blocked off in both directions.
6: 10-4.
0: So we're off the train track now. There's just a train over there waiting, so I don't know if you guys notified them or not.
8: I don't believe so, but I can double check.
0: Copy.
5: 3 on red. Raven 3, commanding a shoot run for the sample will be taken off in just a second.
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1: 46.
0: Your subject has two last names and Dua Nobles, showing to be Priority 5 Dons on CGIS. Caution, show if a ring member, violent tendencies, known to abuse drugs. He's clear, NCIC local, and break for conditions. There's quite a few.
1: Good with the conditions.
0: It says to not possess gang paraphernalia unless authorized, but may contact or associate with gang members. To not enter a bar lounge except for a purpose of employment unless authorized in writing. Not contact with any victims or persons directly approximately harmed by the commission of a criminal offense under any law of the state, or solicit any person to contact or communicate on behalf with the victim or any person directly approximately harmed to the commission of a criminal offense under law of the state unless approved in writing. To not associate with any convicted felons, persons who are engaged in criminal activity, or persons with whom supervising officer instructs to not associate. Not possess, have access, or under control of any weapons, unless the item is used in conjunction with the duties of your legitimate employment and has been approved in writing. Not purchase, consume any alcohol unless specifically permitted by special conditions. Not purchase, consume, or have any control of marijuana unless prescribed. Not have any illegal drugs. Looks like actually that's all. So if you can advise cooperative arresting and in violation.
1: Not cooperative. We are arresting. He is in violation.
0: Pepper, can you advise on the violation that is for? They're going to ask.
2: They're looking at me. Sorry, separated and I'll be around with you.
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1: 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If I can start you towards Stack 562, it's going to be a path 1080W, Vista Knowles, Vista Parkway. 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
2: 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DOP is 8, 28 and 90, Nevada OLN 080. 285-2428, break for the second.
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2: Same last name of Ramirez, first of Destiny, David Edward Sam, Tom Ida, Nora Yellow, DOP of 11-11-1991, verbal only, out of Nevada.

0: see if animal control can respond to our location. 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
3: Wonderful. They all look alike, man.
2: Yeah, I think it's tough.
3: I'm posted right before the entrance.
2: Copy. We have both sides of the little neighborhood. Did you get any intel for a guy?
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0: 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I've seen four of those already.
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1: 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Can we get a code 9 on David for any PCS Paul Charles Sam convictions?
0: 10-4.
2: Next one.
3: Sorry, I know you're busy. When you get those returns, can you just give me a 21, please?

0: one subject stop. Excellent Wells, black over blue, BMA.
1: Simple.
0: Watch the 2-10-1, I'm out for you.
1: Nice one.
2: Then 224.
1: Yeah, 224.
2: I just spoke with the team. I'm going to meet him at the North Valley Park, 76 there.
1: Thank you, 224, copy.
3: 23, 83, call. 10-1. JT, I've got the bio.
0: First 201 tonight.
1: 201. Charles 214, Charles 215, switch to local president, Charles 214, Charles 215, yellow.
4: Hey, Charles 215 on yellow.
5: Charles 214 on yellow. Lieutenant, I'll grab you south when we get them. It's going to be 137 Ashley Way. Physical physics same between roommates, 137 Ashley Way.
4: 15.
1: 14. 10-4. 6-4-40, Marshall.
0: Go ahead.
1: This is 43, we will water call at the pyramid for 1046 boat with two subjects on board with life jackets not taking on water far from the shore. 5-5 for the water cleanup.
0: Copy.
5: And I will show you tonight, thanks.
1: Okay, tonight, thank you.
5: One for copy, thank you.
2: We're going to travel 214, 10-8 over 8.
1: Charles 204.
4: We're going to travel 215.
1: Charles 215. Most of all, are you going to read your trip?
6: I'll be out at Longley on a 21 for case 26.

0: exploring over YouTube.
1: Sorry, that was low volume. Can you turn it?
2: I'll be out at Longley on a 21 for case 26-629.
1: Okay, copy.
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1: Bridge 24.
4: For a front desk call at the courthouse.
2: Okay, permit to follow up for it.
1: Okay.
3: Marsha, 2-4-1-1-10.
1: Okay, 1-10, 14-0-2.

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1: Washoe 2791, can I get a 29-1, please? Be last of Avina, Connectly, Adam Victorada, Nora Adam, first of Athena, Adam Tom Henry, Edward Nora Adam. His birth is 12/10/98. Last four socials 5605. She's a black female, brown of brown, 56145. Yeah, same 25. Can you log the plate, please?
2: Same 25.
1: Seven, Oklahoma. And can you just let me know who the RO is on that?
2: I just came from 10 David Victor 57, Oklahoma.
1: 10 David Victor 57.
3: Prior, in which I also linked 5 prior calls for service from him with the same behavior.
2: 31/26 on a 99 Ford F-250. RO is the last of Harp, first of Christina.
1: Copy, is there a RO name?
2: That was the last of Harp, first of Christina.
4: Now exposed, or are those just down on the ground?
5: Oh, the mailboxes? They're down on the ground, and I think some of them might be busted open. Let's check.
4: Jennifer, thank you.
6: Fox 231.
4: Go ahead.
6: What was Dorothy's first 1095 time?
4: Let me look.
3: Six 40, Russia.
1: Go ahead.
3: Just over 83, sir. Pyramid Lake is browned out through Monday.

0: We'll be back on assignment. 1033, copy. Thanks, Will.
1: Charles 446, starting in Charles 400, you need monitoring, sir.
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3: Relax to Thomas, Tom, Henry Ocean, Mary Adam, Sam, first to Michael, Mary Adam, Charles, Henry Adam, Edward Lincoln, Zippers to 0324 of 70, social 567-399-627.
4: Copy.
3: For that social, it'll be 4627.
5: Cover 10-8, case info in sight, and we're both 1060, Chick-fil-A for the 1050.
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6: What's the tax rate, Sam?
4: 2-70.
6: When units are available, just have them check the area.
4: Walter?
7: Washo, Fox 4. I just checked the area between 7th and 5th and checks negative for dirt bikes. You can close the two-way.

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1: Athena returns 1099 out of locals. There's failure to appear or obey a court order. She has a valid Nevada ID card. The last word is social match. The descriptions and locals are WSA55150 Brown and Brown. She's also a DSU former client and holds history of ONR. Michael's clear expired California DMA 6'190 black and hazel.
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0: You checking for a guy sleeping on the side of the building?
1: Four.
0: I'll be out with them, white male, white over blue.
1: Any need for Reno or medical?
0: Close eyes.
1: Okay.
2: Infirmary Army, infirmary count. 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
3: This is 446 and 444 out with 445.
4: Charles 446, Charles 444.
1: 1411.
3: Yes, Charles 444, 2901.
4: 446, go ahead.
3: The last of Strout, Sam, Tom, Robert, Ocean, Union, Paul, Christopher, Erica, Edward, Robert, Ina, Charles, Adam. His birth is going to be 01-06-1981, and she has a Nevada ID number 08080985.
4: Charles 446.
5: Reno, Charles 217, 23.
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0: Last the strip is clear in TICC, just and local. Checking code 4.
1: And from a code 4.
0: Parking code, please.
1: Two 11, 251, Sashik. 204.
0: Thank you.
1: Yeah, no, 254. Can you show me around me to turn over my
2: car? No, 254.
3: White male, Lassa Griffin, George Robert, Ida, Frank Frank, Ida Nora, first of William. William, Ida, Lincoln, Lincoln, Ida, Adam, Mary, 2B07-07-71, Navasota, 530-963426. White male, looks like blonde and blue, 6 foot.

0: Central. What's your address, Chris?
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0: I'll be 1042. Have a good evening.
1: 10-4. Have a good night.
2: Are you able to go look at the 27 photo I logged just to get a PID for CIC?
3: Yeah, stand by.
4: 8906.
3: Copy that. Thank you.
5: Charles
6: 713.
5: Charles 713. Can you show me on Locust and Willow on a possible 1046 vehicle?
6: Charles 713.
3: Rio Charles 360.
6: Charles 360.
3: Good evening, 1041. I will be 10-8.
6: Charles 360, confirmed.
5: Route. I don't have an MVP, if you could mark this, please.
7: And you 12 on three.
1: That's you, 10-4.
5: Charles 213, vehicle out roadway tonight.
6: Charles 213.

0: you want me to grab that disc call, or do you want to work it? 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Appreciate it.
1: Be last of Mallory, Mary Adam, Lincoln, Lincoln, Ocean, Robert, Yellow. First of Emma, Edward, Mary, Mary, Adam. 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
0: Big Don Balzar.
5: Raptor, do you have a stack number?
0: Yes, stack 596.
3: Hey, Matt, are you ready to hear yet? Nope, still not here. Alright, yeah, I'll give my
6: what?
7: It's a suspicious subject.
4: I'm doing a copy.
7: You go ahead and clear it. GLA, I spoke to the RP. That gentleman is no longer on scene. They'll call back if he returns.
4: Roger, 1-4.
0: The freeze to SFL.
1: Your subject's going to be 1099 on Mary, FTA, original charge, trespassing, white male, 6 foot, 200, brown and hazel. I also have tattoos. It's suspended Nevada 27 with a hazard of detention suicide risk.
4: Town 327, another subject.
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2: Sparks 261.
1: 261.
2: We'll both be 10-8 SAS with notes and interrupt.
1: 10-4.
2: 221 being route 2.
1: 21. I lost sight of it. It last went east. In that general area, I'm checking the area.

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2: 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Mother versus 21-year-old daughter. All information is from a sister. Advised that the daughter is having a mental health episode battering her parents. 10640 North McCarran Boulevard, number D David 125.
1: 32. 46.

0: Is it a white Charger?
1: It's a white Charger. It was facing westbound, and then as soon as it saw me, it flipped around, went eastbound, and I think down an alleyway, and it had white in the license plate spot.
0: No, if I'm right now, I see a white Charger on eastbound Victoria Musco northbound on McCarran.
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2: Copy, stable.
3: He doesn't have anywhere to go, but I just wanted, I guess, to let you guys know that he's out and about in the area.
4: 10-4, do you want to make a report with police?
3: If you guys had a HOPE officer who'd be available to make contact, but I don't know if you have anybody out of there.
4: We don't have any HOPE officers on today, and it sounds like we were possibly out with them earlier this morning for that report.
3: Yeah, you guys were. We were familiar with them. I just wanted to see if you guys had somebody on.
4: Negative.
3: 10-4.
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7: I-246, Mark 240 for information. Our peace defending medical advice to her sister throwing items at other family members trying to take her 4-year-old juvenile who is on scene. Still a lot of verbal disturbance.
3: 10-8.
1: 10-4.

0: 2941, can I get a second case number for paraphernalia?
1: Second case number 2529-2529.
0: Thank you. Copy and light it up. Should I go down 13 radio track?

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1: I tried calling you, but someone doesn't know how to answer your phone, buddy.
0: He's no service in the jail.
1: Sure sounds like an excuse to me. Thank you, bye.
0: Bye.
2: It's Charles, 33, good morning, 10-41 today.
3: Charles, you're on 3-10-41.
2: Yeah, Charles, down 4, 10-41, the patient may relieve.
3: To 314,
2: I don't
3: believe so.
2: Copy, 10-8.
3: Yeah, Charles, 445, RTS,
2: back
3: on assignment. Charles, 445.
2: 224. 224. Negative AGW, simple matter. That's it.
3: 224.
2: No, Charles, 354.
3: Charles, 354.
2: Officer Santillan, Officer Harris, 1041, 31 status. And can you show me a route to 800 West 5th Street? 44, for follow up.
3: Charles, 354, can find the ring.
4: Edward Charles, Edward, Middle L. Lincoln, he can be a junior. State birth 62184.
3: ON 210-143-7817, and did you get a return on the vehicle?
2: That's it.
3: The sister was armed with a drill, followed with hits on the eye with the blunt end. They're going to be requesting that the drill has been taken away. The sister is not armed with anything currently, still allowed with disturbance. Battered a 12-year-old on scene with a door and the door handle intentionally.
0: 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Daily copies, back up, available, thank you.
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0: Arctic 37 on tech. Hey buddy, can you give me a 21 on my work phone and let me know when you're ready, I can give it to you.
1: Just for a PC. I have a cage in the back of my truck.
2: You know, does not have an associated vehicle. She does leave OB on foot. Can you ask Garcia first to the Erica? It's a Hispanic female, 21 years of age, 5'8", wearing a black sweater and black pants.
3: Hello.
2: Okay. Yeah,
3: I'm checking that. Shut up for a minute. Hey Jeff, coming to you, Target 2, inbound now at the light. Made the turn. Unknown occupant.
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0: Turn on today, is this?
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0: On the stack that I'm on, can you run that plate that's listed and put it in the call, please?

0: could be in the middle to the east of the office, and it looks like the downstairs were open.
1: Copy, middle of the complex, east of the office, downstairs residence.
0: And I can hear the loud verbal disturbance. Pretty good screen, I'm just going with.
1: Okay, loud verbal disturbance.
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3: Green is closed for 1016-10640 North McCarran, stack 620 for a subject with a hammer or knife. Not requesting assistance.
0: You'll be a 525-1960, OSHA 530-768199.
4: Chelsea 1-3, Chelsea 1-4, if I could show both of you starting to be in green call at those different point apartments, they're requesting more units.
0: 2-3, go 3.
1: Alright, 2-3-2, Tim.
5: Out front, two of which have left, and a white female juvenile with one adult that went back into the house. No disturbance noted.
1: Okay. We're not answering. Green 52 is back open. Channel leaves for McCarran. No, green is back open.
6: M280 Reno.
7: Yes, M380. Good morning. 1041-108, and I'll take that one.
6: 1030, good morning. Stack 627 and 618 are both bending over.
7: Copy.
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1: Change of plans. 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
2: Sam, everyone. 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
2: Sam, everyone.
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2: And what's over there?
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4: Okay, got it.
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0: Ya siente.
1: Okay, Donnie is clear now in Nevada. He's on 31 for felony sexual assault. Escape of prisoner, burglary, attempted sexual assault with deadly weapon. He has a caution of weapons, violent tendencies, and a sexually violent predator. He also is a compliant tier level 3 sex offender. He has the muscles for all the sexual offenses, burglary, embezzlement, escape, battery by prisoner with substantial bodily harm. Last registered address, effective 5-28-25, 741 Firewheel Drive. Notes if he's not arrested to forward a field interview to sex offender notification unit. And then if you could let me know reason for contact, if he is compliant and or violating. He has a lot of different conditions. I'm still reading through that now. Most of it's not to be in the vicinity of children, no contact with the victim.
2: He's currently compliant.
1: Do you have a reason for contact?
3: Reno Sam 271, assist, and I'll be around main 44.
4: Sam 271.
5: Reno, I think 47.
0: Yeah, 247.
5: 28
0: and 31 at 639. Thank you for 7 a copy of the 10 subjects on heights. Thank you.
6: Copy. Hey, nice one.
7: Inside.
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7: Inside.
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9: 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We'll focus our attention over there.
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1: 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I will start you towards stack 627 at 1016 on Warner. 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
3: Sparks 331, log on.
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3: Warren 2431, I'll be 10-8. 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
2: Good morning.
3: Sparks 341.
2: 341.
3: I'll be 76 in Maverick.
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0: will
4: be moving into the Maverick parking lot. 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
5: Radar 2, 10, pretty well, good morning. I can be out to the number one.
2: Sam, 392.
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7: 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East 1099, no exit of Florida and revoke out into Mexico.
2: Sam, 394.
5: Good morning, Reno 1041. I'll be en route to the unwind. Cancel 17.
2: Sam, 374, copy.
5: 74, copy. I'll be 10-8.
8: Reno 9257, both units still in the area.
6: 257.
3: And 330 out of 347.
0: 330.
3: Wash out, Delta 30.
6: Delta 30.
3: Good morning, 1041. I will be en route to the incline bowl for special 7.
6: Morning.
9: Ray, I am forward with everything.
0: Sorry, copy.
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3: Can you 10-9 that, Alan? It's pretty broken up, pretty garbled.

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1: 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Go ahead. It's going to be 64 Lincoln, 389, and about. 37 traffic.
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3: Copy that.
5: Suspect. Fennec Mill is 30s, 5'7", heavy set, black hat, black jacket, blue jeans. Suspect being advised is at the back of the store by the dog beds. Sam 37476, copy, code 3.
0: 74, code 3. Code 3 as well.
5: 253.
4: Yes, Sam 3, can we find out if they're...

0: suspect being advised is at the back of the store by the dog beds. The 473-7476, copy, code 3.
1: 74, code 3. Code 3 as well.
0: 253.
2: Yes, entry, and can we find out if there are just people out of store?
1: Two.
3: Go ahead for number one.
1: Number one's going to be a white male adult, last of Ida, Nora, Tom, Ida, Sam, Ocean, first name Kevin, Kevin, Edward, Victor, Ida, Nora, DOB 050190, driver's license out of Nevada, it's going to be 160-254-9778.
3: That's for number two.
1: Number two is going to be a WFA, last of George Robert Adam, Henry Adam Mary, first name Kelly, it's King Edward Lincoln, Lincoln Yellow, DOB 04-22-77, and a Nevada driver's license number of 080-182-4166.
3: North Defense.
4: Sam, 271, so far. And Reno's telling you that yellow is going to be closed for Sam. 27 in the area of the ADW is on Virginia repeating. Yellow is closed in the clear.
0: Yellow is closed when ADW, Burlington Co. Factory, 1032, stack 655, no request from assistance, partial clear.
4: And Sam 271, only thing further we have is that our reporting party is wearing a white shirt, black jeans, and we'll 25 with you outside.
5: Copy. We'll go to the back or front.
4: Should be the front entrance. The reporting party is going to put his juveniles in the vehicle so they are not in the store.
5: Copy.
6: I affirm, I apologize, and I just realized I'm still on white.
3: Okay.
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3: 16, 1040 Avenue of Oaks.
6: I copy, thank you. Sparks, 311.
3: 11.
6: You can leave this pending and myself and 31 can divert to that.
3: Temper. Department 617, RP is calling from 517. But as you can hear, a male and a female screaming, yelling, pounding has been going on for the last half an hour. Unknown who lives there. Possibly 1056, unknown Nora weapons. 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
1: Last is Sandoval, Sam, Adam, Nora, David, Ocean, Victor, Adam, Lincoln, first to Caden, King, Adam, Yellow, David, Edward, Nora, Nora, date of birth 7/23 of 06.
3: One, Alden, and a 21 for stack 609. Thank you.
2: G3, juvenile review. Unarrested. It's going to be juvenile referral. We're just going to do CPS.
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1: 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Very good, everyone.

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Copy 1 to change. 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

0: 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What's your number?
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0: 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Back out of the stead, 10-42, have a good night.
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0: Back out of stead, 10-42, have a good day.
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1: Last phonetically, Mary Adam David, Edward Robert Adam. First phonetically, Mary Adam Robert, Charles Ocean Sam. 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
0: you said in the for possible DUI.
1: Robert Adam, is Adam, Robert Adam, Nora Adam. Personally, Edward, Mary, Ida, Lincoln, Ida, Adam, Nora, Ocean. Date of birth 10/10/2007. Male.
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1: Yes, turn through.
0: El Tavern Motel on West 4th.
1: Trust Jones, sir.
0: Round Charles, round 4, I'll be with him.
1: Trust round 4.
2: Charles, you got that. Trust you got 7260, sir.
3: Okay.
2: As far as requesting PD for possible 1055 Iowa Park, going to be off of the California Avenue by the baseball fields instead of Blue Dodge Ram. Iowa Park.
4: Your subject's cleared, sir.
0: Copy, thank you. Sparks 331, found his ID. Can I just give you the DL number?
4: Paper.
0: 08070422229.
3: Five 579, copy, and that will be out with 317.
0: With a 1046, license is 535, 8 Charles 2, Nevada, unoccupied.
5: Green Air Trail 7, can I get 2729 on that?
2: Trail 7, go ahead.
5: Pass through David Union Robert, Adam Nora, hyphen Boy Union, Edward Nora Ocean, first day John Henry Ocean, Nora Nora Yellow, POB 71877, and then FDL 080812. 4901.
2: Got it.

0: Verbindungen.
1: Missing the rear passenger wheel, and I will check to see if there's any keys located near the vehicle.

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0: vehicle is locked and there are no keys.
1: Clear, one booked. Subject Thomas, release of the site, and I'll be on the part J4.
2: Okay.

0: Brandon O'Hara, 232.
1: O'Hara, 232.
0: RTF, and I believe it's 46 and Nora 333 are going to stand by for the civil portion of it, and they'll be in route main 44.
1: O'Hara, 232.
2: Sparks, this is non-injury. We're just going to need PD and a tow here.
1: 10-4. Do you have vehicle description?
2: That looks like a mid-90s Jeep Cherokee, and the other vehicle has already left the scene. They exchanged information. He just didn't want to move due to damage.
1: 10-4.
2: And I am helping him down out of traffic. We're going to be end up in the right-hand turn lane for Los Altos.
1: 10-4.
3: I've been advised there's a way we can actually make it a 3 minute make it disturbance. It takes a lot of time from the camp.
1: 10-4.
3: Pen it on ring.
1: Trust you, Pen.
4: Sparks, 311.
1: 311.
4: Back in route to my 1057.
1: 10-4-31 on cover.
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0: 35, go ahead.
1: Milnito will be en route.
0: Copy, thank you.
1: And advice.
0: And Charles, turn 324 today.
2: Chestnut 3.
0: And 14.
2: And 14.
1: Go ahead.
3: Last night, Lake King, Union Sam, Tom, Adam King, first of Ryan Common, date of birth 6, 29 of 84. Social provided 605-36-5786, verbal only. You should be out of either Nevada or California. Break a second.
2: Thank you,
3: Jason. Ian Lincoln, Sam Tom, Ocean Nora. First, phonetically, Charles Henry, Adam Nora, Charles Edwards. Date of birth is going to be 312 of 1989. Arizona ID number, David 04363137.
4: K24. Yeah, station.
2: Yeah, K24.
1: CH357 out on a couple in front of the CARES campus.
2: Chester 7.
1: 358 out with her.
2: Chester 58.

0: Van Charles, Van 4.
1: Charles, Van 4.
0: Van Charles, 354, that's it, switching back screen.
1: Charles, 354.
0: First up.
2: Come back.
3: Copy, code 4.
1: Charles, copy, code 4. It's on the CARES campus.
0: Yeah, if you don't mind calling.
4: I'm gonna call for the link right now. It looks like they did something to get it started.
5: Copy.
2: Copy, you know.
1: Yeah,
2: I
1: don't have
2: any priors on that 1090.
1: It was only yesterday, let me double check. For the library specifically, you know what one. I recall it was staff on scene or something somewhere, but stand by, let me check.

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0: If you have time, can I please get a 29 on HMA?
1: And go ahead.
0: As you can see, the victim, last of Robert Union Boy, Ida Ocean, first of King Edward Victor Ida Nora, 6-9 of DD8, and then Ida driver's license 08-02-42-3861.
1: Edward. Hey,

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2: Tell back.
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0: Marine 20 copies the code 4.
1: So there was a fire yesterday at the library, zone 4. It just declared secure. And there was a fire yesterday, same address, but it was DRA. And then there was a one again at the library on the 5th. That was an event that I was referring to. Okay. Jessica 7.
2: Checking.
1: Yeah, first, Jessica 7, can you hear me?
2: How's it
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4: 7291.
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7: 6
6: Andrew. And Prater, I'll get you the description in a second.
7: Fine, Prater.
1: Okay, following.

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0: At Duke.
2: 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It was fun. It was a good job done by all.
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4: Response 358,
3: code 1. Chelsea 58, turn, 6-1, Chelsea, copy.
0: Thanks. This is Lexus Indian 9, David 8.
1: Okay,
0: copy, 1022.
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0: Alright,
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0: 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Thank you for taking me on the show. 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
1: Marker 36 at 1532, it's a white semi-trailer, and then plate, unable to maintain lanes, and SPO is tech 691 for further wash up clear.
5: Spark 361, clear follow-up.
0: Yeah,
5: thank you,
0: Apple.
4: Can 384?
0: For Kevin and Adonis, can we please get a code 9 any prior to telling me for contact? Thank you. Space, Edwards, Sam, Queen, Union, Ida, Victor, Edwards, Lincoln. First of Efron, Finickley, Edwards, Frank, Robert, Adam, Ida, Nora. Date of birth 10/21 of 86 and deal number 0804263569.
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0: Tower.
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0: One. 24 from here and route to the area of GN 19 to ATO cameras. Tower.
3: Zero zero 2608, I'll be in right incline.
0: Good morning. Can I see you, Washington? Clear 29, valid North Carolina IP card only, and shows the 27 is indefinitely suspended with no details.
1: Copy, thank you.
3: Seven four eight.
0: 40, number 240.
3: I can give it 21.
0: First.
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2: Radar Roger 3.
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2: I guess he has on scene.
3: I'll be out with him. Just so they copy.
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1: 357.
0: Can I have a 29 on a male?
1: Different one.
0: It's going to be a male. Last name, Benedito, Mary Adam, Charles, David Ocean, Nora Adam, Lincoln, David, person Terry, Tom Edward, Robert, Robert Yellow, date of birth 12/21/1965, Nevada ID number 08027964 02.
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1: The boaters were able to restart their boat and self-rescued. I'll be clear here and back in Route Reno.
0: And 4.
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0: Over.
1: Cessna
0: 7. Exactly, is this bus running in CSE?
1: Yeah, it looks like engine 13's enough.
0: Give me a minute.
1: Let me forget it. We're being advised on Champion Park. Let me see if I understand exactly where.
0: I'll see
1: them. Trust
5: 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We were headed westbound on Kinsley. We were waved down by pedestrians at John Champion. Engine 13 will be investigating. They tell us that there's a fire down this area.
1: Engine 13, I copy.
0: Copy. Good 441 tank. Trust me, sir.
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7: Subject or plate first?
0: Bradley.
7: Is it 10-9, right?
0: What's plate?
7: Sorry, 631, I'm sorry, my radio's having issues. Do you want the subject or the plate first?
0: Go with the plate.
7: Me, Nevada Butterflies, boy, Adam Lincoln, Adam 1, and break for the subject.
0: Go ahead.
5: Reno, engine 13.
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5: Yes, ma'am, we've located a small fire. It's approximately 8 feet in diameter. We'll be extinguishing it. It's not threatening any structures. Engine 13 was the land of this.
1: Engine 13, pick up your small fire, 8 feet in diameter, not threatening anything.

0: 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Go ahead.
1: Yes, sir. I think we can handle it with what we got here.
2: Sorry, say that again.
1: We can handle it with what we have here. We'll just take a handful, please.
2: Okay, we're almost there.

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1: Virtual unknown, RP gave this location. There's a lot of yelling in the background, and no one's answering the call. Take the line disconnected. Rainbow Ridge Park, 1355 Rainbow Ridge.
2: 35.
1: Wait, minute.
2: All right,
3: 333,
2: good. Cancel 47, I'll be in route with assist on last.
1: Cancel
2: 9347, straight
1: to me. Kenny,
3: thank you.
1: Bring
2: 9346, assist, Kenny. 9346. Hey, Charles, 313 on yellow, but I'll have an area check.
1: Charles,
2: it'll be the 100 block of Killdeer Lane and Charles 304 will be out with me in reference to a 99 vehicle.
1: So far.
2: Charles
4: 38, 2 304, this location will be closed. Headed home.
3: 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Thank you very well for your help, and good to clear you out.
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1: Hey. 57 and 58 on yellow. Charles 357 and 58 until I have south available. If I can start both units to Dark Horse and Wind Ranch, should be 1025 our reporting party. Reference a 1055. Almost crashed into multiple things. The driver has exited the vehicle, leaving in the street. It's a gray Hyundai Santa Fe with Nevada 208 William 17. The driver seen stumbling, walking eastbound. A white male, 18, 56, 160, orange swim shorts. Horse, Wind Ranch Road.
2: Hold up.
3: Good night.
2: Oh, good night.

0: Yeah, it's just under Rainbow Ridge Park, and I have another car. It's a physical 1010. Victim driving through a black Tesla, and the plate is Joey. There's a white female, 17, 18 years of age, 5'6", in Bill, strawberry blonde hair with black clothing. The suspect described as a mixed race female, mid to late 20s, 5'3", heavy set, dark black hair. Also wearing a white and gray shirt. Suspect still on scene next to a white Nissan SUV.
1: What is it?
0: He looks like they're going to be across, or four across from the main entrance.
1: Copy that. Yeah, Charles 05, this is 10A, switch back to green.
2: Charles 21.
3: Perch 361. Tonight with case info. Reno Frank 435, 1042, good night.
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0: clear follow-up again. Nine, show me in route 2 par to interview a suspect. Andrew, one's been advised. Step 4.
1: I got another 330.
2: No, 330.
1: I got a hold of initial RP on this call. It was from 1010 with ADW with a knife, reportedly, but all are separated. And that female will meet with the officers once they get there.
0: Northbound towards Simons. Suspect standing by next to another male that was yelling obscenities at the victim. Described a black male, late 20s to early 30s. 5'8 medium built. Wearing a black head covering, dark gray shirt, possibly dark colored pants. Both suspects are currently outside of the vehicle pacing around.
1: Copy. I think we'll be up with the victim at 7:30.
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0: John Henry Mary Edward Sam 9560 4 Sam 0 14 717 on a Honda.
1: Hi, so we'll continue.
2: Trust me, by the way, I can face me.
1: Okay, thank you.

0: passing Gold Ranch. It's a semi with a trailer and a California plate on those lanes, two lanes, almost causing multiple 1050s, and it's be advised, text 725 for the wash over.
1: Reno 541, RTS 10-8.
0: Frank 431,

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1: Charles 354, go ahead.
0: Fourth and

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1: Go ahead.
0: Fourth and Tarita Street on the unlicensed here at Tacoma.
1: And what's your cross report?
2: Fourth and Cares.
1: Ten, five.

0: Yeah, Sam 374, assist, not going to be en route to DUI.
1: Sam 374.
2: What's going on to college at 69?
0: DUI 374.
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0: and for units to Dark Horse. The reporting party recontacted requesting an ETA, advising the subject is back on scene and causing a verbal disturbance.
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0: Sure, got me.
1: That Rainbow Ridge is up.
0: No, it's 35.

0: 3 3 3 9 3 3 3 3 3 3 3 3 3 3 3 3 3 3 3 3 3 3 3 3 3 3 3 3 3 3 3 3 3 3 3 3 3 3 3 3 3 3 3 3 3 3 3 3 3 3 3 3 3 3 3 3 3 3 3 3 3 3 3 3 3 3 3 3 3 3 3 3 3 3 3 3 3 3 3 3 3 3 3 3 3 3 3 3 3 3 3 3 3 3 3 3 3 3 3 3 3 3 3 3 3 3 3 3 3 3 3 3 3 3 3 3 3 3 3 3 3 3 3 3 3 3 3 3 3 3 3 3 3 3 3 3 3 3 3 3 3 3 3 3 3 3 3 3 3 3 3 3 3 3 3 3 3 3 3 3 3 3 3 3 3 3 3 3 3 3 3 3 3 3 3 3 3 3 3 3 3 3 3 3 3 3 3 3 3
1: Central 3 to Alpha, 10-6, main infirmary. 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
2: 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David Mary Boy 1541.
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0: Frank 131, are you going to move?
1: Probably the better female, talk to the female.
2: Copy me, I'm on Alzheimer's. Sam 374, copy on some.
1: Charles 353, warning, we should have been route to Frank 431.
3: A 4-year-old male with a right arm injury. 176-55, holding.

0: 517.
1: Two and three are copy, 1D chains on filter.
0: 231. Snag 750.
2: 10-4.
1: Charles 2-1, I hear you do what was it?
0: Show me around, please.
1: Yeah, Charles 3-1,
3: showing up
1: to
0: Fox 737. Oh,
1: welfare check.
0: Yeah, Sam 376, 23.
1: Sam 376.
2: Denora 11, Denora 21, West with 1063, 1037 subject.
0: 11.
2: Cold Springs Park, south of that location on White Lake for 1037 subject, male, Pierce 1056, and is punching the air. He's 2030, thin build, wearing a black hat, black glasses, black tank top, brown shorts. Cold Springs.
0: What's the colleagues in route for him in distance?
4: Personnel, the count is clear, the count is clear.
5: And District 45 for Engine Medic 45, have response for a breathing problem. It's going to be at the bus stop, corner of Sun Valley Boulevard, Highland Ranch Parkway.

0: 374.
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1: Call Ocean Robert Tom. First of Charles Lincoln Ida Frank Tom Ocean Nora. DOB is going to be 0318 of 88. Social is going to be 608108249.
0: Summer.
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0: Confirming his first name is Clifton. He's clearing CICC, just no match local, no match 27.
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4: Charles 317.
2: What's the priority of that other call in District 42?
0: Engine 42 still working on it. We just have it in for abnormal behavior at the time.
2: Okay, looks like Remzo's close. If you pen that, we can respond and you can hold 44.
0: I copy. We'll hold 44.
5: Dispatch, we're holding.
3: Engine 44, affirm. We're going to have engine 42 handle.
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4: Can I talk to me, Shana?
6: Miss 30s, first of Joshua, wearing sunglasses, a white shirt, gray pants, and a black backpack at 1550 East Lincoln Target.
5: 31.
4: Charles, you guys have
0: anything to do? Engine and medic 45, you're spending pretty one breathing problem for a 45-year-old female. It's going to be at the bus stop, the corner of Sun Valley Boulevard and Highland Ranch Parkway.

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2: 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I'm going to clear myself 41 away from the air ops target.
1: 10-4. 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
3: Engine and medic 46 responding Priority 3 for a fall for a 92-year-old female, 2000 Flycatcher Drive.
0: 46. Yeah, Charles 305.
4: Charles 305.
0: Just on the log that the RP was in a hospital check. Can we also do one? I'm not sure if they actually made contact or not.
4: Sure.
5: They're advising in COA, but we're supposed to get area. So that's good.
4: How far?
1: Garden hose and is spraying it around. I'm out in the 60s, balding, resting, wearing no shirt or shorts and sandals. The RP does have a house sitter in the residence with her mother, and they don't want to go outside. It's 1260 Charles Drive in front.
6: 17.
1: Matt, Charles 27
6: assistant,
1: outlet place 317. Charles 27, copy.

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0: Can you show us the fleet from that other call to our Engine 2, please?
2: Samson Air Force.
0: The subject is GOA on foot. About 10 minutes time left. We'll be checked there.
2: 10-4.
1: Noticed. He's pretending to throw things, but doesn't actually have anything to throw. We have a description of black tank top, brown cargo shorts, black hat.
0: Okay, good copy on that. I assume you have someone else.
1: Hey, for more, double checking with him right now.
0: Yeah, good copy on that.
3: HMA, about 30, wearing sunglasses, white tee, and gray pants.
0: 10-4. Can you copy on that? For Charles Drive, sounds like the person in the yard is possibly an acquaintance of the neighbor, but not supposed to be over there, not supposed to be on the property. And there should be two BFAs in the center house. Charles 321895, and it should be on that Subaru.
2: 10-4.
4: Sergeant Cox, 10-4. Catching out personnel, house 8 is code 4, house 8 is code 4.
2: No match.
0: Okay, stand by. I have a update for you.
2: Copy. I can probably see what's wrong on the head, but you got to give it to me.
0: Okay, it should be 4, Sam 4, Boy Robert Boy, Charles 7, 321-8953.
2: Charles, after that, 7.
0: 7-4.
5: Lieutenant's responder stack, 771, the unwant 4036 Kitsky Lane.
0: 7-4. Double check for you.
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1: Can I get a 2729?
0: I'm just wondering, I'm laying low at the top. Nathan, I've got one ahead of you, and I'm laying low with your tone.

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0: We spoke with an individual, someone matching that description, walking down the road. He's got no medical complaints, seems like he's doing alright, headed to the store for some smokes. So you can cancel all responding units and show Engine 42 complete.
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3: 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Nevada
0: OLN 080462-0657.
3: Is that female?
0: Hispanic female.
3: 10-4 and Charles 2 and 4, go ahead.
0: 3-1-3. There will be last four Union Robert, Charles Henry, Edward, Lincoln, Lincoln. First, Melissa, Mary Edward Lincoln, Ida Sam, Sam Adam, DOD 2481, and a social of 530-963057.
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2: Is the first name Lizbeth or Liz Betty?
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2: Copy.
1: Any convictions for Melissa?
2: Anything else?
1: Got the self checkout right now.
0: This is fine. 2-7-11 on Lemon. If you say the child is wandering alone in the parking lot, Hispanic man, approximately 2 years of age. Then there was a similar in a blue shirt. He's got dark hair.
1: 2-3.
0: And it looks like possibly the mother. The female's taking the child, walking back towards the nearby apartment.
1: 2-3, copy. 2-5.
3: Advising firearms are responding for a 5-month-old that's been crying all day, unknown what the problem is. 9:15 at Meg.
0: Hey, copy.
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2: Just continuing up, Ian. I do have an injury map to an EMS in your district, 4608, yellow road number 206.
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0: 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I'm 1060, my 1037 subject, and it's going to be Morgan Paysinger.
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0: 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I'll be out with them in the alley of 1300 block of. Never mind. 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

0: back.
1: Last of Tara, Tom Adam Robert Adam, first of Bond. Oh, I apologize, that's first name. Last name is Bond. Boy Ocean Nora David, first of Tara, Tom Adam Robert Adam. 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
3: Hey, all units, information broadcast now opening up a third primary frequency, all north units, units on all calls, and your all units will be on Reno Blue. Repeating, Reno Blue is now open. Good morning.
0: 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I'll take off.